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2: Been chatting about the news going around that there could be a 500 rand note. That's not going to be the case. 200 rand note came out, the largest of our notes, as you know, came out 34 years ago. The value of that 200 rand note is now the same value with inflation. You now need 1,386 rand. We were going through, well, what's going to be on the note then? I suggested the Parlemoon, the snook. I think that was your suggestion, Shannon.
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2: I think my hair stopped growing. Is that even a thing? I haven't lost any of it, but something ain't the same. Maybe it's a metaphor. Is it even that deep? I think my hair stopped growing. Or is it me? I called Phil a couple times. He's probably sick of me. He said go easy on yourself, but what does that even mean? Sounds like good advice, but

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1: Yeah.
0: You noticed, I'm feeling the trust. But is it enough? 'Cause I say I love you, but your eyes tell me you still miss being in love. I need

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Wave after wave, wave after wave, I'm slowly drifting, drifting away. And it feels like I'm drowning, pulling against the stream.

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0: Crazy White Boy, What You Do To Me. Just before that, Jess Glynn, that track, I'll Be There, released in May 2018. And sometimes the most powerful thing you can say to someone isn't, I love you. It's simply, I'm there. Those words, I'll be there. Now, that's also something you didn't know about the song, as it was originally written not as a love song, but a song about showing up for people when it matters most, your friends, your family, your partner, anyone that needs you, that they don't have to face life alone. And when it reached number one in the UK, it made Jess Glynn the British female solo artist with the most UK number ones at that time. So if you're driving to work, heading home, or thinking about someone who's always had your back, here's the reminder in those words of the Jess Glynn song, I'll Be There. That's the gift that you can give someone. Good morning and welcome to Early Mornings. I'm Liesel van der Westhuizen, and here on KFM 94.5, your fitness guide on the way, 20 to 6 in 15 minutes time, looking at wellness, health and fitness events in and around the Western Cape. Your get up and go song this morning, epic battle. I'll play the tracks for you, then you vote using emojis. That's at 10 to 6. We'll check traffic and weather before I leave you in the hands of the KFM morning team. Now, if you've missed them over the last couple of days, here's a bit of a catch-up for you.
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2: 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Everyone's welcome, whether you're from Mandalay, Montclair, Bongweni, Kwezi, Timbani, Site C, Lazuko, Drift Sands, or nearby communities. The workout is suitable for all fitness levels, making it a fantastic opportunity to experience a supportive local fitness community that is really changing lives in their community. You RSVP through the Octave app. The details can be found on their Instagram. That's where I found those details. Ikasi Dynamic Fitness. That day, and also on Saturday, if your ideal Saturday includes vineyards, mountain views, then the Wine Town Walk and Run heads to the spectacular Dornier Wine Estate in Stellenbosch. Organized by Run Ventures, this event takes runners and walkers through vineyards, trails, forest sections, flowing mountain bike tracks, and a few rewarding climbs, all surrounded by breathtaking Cape Wineland scenery. Choose between a 10 route starting at 9 a.m. or a 5k route starting at 10 past 9. Whether you run or walk, it's one of those events where the scenery is every bit as rewarding as the finish line. So that's happening on Saturday. Also happening on the weekend is the Rooibos Mountain Bike Challenge, taking place at De Tol Farm Deli in Citrusdal. Sent against the dramatic backdrop of the Cedarburg foothills, riders can choose between a 30, a 55, 87 and 120 kilometers, making it suitable for anyone from recreational cyclists to serious endurance riders. Entries are available through Race Space. I've also posted the details onto primemediaplus.com under the Feel Great Fitness Guide. And then finally, the beautiful Mykonos Half Marathon takes place at Club Mykonos in Langebaan on the weekend. For the 21.1, a 10 and a 5 distance, the event is both for runners and walkers while showcasing the stunning views of the Langebaan Lagoon. Relatively flat, making it ideal if it's your first one or if you're chasing a personal best. And this is our weekend reminder. I know it's only Wednesday, but it's all about finding something that gets you moving. 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

Double sold over at Afeinda. Megan Trainor, Getting Girl, Post Malone, Sunflower, Netflix. Good morning. Welcome to Early Mornings. I'm Lethal Fan of Estes. And 10 to 6, that means you've got your get up and go song options. You vote using emojis. I play two snippets of two songs. And then you let me know which of the two you want to hear as your get up and go song. And it's an epic battle today between two songs inspired by real people. First up, it's Outkast with Miss Jackson. Something remarkable. Andre 3000 wrote this song as a genuine apology to the mother of Erykah Badu after their relationship ended. And it started as a deeply personal story, becoming a Grammy-winning award hit. And also, big news, Andre 3000 has confirmed that there's new music on the way. So this is your first option for your get-up-and-go song. Send a car emoji if you want to hear this as your get-up-and-go song. This

That's Andre 3000, the car emoji, if you want to hear that as your get up and go song, Outcast with Miss Jackson. Otherwise, taking him on his plain white tees with Hey There Delilah, also a real woman, but the romance in the song was totally imagined, and it was about meeting an athlete named Delilah. And 2 decades later, thanks to TikTok, the song is enjoying a huge wave of popularity. I want the hands up emoji if you want to hear this as your get up and go song this morning.

you choosing the acoustic love song that captured millions of hearts, hands up emoji for Hey There Delilah, or you choosing the hip-hop classic with a heartfelt apology, Miss Jackson, get your vote with the car emoji? Let me know, 082-9450-940. Looking through your temperatures forecast for today, Sutherland starting at -5, high of 14 today. Partly cloudy and foggy conditions there. Then fog over most of the province. Springbok, Kalfinia, Fredendal, Langebaan, Malmesbury waking up with fog. Paarl, Robertson, Lanesburg, Beaufort West all waking up with fog, as well as Swellendam, Riversdale and George. Looking at your maximum temperatures, 19 in Alexander Bay, 14 in Springbok. It's going to be 17 in Clan William, Langebaan at 16 for you, for Malmesbury and Atlantis. It's going to be 15 at Cape Point with that northwesterly blowing up to 37 k's an hour. Strand 16, Stellenbosch, Paarl and Gqeberha, it's 15 for you. 16 for Worcester, Lanesburg, Beaufort West, 19 for you in Prince Albert. 18 in Ladysmith, Oosterring 20, Hermanus and Capergallis 17 degrees. Swellendam 19, Riversdale 18, 18 for George, 18 for Knysna and 18 for Plettenberg Bay. Cape Town, we are looking at a low of 11, a high of 17, that northwester 19 k's an hour. Partly cloudy conditions throughout the day. Tomorrow, weather-wise, it'll be

0: 14. It will warm up to 17 on Friday and 20 on Saturday with some clear skies. Sunrise this morning, 7:45 with sunset 6:01.
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0: Wow, it was a tough one this morning, counting your votes. And the car emoji, the vote for Outkast and Miss Jackson. Get your vote as your get up and go song this morning.

0: Miley Cyrus, Flowers, as we wrap up early mornings, and your Get Up and Go song this morning. Wow, WhatsApp line was flooded with the car emoji. It was Miss Jackson and Outkast. And Andre 3000 confirmed that new music coming out later this year, so that's exciting. From me, Liesl van Vestey, and pleasure spending the morning with you. It's a wrap of early mornings. The best part of your day is still ahead with the KFM morning team, Darren, Sherlyn and Sibs up next. Pop quiz just before 7, Darren's prank just after 8. The motorway is starting to get slowly congested as you head into the city. Lights of faulty Elsie's River at Holt and Viking, Milnerton at Marine and Dolphin Beach. And report anything else through to us on 082-9450-940. 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Santam, this is freedom.
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2: Madlanga Commission is mulling on a way forward and El Nino could place SA's crops under pressure. I'm Vanya Klutschak-Collison. The Madlanga Commission is mulling on a way forward following a decision by IDAC head Andrea Johnson not to testify on matters that could incriminate her. Johnson, who heads up the Investigation Directorate Against Corruption, invoked Section 35 of the Constitution yesterday, which guarantees the right against self-incrimination. Johnson says she cannot testify on allegations she leaked a police docket to Crime Intelligence top cop Feroz Khan relating to an ongoing criminal matter against him. Johnson's testimony continues today. The City of Cape Town says its multi-billion rand investment in the electricity network is aimed at protecting residents from rising power costs and creating a more independent energy future. In the next three years, the Metro will invest 6 billion in projects which include clean energy procurement, electricity grid upgrades, renewable energy generation and improvements to the Steenbras hydro plant. MAKO member for Energy, Anthea Limburg, says the city also plans to expand support for small-scale energy generation as it aims to diversify its power sources and strengthen energy security.
3: We're investing approximately 6 billion rand in electricity upgrades and clean energy procurement to prepare Cape Town's infrastructure for a dynamic, decentralized energy future. All of our attention is fixed on expanding and improving access to our services and to bring down costs for customers.
2: The City of Cape Town says it will oppose bail for 3 men accused of cable theft. The suspects were arrested after being spotted on CCTV in Plantation Road, Lotus River on Monday night. Law enforcement officers recovered a shovel, large knives and wire cutters during the arrest. Safety and Security MAKO member JP Smith says the city spent more than 76 million rand on electricity infrastructure maintenance and replacement in the previous financial year. Smith says a strong message must be sent to cable theft syndicates that those caught will remain behind bars.
4: I've written to our senior management with a request to engage the South African Police and the National Prosecuting Authority to formally place on record our request that bail be opposed in this case.
2: And a climatologist says the forecast El Nino weather system could place South Africa's crops under pressure. El Nino occurs when temperatures in the eastern Pacific Ocean rise by 1 to 2 degrees above normal, disrupting wind patterns and rainfall. Peter Johnston says the weather pattern has already been detected, although its impact is not guaranteed. But he says farmers in some of the hottest provinces, including Gauteng, KwaZulu-Natal, Northwest and the Free State, would be able to magnate it if it materialized.
5: We've been looking at heat-resistant seed and also been looking at ways of planting so that planting happens in order to save soil moisture and also take advantage of the conditions which are not conducive to huge yields.
2: Taking a look at today's weather temperatures, Cape Town, Clan William and Hermanus can all expect a high of 17 degrees, George 18. The top story at this hour, the Madlanga Commission is mulling on a way forward.
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0: It's Clean Bandit on KFM Mornings, and here we are again. Hello, Wednesday. Hello, gorgeous.
1: Hello, hello. Good morning.
0: So, how are we all feeling? Do we need to take some temperatures here this morning?
1: I think it's nice to just do a little check-in before we start the day.
0: This is literally a temperature check, not a figurative temperature check. So how are we feeling? Ramiz, we'll start with you. You seem the worst for wear.
2: Yeah, no, my temperature's good, though. If I put my hand on my head, doesn't feel... You know, normally I go on my back. So no, it's fine.
0: So I'll tell you what, we phoned Ramiz yesterday at about 11 o'clock.
1: Who's we?
0: Myself and Reza from the company here. And did this man not an hour before pop the most heavy medication?
2: Yeah,
0: you'll hear Ramiz spaced out on medication as we're trying to get under.
1: Did you prank Ramiz?
0: Yes, we did.
1: Darren,
2: not cool. Really, yeah. Not cool.
0: No, super cool.
1: You know, you would think you would be safe because you are literally so close to him every day.
2: But you see, I said to him yesterday, I was like, you know, I need to go sleep, man. I'm tired, and my head is like duck, man. And then they do this.
0: Yeah.
1: People always ask me, what is it like working with Darren?
2: Yeah.
1: What is it like working with Wacked? You must be so careful what you tell him,
0: Ramiz.
1: Because any little bit of extra information
2: can use it against
1: calls
2: you.
1: For a prank.
0: Totally right. I'm always sniffing around. Always. In your business. And Vanessa, how are you feeling?
3: You know, I'm here. At
0: home. Okay,
3: gister het sy gebewe, vandag is sy net hier. Ek is net hier, want ek is die lus vir sad stories. By die werk, jy kyk noord en jy gaan net voort.
0: Noord
3: en voort. Geen drip.
0: So the car needs a service, that's what you're saying. It actually, this is the 60K service. All filters need to be changed.
2: Major.
0: Cam belt.
3: There we go.
0: Tire rotation. Everything needs to be changed. We got it. Full service. Thanks.
2: Yeah.
4: Good morning.
0: I hope you feel.

0: It's Anastasia. I'm out of love here on KFM Mornings. Quarter after six. Good morning. Hope you're doing well. Okay, let's get a clue on for the 20K pop quiz brought to you by Suzuki.
1: Question number seven this morning. Which Pretia was named 2026 SA Women's Player of the Year? There can only be one. Say her name.
0: I know her name.
1: Of course you do.
0: I just can't recall. Give me a clue. Begin with.
1: She's also the captain.
0: Yeah.
2: Laura Wolfart.
0: There we go.
1: That is correct. Laura Wolfart. Newcomer of the year. Also no surprise. Dierwald Brevis. T20i player of the year. Lungi Ngidi. And then Players Player of the Year, as well as SA Men's Player of the Year, both going to Aiden Markram.
0: Okay, are those three questions that you've given us there?
1: No.
0: Just one?
1: The one that we are talking about was Laura Wolfart.
0: Okay.
1: But just in case you were wondering about the other winners.
0: On 082-945-0940, wherever you are, wherever you might be in the world, you are welcome to enter. Yesterday, Mpangeni in KZN. Okay. So last week, remember, on a boat there in off the coast of Namibia, mining diamonds.
1: Mm-hmm. We're going global. We're going international, baby.
0: Yeah. And remember, he won. He got 10. And yesterday was a 9 from Mpangeni.
1: God, the people are doing so well.
0: Cape Town. They're taking your money.
1: But come through. We've got 20K just for you today.
0: On our WhatsApp telephone, just throw your deets there. Might be your shot this morning before 7 o'clock. And school is back. Today's the difficult second day. The first day is easy to rise.
1: Yesterday go? Did everyone arrive at school on time?
0: Like a dream. Kids came back from school wide awake. I was expecting them all. Nope, they were sharp. But today's the difficult second day.
1: Good luck.
0: You know, the second day after gym.
1: Mm-hmm.
0: The second day after you lift a pot at home.
1: Because now you're going to need more than just motivation.
3: Yeah.
1: Now it's the discipline and the structure.
3: Let's go.
0: Yeah. All right. Good luck out there today. We've got a whole bunch of things coming up on the show this morning. A whole bunch. Including the prank that we did on Ramiz yesterday. While he was whacked out on... What were you on?
2: No, those are just Carenza C as well as some Texa, yeah, allergy pills. And then also, yes, and also some two, like,
0: Mypridol. You know,
2: like, yeah, yeah.
1: Because
2: yeah.
1: I was in the lift with Ramiz yesterday at 9:05. It looked like he couldn't leave the office sooner. And he said, I just want to get some meds. I just need to sleep.
2: Okay. Yeah.
1: And
2: then
1: you got pranked.
0: In the middle of Instagram. I'm tight. It is. We'll have a look at your weather forecast in just a sec there, but it's going to be no different from yesterday.
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1: In your traffic this morning on the N2, incoming traffic slowing down at Danefontein Road. You can also expect some delays on the R300 North as you head onto the N1 incoming. Traffic lights still out in Elsie's River at Hult and Viking Way, as well as in Milnerton at Marine Drive and Dolphin Beach. More traffic at 6:30.
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0: How's this for a memory, eh? Funnest got this over the line.

0: was a lucky memory, eh? Jonathan Butler with Lies. Thanks for that, Vanis. I expect some more classics like the Cape Classic.
1: When Vanya brought this song yesterday, I had to look at you differently.
2: Really?
1: I was like,
2: oh,
1: you
2: clothes are up now.
1: No, I just had to look at you and I had to see you're a serious player.
0: that is a...
2: You know, I just want to be honest, I didn't even try.
0: You know, Vanya's a... That's got to be rebranded. An MCC.
2: That's, I like the sound of that.
0: Method Cup Classic.
2: 100%.
0: Yeah. Okay, let's have a look at your weather forecast. It is brought to you by Quickot here on KFM Mornings. Adding warmth to life. This is your weather. Cape Town today, it is 17 degrees, partly cloudy. A little bit of wind out there, not much. Don't worry about it. It's going to be 15 in Stellenbosch tonight. Shouldn't fall. This is the low there.
1: Sure.
0: And, yep, the pole, not much better. 6 degree low. 15 today is your high. And there's going to be a bit of fog in this morning's traffic on your way to school. Sutherland. Guess what Sutherland is doing tonight?
1: How cold?
0: Sutherland has got 5 blankets on. They are -5. Wow. -5 degrees out at Sutherland.
1: Sure, Aina.
0: Elsewhere, let's look at the interior. Worcester, you got 3 degrees tonight. Not much better. 16 will be your daytime high. Beaufort West, you got 19 at midday. Oatswan, 20 degrees. Garden Route, George, Neisner, Plett, up to 18 all day long. But tonight, you are single digits. 8 degrees. And the weather forecast for tomorrow for Cape Town says Thursday... Tomorrow we've got a little bit of light rain expected the entire day. Temperature won't get above 14. It's going to clear up Friday and Saturday. It's going to be a good weekend, it looks like. George, your rain arrives on Friday, but it will clear up Saturday and Sunday. Temperatures all hovering around 16 degrees. That is your weather forecast, brought to you by Quickot, adding warmth to life.
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12: Top of the morning to you, I'm Kieran Thompson. We get started in Mzansi, where the South African women's hockey side were able to grind out a 2-0 win over Namibia on Tuesday to take a 2-0 lead in their 5-match test series. Moving back to the athletics track, but staying with South Africans, as Bayanda Walaza wrote his name into the history books by becoming the 4th fastest South African of all time. The 20-year-old clocked the time of 9.89 seconds to beat Akeem Blake and Andre de Grasse in the 100-meter final at the meeting in Slovakia overnight. We move to the golfing world now, where the Asian Tour, DP World Tour and PGA Tour announced a new partnership that will bring the three tours together in order to increase the bandwidth of the professional game in Asia. That partnership will run until 2029 at the very least. We pass matters over to the world of football now, where Manchester United boss Michael Carrick says the team will continue to build ahead of the new season despite the arrival of the late players. Now, the players that were involved in the latter stages of the World Cup will only return at the end of the month and the start of next.
13: They'll be start coming back the week after. The squad will get stronger and stronger as we go to closer to the season, which we knew. But we've got a good group here, and looking forward to the games coming up really before and keep making a difference and keep improving and keep pushing towards the start of the season. We'll keep taking steps, build it up next week. Good training week. A little bit of a short week next week with a game on the Friday, but we'll build it up and look forward to the game.
12: And finally, in some club-friendly results, Orlando Pirates lost out to Al Ittihad by 3-2. Mamelodi Sundowns were held to a 1-1 draw with Bundesliga outfit Hertha Berlin. And in case you missed it, Chelsea announced the big-money arrival of Morgan Rogers from Aston Villa. Those details in the next hour. Kieran Thompson, Eyewitness News Sport.
14: Since I've been listening to you, I set my alarm at 5:55 because I want to get all of your show. It really makes me positive. Have a great day and

0: It's My Universe from Coldplay and BTS here on KFM Morning. 6:38. Good morning. Let's have another clue. Chilling. Why not? Hey? As we get back into the grind, get used to the routine. People need a bit of little bit of light at the end of the tunnel there.
1: Mm-hmm. I like to give you an option. Is there anything specific you would like to ask about?
0: Nope. You just whatever. Wing it.
1: Okay. Anything goes. Question number four. The Kruger National Park spans across Limpopo and which other local province?
0: That would have to be northwest. Mpumalanga. Okay. Those three provinces up there. I've always said we could sell them to the Chinese to get out of debt. In this country.
1: I don't know about that. I do know Kruger National Park, Limpopo, and Mpumalanga.
0: No one really ever knows, like, what is what up there. You know, I mean, isn't most of it the Kruger Park? Eh? The Kruger Park is like the size of KZN, apparently. I've heard. I've never really looked on a map to see. I don't know if that was a Chappie's paper at once upon a time.
1: I've never been. I just can't wait to go. It's definitely on the list.
2: Same year.
0: It is so. I've been, but you don't realize how vast it is. You've got to pick a section.
1: How many of the big five were you able to spot?
0: I don't think I saw one.
2: No men.
0: They were there, obviously.
1: Obviously, if we want bad reviews, ask this guy.
0: Yeah. No, we were driving around, not knowing. You've got to know what you're doing if you're going there. You've got to know where to go, and you've got to know how to look for animals. And I was totally clueless. It's
1: now
0: a skill.
1: Ask anyone else about their trip at the Kruger National Park, and they'll tell you they have had the best time. We're asking the wrong person. Yeah.
0: No, but it also, but honestly, it is a skill. You've got to know what you're doing when you're looking for animals. Because we went like a free drive.
2: Oh, that's why.
0: Unguarded, you know, no tour guide.
1: Why would you do that?
2: Yeah.
0: Because I didn't really
3: know.
0: And
3: also, you never chose accommodation where they were in plain sight, coming up to where you were staying.
0: Yeah.
3: That's also a beautiful experience. I mean, there's more than one section, like you said. And so sometimes people who honestly want to spot the animals live in those sections where they just roam and they come up to, you know, your accommodation.
0: We drove
2: balcony
0: in and out. We drove in on the morning. And then by midday, we're like, nah, we're hungry. We haven't seen anything. Let's go. And then we found the Wimpy in Nelspruit. But when I drove in, it was supposedly setting up for like the greatest adventure of a lifetime. Because when we drove in, there were wild dogs. What? And they said, this is so rare. Like, this is a sign that you're going to check them all.
3: And so you didn't stay in the park, you visited?
0: No, just drove in. Day visitor, yeah.
1: But there are also those videos of the tourists who have very close encounters with the elephants. Like really close.
0: Yeah. A lot of people acting like fools as well.
1: Absolutely.
0: Yeah. So
3: taking
0: look
3: chances.
0: I didn't see anything.
3: Well, on the west coast, close to where you stay, you can just go and, you know, treat yourself to a nice little game drive close to home.
0: Where's that?
3: Like on your way to Langebaan, but not as far out.
0: Big Five.
3: Not the entire, not every single animal of the Big Five, but yes, you can see quite a bit.
0: You're talking about the flower place?
2: No.
3: No. Is it, what is it? Buffle something.
0: You got to be specific.
3: Okay, I'll give you all the details. Okay.
0: Thank you very much. Okie dokes. So on the WhatsApp telephone, 0829450940, you can put your details on there. Let's Play is coming up next.
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1: 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In your traffic this morning on the N2 incoming, traffic slows down at Danefontein Road. You can also expect some delays on the R300 North as you head onto the N1 incoming. And then traffic lights out in Elsie's River at Hult and Viking Way, as well as in Milnerton at Marine Drive and Dolphin Beach. If I missed anything, please WhatsApp me on 082-945-0940.
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7: In your traffic this morning in Brackenfell, we've got an accident on Brackenfell Boulevard and Frans Conradi. Into incoming traffic slowing down at Airport Approach Road. More delays on the R300 North as you head onto the N1 incoming. And then traffic slowing down on the N1 incoming from Mike Pinard Boulevard. Traffic lights also still out in Elsie's River at Halt and Viking Way, as well as in Milnerton at Marine Drive and Dolphin Beach. More in 10 minutes.
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1: 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Jeruvia, good morning.
2: Good morning.
1: That is probably the most exotic name we have had this year so far.
3: Oh, so fancy. Jeruvia.
2: Hi.
1: Hello. Is it usually followed with, how do you spell that?
2: It's usually followed with, how do you pronounce it?
1: Okay. That's if they're looking at the name without hearing it.
2: Mm.
1: So now, most of the time when people ask me my name, and I say Darren, they say, oh, Derek. And I go, no, Darren. And on the third go, they get Darren, all right? So what do they hear when you give your name?
2: Usually it's like Javina or Jeruva, but sometimes they don't like pronounce it right. It's Jeruvia.
1: Okay. Because, Sherlyn, you are Cheryl, right?
3: Or Sherwin.
1: Vanessa, you are?
4: All sorts of things. Vanessa or something.
1: Vanessa.
4: Grimmies, that's out there.
5: I'm always Vinia. Like, Raiz or... What did it... Riaz. I'm like, what? No, it's Ramiz.
1: Mm.
3: Do you know what I also get a lot of? Sibs.
5: Aye.
3: I'm Sibs.
1: Yeah. Mm. Yeah, true. I get that. Yeah. All right, Jeruvia, it's your time to shine.
3: Good luck.
2: Thank you.
1: Okay, so you work in the Department of Defense.
2: Yes, I do.
1: So are you a soldier?
2: No, I work in the HR department.
1: Okay, so you go in plain clothes?
2: Yes, I do.
1: All right. Okie dokes. Now, where are you based?
2: I'm based in Witten at Youngsfield Military Base.
1: Yeah. Okay. Okie dokes. Look, your qualifying question, true or false, the Suzuki Jimny is known for off-road capability.
2: True.
1: Yes.
3: Go, Jeruvia! Yeah.
1: Okay, not quite a rattle, but you could take it places. If it was a rental. Okay. Okay, 10 questions, 60 seconds. Let's go, Jeruvia. Your time starts now.
3: Complete the Mike Posner song title. I took a pull in...
2: Ibiza.
1: Yes.
3: Name the highest ranked men's African soccer team.
2: Pass.
3: What hero singer is the father of Anna Kournikova's children?
2: Enrique Iglesias. Mm-hmm.
3: The Kruger National Park spans across Limpopo and which other local
2: Malanga.
3: Province?
2: Yep.
3: What is H2O more commonly known as?
2: Water.
1: Yep.
3: One Step at a Time and Battlefield are songs by...
2: Jordan's.
3: Which Pretia was named 2026 SM?
2: Laura Wolfart.
3: Mm. True or false, Mel C wore Victoria Beckham on her wedding day?
2: True.
3: What's 43 times 2?
2: 86.
3: Mm. Spell javelin.
2: Pass.
3: Spell javelin.
2: Pass.
3: Name the highest ranked men's African soccer team.
2: Morocco.
3: Yes. Spell javelin.
1: Think about
2: J-A-V-E-L-I-N.
1: Yes! Jeruvia.
3: Yo.
2: Oh my. You just made my day.
1: You absolutely smashed that.
5: Yes.
3: Jeruvia.
1: Hey.
2: Thank you.
3: You just made your day.
1: Coming in clutch with the spelling.
5: Yo.
1: Let it
2: okay,
1: soak
2: now
1: in.
2: This was worse for my husband being a few minutes late to work.
4: Was he help, the one helping you out with one of the answers
2: he was my Google guy. He was my Google guy.
1: Well done on grabbing Morocco
2: thank you.
4: Fantastic.
2: Thank you so much.
1: Sure. And the rest, you did pretty much all on your own. That was amazing.
2: But, you know, usually this is how every morning he's the one with the sports and the maths and I'm the one with the pop culture.
1: Got it. So a perfect team then.
2: Yeah.
4: Sure. That was the perfect team this morning.
1: Sure. Listen.
4: Hubby and wife, you did it.
1: If it hasn't sunk in yet, Jeruvia, you've got yourself 20,000 rand.
2: Thank you.
4: 20,000 rand.
2: I don't even think I'm going to be able to work today.
1: Well, look, we're not being attacked by anyone, so you don't need to go to your job at the Department of Defense.
2: Okay, I will tell my OC.
4: Yeah. You need a personal day to celebrate.
1: Yeah,
2: yes, I do.
1: We're at peace. Take a chill day. Unless Lesotho's got something cooking up there.
2: Mm.
1: Okay.
4: Enjoy the money.
1: So,
2: I will.
1: So listen, on the podium, all right?
2: Okay.
1: First place for knowledge, okay. All rise, please all rise for the South African National Anthem.

0: the flag waving in the wind there? 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And your partner, yes. There, your hubby. You've got a fan Peter. Club. You've got a Peter, you've got a fan club.
1: Congratulations, Jeruvia!
2: Well done, man. Lekker win daso. You had me.
3: Go, Jeruvia. Well done, babes. Spend the money wisely. Spoil yourself. I wish you well.
4: Wow. That's all I can say, Jeruvia. Well done. We see you at the end of this year.
5: Lekker, Jeruvia, man. Think you just made our day. Lekker, man.
0: Jeruvia.
6: Well done.
0: I think
7: thank
0: some.
7: Thank you, guys.
0: It's a pleasure. I think some babies being born today are going to be named Jeruvia.
6: The name of a winner. The name of a champion.
0: That's a nice name. Just for the dads that might write it on a birth certificate today. Give us the correct spelling, please.
7: It's Jeruvia.
0: Got it. Thanks. You too. We'll see you at the end of the year.
7: Okay. Thank you, KFM team.
6: Okay. Bye-bye, superstar.
7: Bye.
0: All-star shootout where you could quite possibly be playing for a brand new motor vehicle. We'll chat in December.
7: Okay.
0: Ciao, Jeruvia. Ciao, Peter.
7: Bye.
0: Bye-bye. That was great.
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6: Madlanga Commission is mulling on a way forward and could place SA's crops under pressure. Good morning, I'm Vanya Klutcher-Collison. The Madlanga Commission is mulling on a way forward following a decision by IDAC head Andrea Johnson not to testify on matters that could incriminate her. Johnson, who heads up the Investigating Directorate Against Corruption, invoked Section 35 of the Constitution yesterday, which guarantees the right against self-incrimination. Johnson says she cannot testify on allegations she leaked a police docket to crime intelligence top cop Feroz Khan relating to an ongoing criminal matter against him. Johnson's testimony continues today. The City of Cape Town says its multi-billion rand investment in the electricity network is aimed at protecting residents from rising power costs and creating a more independent energy future. In the next 3 years, the Metro will invest 6 billion rand in projects which include clean energy procurement, electricity grid upgrades, renewable energy generation and improvements to the Steenbras hydro plant. MAECO member for Energy Xanthia Limburg says the city also plans to expand support for small-scale energy generation as it aims to diversify its power sources and strengthen energy security.
9: We are investing approximately 6 billion rand in electricity upgrades and clean energy procurement to prepare Cape Town's infrastructure for a dynamic, decentralized energy future. All of our attention is fixed on expanding and improving access to our services and to bring down costs for customers.
6: Then the City of Cape Town says it will oppose bail for 3 men accused of cable theft. The suspects were arrested after being spotted on CCTV in Plantation Road, Lotus River on Monday night. Law enforcement officers recovered a shovel, large knives and wire cutters during the arrest. Safety and Security MAECO member JP Smith says the city spent more than 76 million rand on electricity infrastructure maintenance and replacement in the previous financial year. Smith says a strong message must be sent to cable theft syndicates that those caught will remain behind bars.
10: I've written to our senior management with a request to engage the South African Police and the National Prosecuting Authority to formally place on record our request that bail be opposed in this case.
6: And a climatologist says the forecast El Nino weather system could place South Africa's crops under pressure. El Nino occurs when temperatures in the eastern Pacific Ocean rise by 1 to 2 degrees above normal, disrupting wind patterns and rainfall. Peter Johnson says the weather pattern has already been detected, although its impact is not guaranteed. But he says farmers in some of the hottest provinces, including Gauteng, including KwaZulu-Natal, Northwest and the Free State, would be able to manage if it materializes.
1: We've been looking at heat-resistant seed and also been looking at ways of planting, so that planting happens in order to save soil moisture and also take advantage of the conditions which are not conducive to huge yields.
6: Taking a look at today's weather temperatures, Cape Town, Clanwilliam and Hermanus can all expect a high of 17 degrees, Parlin, Calfinia 15 and George 18. The top story at this hour, the Matlanga Commission is mulling on a way forward following a decision by IDAC head Andrea Johnson not to testify on matters that could incriminate her.
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0: It's Kylie Minogue with Tension on KFM Mornings, 11 minutes after 7 o'clock. Good morning and welcome back to the school run. I hope it's pretty A-OK out there for you. All right. If you're in matric and you're busy thinking, what should I do next year? I know it's a very difficult time. This is the sort of time when you need to start thinking about it because you got, 3 months left of school? I know a lot of the time by August, October.
1: End of October, beginning of November, yeah.
2: You say difficult time, but also what an exciting time.
0: I was very nervous. I was very, very nervous to leave school. It's a big move.
2: Me too, but I wish I was more excited because you literally have your entire life ahead of you.
0: Yeah, well,
2: many possibilities.
0: Well, when you look back and you kind of know how it's going to turn out for you, then it's easy. But when you don't know to go left, right, forward, backwards, it's quite a decision. You know, if you've got university already on the cards or something, if you've got a bit of direction, you do feel a bit of comfort. But if you've got no direction, it's hard.
1: But even if you've got the direction, I feel like when you're in matric, you feel like that's what your world is about.
0: Yeah.
1: You know, you can't actually see 10 years down the line.
0: Yeah.
1: Or realize that this is just a stepping stone, a springboard to the rest of your future.
0: Well, you know, I've been doing a little bit of research because we dabble in and out of this at times about businesses that come and go, business things that you study that might not be around, might be obsolete in a few years' time because of AI, because of just how the world changes. I saw this documentary on this guy in China. He was a coder. Mm-hmm. It's the YouTube channel was Life in China or something. I don't know how I got there, but and he says how everything with coding now is. When I was in school, anything to do with computers, that's the line we were told to go into.
2: You're safe.
0: Computers, boom.
2: You've got a future. You've got a job.
0: That's it. Yeah. Now, coding was like top tier. Mm-hmm. You know, you must get your C++. You must do all these things. Now all of that stuff is AI outsourced. And this guy in China, he'd done this whole coding. This was his thing. And now he says it's all AI. He's now delivering. He's like the Chinese version of Uber deliveries at night because there's just no work. So the best, I'm going to give you a list of the top 5 best businesses now. This is obviously up for debate and there's going to be, no, that's nonsense or that is. But from all the research I could gather, they reckon the 5 worst businesses, take the tech side out of it because nobody knows where that's going. But these sort of practical businesses, they say the worst business you can open up in 2026 right now is a food truck.
2: Really? The worst?
0: A food truck.
1: Okay.
0: Second is a coffee shop.
2: Really?
0: Whoa. You look at the price of coffees. Everybody's buying coffees. Mm. Worst. All right. Window cleaning.
2: Number 3.
0: Practical job, yeah. Commercial cleaning. And 5, pest control.
2: These are the 5 worst.
0: And there's a reason why they're the worst.
2: As in affected by AI.
0: No.
1: Yeah, so that's what
2: I'm a bit confused.
1: Me too.
0: I will give you the top 5 best jobs to be in now and see if you can draw a distinction between the two. The best 5 businesses, apparently, according to all the research that I did, that you can open in 2026, at 5 is roofing.
1: Okay.
0: At 4 is building.
2: Uh-huh.
0: At 3 is an electrician. Yeah. At 2 is a plumber.
1: 100%.
0: Number 1 is HVAC. This is air cons and geysers and solar stuff.
1: Okay.
0: Now you think these are all kind of do this with your hands.
2: Mm. Yeah. This list makes a lot of sense.
0: Yeah, yeah. So those are the best, all right? So it's roofing, building, electrical, plumbing, and HVAC. The worst being food truck, coffee shop, window cleaning, commercial cleaning, pest control. The reason why the worst is on the worst is because the barrier to entry is very low on the worst. You can cook. You can go open a food truck tomorrow. You just get a permit. Ah, I'll make a lekker burger. So it's being over... It's
1: saturated.
0: Oversaturated. Oh, okay. It's too easy to get in. Okay. There's too many coffee shops. You just need to know how to make coffee. You get a couple permits, that's it. All the jobs on the other side, you actually have to study for. So,
1: and have an affinity for it as well.
0: Yeah. So the best is, you know, I can't just walk in now and today decide I'm going to be an electrician tomorrow.
1: Mm-hmm.
0: I can't. It's going to take me years. But I can just go and open a food truck tomorrow if I want. Because I still make an amazing peri-peri chicken that I believe the world needs.
1: Talking about yourself, but I feel like that's debatable also. Because the competition is so stiff, people are also looking for the best of the best. We just said now, there are so many smash burger places out there, but you do the ones that you love are highlighted in your head. You know what I mean? And then that new one doesn't necessarily come close to it.
0: Yeah. But on that, if there's 50 or 100 of them out there...
1: Mm.
0: You got to break through that noise for people to discover you. You see,
1: yeah.
0: So that's the hard part.
2: And also, that's when your passion also becomes
1: definitely
2: so important.
1: Has to come, yeah.
0: I mean,
1: to play.
0: I've got a mate who decided one day he's leaving corporate, mm-hmm. and he's doing pest control.
2: Oh, I love these kinds of stories.
1: Me too.
2: When people just pivot like that, mm. one day I'm just going to change my entire life.
0: And you know, all he did was he got a pellet gun.
3: No, man. Okay.
2: I thought this was now a serious story.
0: No, it is a serious story. He literally goes and he, you know, like rats and stuff.
3: Oh.
0: Rats that can't get, you can't get rats in some places or whatever. And all sorts of vermin. Mm. So he goes and he feels like he's a Navy SEAL. At night he goes and he stalks and he, yeah, there comes the rat.
2: And he's quite successful.
0: Very busy, yeah.
1: And is he making his own...

0: concoctions.
1: In terms of?
0: Of the pellets. You know, some people, there are pest control people out there in the Western Cape making their own solutions.
1: No, no, he skids them.
0: Yama mit vat?
1: Pellet gun.
0: Okay.
1: Pellet gun, lead pellets. Yeah. But so that's his thing. But
0: you crushed my dreams about window cleaning.
1: Well, look, like the pellet gun, I could go out and I could say, oh yeah, I'm going to. Mm-hmm.
2: I mean, we don't know about your aim, but I mean, well, exactly. I suppose you could.
1: Sure. Yeah, exactly. So I don't know. It's an interesting debate, though.
0: Mm, it is.
1: What do you think? I mean, there's going to be people with very successful food trucks, you know.
2: But also great news for the electricians, the builders, the plumbers.
1: Yeah. Mm. So if you are going to open a food truck today, you got a lot of competition.
2: Mm, good luck.
1: You know. And this is Cape Town.
0: And also,
1: there's a very high standard.
0: There's a high standard, but also just the prices of food trucks today are soaring. Yes. And people actually don't know how to help themselves when it comes to all of the admin of getting your certificates and stuff in order. Mm. But once you've come through that, I suppose, yes, there is.
1: Yeah, there's a permit guy. You know, there's a guy that does permits, you know.
0: There's a guy.
2: There's always a guy.
1: There's always a queue jumper. You know, so yeah, interesting debate. What do you add to it? I do think if you are opening a food truck or a ad hoc sort of coffee shop, if you are Gen Z, the younger you are, the better chance you have. I'll tell you why, because your marketing is a lot better than Gen X marketing. Mm. You know how to do this Instagram stuff that we're not that good at.
0: But also just seeing opportunity, because we think traditionally that your coffee shop or your food truck has to be in a certain position or in a certain location, whereas the younger people, I mean, they just stand off a cliff because all the runners are coming past. Mm, yeah, let's
1: smart.
0: Position ourselves,
1: very smart.
0: You know, in cooler ways.
1: I mean, I was at a Smashburger place on Saturday. Mm. Two young guys started this thing. And I was just chowing my burger and I was looking at them and I was like, good for you guys. Mm. Very good for you. Like, this whole business, it's pumping. Mm. Pumping. And I'm like, how awesome. Mm.
2: And you can feel that energy.
1: Yeah.
2: Their excitement.
1: Absolutely. Like, from nothing just to something great. You know? So, yeah. Listen, Gen Z is going to outmarket us any day of the week. Okay. So, put your thoughts on our WhatsApp telephone, 082-945-0940. It's 720.
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2: 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In your traffic this morning on the N2 incoming, we've got a crash at Danefontein Road. In Brackenfell, there's an accident on Brackenfell Boulevard and Frans Conradie. In Kales River, a crash on Stellenbosch Arterial and Van Riebeek Road. And more delays to be expected on the R300 North as you head on to the N1 incoming. Traffic also backed up on the N1 incoming from Mike Pienaar Boulevard, with more delays to be expected on Constantia Main on the M3. Traffic lights also still out in Elsie's River at Halton Viking Way, as well as in Milnerton at Marine Drive and Dolphin Beach. I'll have more traffic in 10 minutes. 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

0: 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We'll take some of your comments. We've got a lot about the best and worst jobs to get into in 2026. 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
6: EWN traffic with the Western Cape government. Winter roads require extra care, so slow down, stay visible and arrive safely at home. The N2 incoming, we've got a crash at Danefontein Road. In Brackenfell, there's an accident on Brackenfell Boulevard and Frans Conradie. Kales River, another crash on Stellenbosch Arterial and Van Riebeek Road. And you can definitely expect some delays on the R300 North as you head onto the N1 incoming. Traffic also slowing down on the N1 incoming from Mike Pienaar Boulevard, with more delays on Constantia Main on the M3 and traffic lights faulty in Elsies River at Halt and Viking Way, as well as in Milnerton at Marine Drive and Dolphin Beach. More traffic in 10 minutes.
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10: Good morning, I'm Kieran Thompson. Let's start our engines in MotoGP, where Honda tied down two of their stars as Frenchman Fabio Quartararo put pen to paper on a deal that will keep him with the team for the 2027 and 2028 seasons. Honda also confirmed that 20-year-old Colombian rider David Alonso signed a multi-year deal with the team. Speaking of contracts and signings, we head to the world of football now, starting in the Premier League, where Chelsea announced the arrival of Morgan Rodgers from Aston Villa in a deal worth £117 million. The 23-year-old joins the Blues in a 7-year deal to become the most British player in history, and here's what he had to say about that.
11: You're joining the biggest club in London. The way the club wants to go and how it wants to move forward is something that I want to be a part of, and I think it was just perfect for me. I'm a free spirit, free flowing footballer. Like to take risks, make things happen, change games, wherever that might take. Just can't wait to get going.
10: Staying with the Blues, Chelsea have already raised around £130 million through player sales, and the rebuild under Xabi Alonso shows no signs of slowing down. The club are interested in signing John Stones on a free transfer after his exit from Manchester City. Elsewhere in Europe, Luka Modric has verbally agreed to extend his stay in Italy for another year. The Croatian legend is set to sign a 1-year deal with AC Milan. We head to the cricketing world now, where the West Indies claimed a 2-wicket win over New Zealand in the fifth and final ODI of their 5-match series in a consolation victory that saw the series finish 3-2 in favour of the Black Caps. And we crossed the finish line on the racing track, where South Africa's Bayanda Walaza clocked a personal best of 9.89 seconds to win the men's 100 metre at the Banská Bystrica in Slovakia, making him the fourth fastest South African behind Akani Simbine, Benjamin Richardson and Gift Leotlela. Kieran Thompson, Eyewitness News Sport.
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0: It's Midnight Sun from Zara Larsson here on KFM Mornings, 20 to 8 o'clock. Hey, listen, by the way, we've got the budget business insurance. We've got your budget BizBucks bonanza happening on Thursday morning. Mm-hmm. Coincidentally, we've been talking about small business this morning, which one you should start. The best and the worst ones to get into now. We can give you $25,000 and at the end of it all, $100,000. $25,000 on Thursday.
1: Oh, what an incredible cash injection.
0: You just need to give us the reason why you got into it. The big, bold, brave move that you did to get in. And the sleepless nights that you had. And you can be rewarded. Okay. So, we're chatting about the five best businesses in 2026 to start and the five worst.
1: Mm-hmm.
0: Worst, a lot of people were surprised by the worst list.
1: I was surprised that cleaning, window cleaning, general cleaning, even pest control made it onto that list.
0: Yeah, they say these are the worst businesses you can start. At one and two, it's a food truck and a coffee shop. Reason being, the barrier to entry is not much.
1: So there's just too many of them.
0: You don't need to be a qualified chef to open a food truck. So the bottom line is it's saturation of the market. Everybody's doing it, right? Again, you'll see there's a bit of a trend. There's another smash burger opening up on my corner, you know. But the best businesses that they say that you can open up in 2026 is HVAC. It's
2: Air conditioning.
0: Mm-hmm. Solar powered stuff, geysers, all that sort of thing. Plumbing, electrical, roofing and building. So you see where that is going. All of these things you need to have a qualification for. You can't just decide tomorrow, tomorrow I'm gonna be a builder. No, you've got to go study, you've got to go and get your apprenticeship done and all these sorts of things. And of course you... then got to get your clients, what, but you can't just go and start, wake up today and go, I'm going to be that tomorrow. You can't. All right, all the others on the worst list, you can. And on the best list too, well, all of them are actually AI-proof. I can't see AI coming for any of those jobs.
1: You're working with your hands here.
0: Yeah. All right, your comments, of course, there's agree and don't agree. Here's what you had to say.
3: Practical stuff, brother. Practical stuff. People don't have money for luxuries.
4: That worst list doesn't actually surprise us, eh? Because everywhere you go, you have a coffee shop or a food truck popping up.
5: Just a quick one on the pest control. Government has brought in new regulations that you need to have a PCO license. Things have changed quite a lot. You're not allowed to spray at all or use any chemicals legally. If you don't have a pest control license.
6: Talk about pivoting in careers. Last year, I was a winemaker and I left that, did my commercial diving course, and now I find myself back in the wine. And on top of that, I'm doing part-time commercial diving.
7: Morning team, Hale Burger here. I'm a smash burger joint. I'm based in Grassy Park. The biggest thing, the most important thing people don't talk about, you can have as much ambition as you want, but the ugly truth is, if you do not have capital, you're not going to get anywhere. You need money for marketing. Also, getting an influencer to review your joint, expensive. So we're really starting from,
8: I have a client who's a tattoo artist, and he told me that the tattoo artistry is a dying trend because the future, the generation now and future generations are just not keen on tattoos.
1: Sure. Imagine your job doesn't exist because people just don't want it anymore.
0: I'd imagine tattoo removal would probably counter that.
1: That makes me sad because tattooing really such a great art form. And we have some skilled artists there.
0: Do you have tats?
1: No. But it's again, it's on the list, but I want to be so sure.
0: You're going to get a dolphin?
1: No.
0: Dolphin
1: on the ankle? If I was able and allowed to get a tattoo at 14 or 16, it would have been a dolphin.
0: A dolphin on the ankle?
1: I have nothing yet.
0: What about a rose on the rib cage? Or a written passage on the
1: rib cage? I want something unique. Something will speak to me when I'm ready.
0: Go get a classic. Get a barbed wire on the left bicep. Classics.
1: TBT, dude, like, what was that, the 2000s?
0: Oh. Yeah, no, we had, what else did we have? We had Chinese writing, yeah.
1: That was everywhere.
0: Uh-huh.
1: But that stamp, just above the low-rise jeans, I can see that.
0: The stamp.
1: The stamp.
0: But what was the picture there?
1: Sometimes it was also just like a pattern.
0: Just a pattern.
1: Mm.
0: Oh, okay.
1: And then some girls would have the dimples on the lower back.
0: Yeah.
1: Yeah.
0: Okay.
1: Yeah, it was part of the look, Darren.
0: Yeah, I don't think tattoos are in vogue, eh?
1: Mm.
0: I don't think so. Okay. It is 7:45.
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Ross on 35th Street and Labour's Drive, a crash, and in Kells River, an accident on Stellenbosch Arterial and Van Riebeek Road. Baden-Powell Drive in the direction of Stellenbosch, a crash before Flottenburg Road. More delays to be expected on the R300 North as you head onto the N1 incoming. And then traffic slowing down on the N1 incoming from Mike Pinard Boulevard, and more delays on Weinberg Hill on the M3. I'll have more traffic at 8 o'clock.

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0: Hey, brother from Avicii here on KFM Mornings. We've got a few more messages now. We're going all over the place. Tattoos, best businesses to start in 2026 and the ones not to start in 2026.
1: I came off the mine where we were mining platinum and we went to move to a plumbing company. It's good money.
2: The tattoo artists need to wait for the Gen Alphas to grow up. My 8-year-old is wanting a tattoo, so they just need to have a little bit of patience until they are older.
3: I'm going to support that burger joint in Grassy Park, and you guys can hold me to it. We need to do this, man. We need to support our local people. And also, I like the fact that he's sharing so openly. Yeah.
4: I'm 56 years old, and I have a butterfly tramp stamp.
0: You go, girl.
5: Love it.
0: And I guarantee it. It's just all blue ink. Hey. At 56, those were the days of just blue. There was no color then.
5: I love how happy she sounds with her tattoo. I love
6: with
5: that
6: her decision.
5: For her. Yeah. And also that guy with the burgers in Grassy Park. Clearly very passionate. We must go and support him.
0: Yeah, absolutely. Hale Burgers is the name. So listen. In the prank, firstly, on yesterday's prank,
5: how many times have you pranked this man, Darren?
7: It's
0: twice.
7: Yeah. No, thrice. The first time we couldn't play it.
0: Yes. HR got involved.
5: That's a true story.
0: Yeah. HR got involved and they said, nope, this can't go out on air. So it didn't. But this one, this is very medicated Ramiz Khan with all his flu meds. I wish I knew because I would have called you at a time when you were off the meds. But a couple questions on the prank yesterday with the AI.
7: Yeah.
0: That I called the company and I just want to wreck AI receptionists now. So I was weaving in and out with the AI. I could answer anything you wanted and then I got it to count to a million.
5: Is it still counting?
0: And then it got up. I left it for like 6 hours. It was up to 22,000. And a million would take effectively 11 days, but it's not a second per number. So it would take about 25 to 30 days for it to count. And I thought I'll wreck a system. Yesterday I went home and it had switched off.
5: Oh, it stopped?
0: Yeah, it did stop. So, yeah. But I messed up the better part of its day. All right, so that's the prank coming up in 10 minutes' time. This is KFM Mornings. Got to take a break. Got news next.
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5: In your traffic this morning, on the N2 incoming, we've got a crash at Danefontein Road in Brackenfell, an accident on Brackenfell Boulevard and Frans Conradi. Bishop Lavis, 35th Street and Lavis Drive, there's a crash. And in Kales River, an accident on Stellenbosch Arterial and Van Riebeek Road. Baden-Powell Drive, direction Stellenbosch, a crash before Flottenburg Road, with more delays to be expected on the R300 North as you head on to the N1 incoming. Traffic also slowing down on the N1 incoming from Mike Pinard Boulevard, with more delays on Weinberg Hill on the M3. If I missed anything, you can still WhatsApp me on 082-945-0940.
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14: Child murderer to be sentenced today and the Bontebok National Park to be reopened. Good morning, I'm Vanya Klutcher-Collison. The Western Cape High Court will today sentence a man convicted of raping and murdering his son's friend at a sleepover. The 8-year-old boy was found dead in a bed at the accused's home in Kraaifontein in 2023. The man was arrested a week later. It emerged during the 3-year trial that he's also linked to a rape case dating back to 2005. The City of Cape Town says its multi-billion rand investment in the electricity network is aimed at protecting residents from rising power costs and creating a more independent energy future. In the next 3 years, the Metro will invest 6 billion rand in projects which include clean energy procurement, electricity grid upgrades, renewable energy generation and improvements to the Steenbras hydro plant. MAKO member for Energy Xanthia Limburg says the city also plans to expand support for small-scale energy generation as it aims to diversify its power sources and strengthen energy security.
15: We are investing approximately 6 billion rand in electricity upgrades and clean energy procurement to prepare Cape Town's infrastructure for a dynamic, decentralized energy future. All of our attention is fixed on expanding and improving access to our services and to bring down costs for customers.
14: Sandpark says the Bontebok National Park will begin a phased reopening from the 1st of August. This follows extensive rehabilitation work after heavy rains lashed the Western Cape in May, causing serious flood damage. The first phase of the reopening will include 6 self-catering chalets, the camping site and some hiking trails. Sandpark spokesperson JP Lowe.
16: The 8 riverside chalets affected by the floods are still undergoing refurbishment and are therefore not yet available for reservations. The storm picnic site and the bushbuck trail will also remain closed until rehabilitation work has been completed.
14: And the Overstrand municipality says it's been inundated with residents' complaints about pet owners failing to attach leashes to their dogs. It's warned dogs must be kept on a leash at all times when in public open spaces unless otherwise indicated. Pet owners are also being urged to clean up after their animals. The municipality's Dean O'Neill.
17: That has been a problem for quite some time, but we did get a lot of complaints the last couple of weeks of dogs walking off leashes and they're now from the public and people being rude if they're being reprimanded, you know, in public spaces when someone tells them, please put your dog back on the leash, then they become rude.
14: Taking a look at today's weather temperatures, Cape Town as well as Clan William and Hermanus can all expect a high of 17 degrees. Highs of 18 is forecast for George and 15 for both Paarl and Kalfinia. The top story at this hour, the Western Cape High Court will today sentence a man convicted of raping and murdering his son's friend at a sleepover.
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9: 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In your traffic this morning in Brackenfell, we've got a crash on Brackenfell Boulevard and Frans Conradi. In Belleville South, a crash involving a motorcyclist. That's on Kilmore Street and Cecil Morgan Drive. In N7 South, a crash after Van Schoorensdrift. And in Cape Gate, a crash on Okuvangu and De Bron Road. You can definitely expect some delays there towards the N1. Baden Powell Drive in the direction of Stellenbosch, a crash before Flottenburg Road. More delays on the R300 North as you head onto the N1 incoming. And then traffic also slowing down on the N1 incoming from Platterkloof Road. On the N2 incoming, more delays from Bunga Avenue. And then also more delays on Wynberg Hill on the M3. If I missed anything, please WhatsApp me on 082-945-0940. 20 minutes watching DIY goes by quickly, but 20 minutes stuck in traffic, well, that feels like forever. Fortunately, the OUTsurance pointsmen are there to save the day. These heroes in green and purple have been easing traffic congestion for the past 20 years. The OUTsurance pointsmen, helping you get where you need to be quickly and safely. Just another way you always get something out. 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
8: Okay, so yesterday, around about this time, when I go to my balcony, like 8 o'clock news, I go to my balcony for a little bit of fresh air, a bit of a French brekkie. There's our building maintenance guys. Yeah. There in the corner, all right? And they said, hey, listen, this is going down with Ramiz and the parking at work. They had a massive conversation with Ramiz because we've got, like, designated parking bays. Yeah, we're in, like, in Greenpoint. We're in a building. We share the building with Tafelberg and a whole bunch of other companies and stuff.
9: So you don't want to be parking on someone else's spot.
8: Yeah, so Tafelberg, you've got their, Primedia has theirs and all the other companies, and then there's some visitors parking, and, you know, sometimes we take visitors parking, we park in there and whatever, and then we get a little note saying not allowed.
9: Oh, I've received one or two of those notes.
8: Yeah, so it's becoming more and more of a problem. And one of the biggest instigators is Ramiz Khan. One of the biggest aggressors is Ramiz Khan.
9: And I love how you're getting your intel from the people on the ground.
8: Yeah. So they said, hey, listen, you must prank Ramiz about it. I said, well, listen, Ramiz is going to know it's me. He's going to, even if I do disguise my voice.
11: Yeah, I'm over you now.
8: You need to speak to the guy that he's been speaking to. So he was speaking to Reza and Keenan about this, who work here. So I said, listen, you need to do it. I can't do this. You need to do it. But I'll hold your hand. and I will
9: guide you.
8: So we had a full like strat session for about an hour.
12: What?
8: Yesterday, I guided him through where we need to take this.
12: Oh, Danielson.
8: We go here, and then we don't go to this step before we've achieved this step.
12: Mm.
8: And then it's the 12 steps of success, right?
9: Sure.
12: Pranking success.
9: Pranking 101.
8: Yeah, and then I wrote him all these notes. I said, and then you say this. Mm-hmm. And then you say this.
9: Mm-hmm.
8: And when he says that, then you say this. Okay? And then I was in his ear, guiding him the whole time. But the problem was we caught Ramiz at the wrong time, though.
9: Because he was drugged yesterday.
8: Yeah. Because he's still suffering with the flu, and I think he'd popped a box of Miprodols before this.
12: There's only two.
8: Two Miprodols. And had you just put your head down to sleep?
12: Yes.
8: Okay.
9: I'm sorry, Ramiz.
12: I was literally laying in bed. Mm. I put my head down. I fell asleep for like maybe 5 minutes and then heard my phone going. And I see the number, I'm like, this is a work number. And that's why I answered. That's why I answered. Because I was like, it's probably someone from work that needs something. And I answer and it's this.
8: Okay. So this is guy. How... So this is Reza on the call. I'm not on this one.
12: Hey.
8: We're going to go.
13: Hello.
14: Ramiz.
13: Yo.
14: It's Reza from Prime Media.
13: How's it, bro?
14: I have a bit of bad news for you.
13: Mm.
14: Remember your little parking infringement?
13: Mm.
14: So I had a meeting with the building manager, and he is not happy that you parked in those bays for 2 days consecutively.
13: Mm?
14: The fine is going to be deducted from your salary.
13: What? A fine?
14: Yes.
13: No ways, bro. I won't pay that.
14: Why not?
13: And HR mustn't get involved if that's the case. You can show me my contract, then we'll speak.
14: No, but HR doesn't know about it yet. Keenan and I just came out of the meeting. And I wanted to speak to you this morning, but you are a bit intimidating. You're way bigger than me, and I know you're from Athlone. Keenan did give me the gist of it. So I am a bit intimidated too. Are you sleeping?
13: I'm actually very sick. I've got flu.
14: Sweet. You guys park wherever you want.
13: Where does Darren park?
14: No, he also got into trouble for the same thing you did.
13: Oh, okay.
14: What we spoke about this morning is the fine came to 300 Rand. And if you do park there again, your wheel will be clamped and you'll have to park off premises.
13: Park where?
14: Off premises, maybe at the traffic department.
13: No, but park where? Where did I park it?
14: The next time you do it, your wheel will get clamped.
13: You're not talking about in the front of the building.
14: Yes, I am talking about in the front where you weren't supposed to park.
13: No, but you're not making sense. You're not making sense here. The front of the building, that's our parking. That's Prime Media parking. As in those three bays in the front of the building.
14: But they're not allocated to you, Ramiz.
13: What do you mean it's Prime Media parking?
14: Is it this parking, Ramiz?
13: But it's Prime Media parking.
14: Yes, it's Prime Media parking.
13: It says Prime Media on there. So if it says Prime Media on there, I'm able to stand there. So that's beyond the point.
14: Are you talking about... What I'm saying is that you can't just park where you want to, Ramiz. There's rules.
13: I'm not parking where I want to. The parking where I'm parking is allocated for Prime Media. If you're talking about in the front of the building, that's what I... Are you talking about the other day when I parked in the front of the building?
14: Oh, so now you remember. Are you stupid, Ramiz?
12: Whoa!
9: Sure?
13: Excuse me?
14: Are you stupid?
13: Why would you ask me such a stupid thing?
14: You know what I'm talking about.
13: Huh?
14: So Keenan was right.
13: I'm not quite affiliated,
14: so that's why I was intimidated to speak to you in person.
13: What do you mean?
14: I
13: really don't have the time right now for this. Honestly, I'm not feeling well, so we can speak tomorrow.
14: You can't run from your problems, Amos.
13: Run from what? What do you mean?
14: Just because you are running, you think you can run from this?
13: Okay, whatever, send me an email, deal with it.
14: Don't you come last in every race?
13: Sorry?
14: Don't you come lost in every race, but you are running.
13: Why are you, what is that got to do with what you're talking about? Running? From what?
14: Responsibility, Ramiz.
13: Listen, I have to go, okay?
14: When it comes to parking, Ramiz, I'm the boss.
13: This phone number is the studio phone number. This is not studio. Your phone number.
14: I'm at my desk.
13: You're at your desk?
14: Yes. Why would I be in the studio? When am I ever in the studio?
13: Okay, you know what? You can send me an email with all of your details and whatever, saying that I must pay whatever, and we'll take it from there, okay?
14: Let's talk like boys, man. That's how girls communicate.
13: Sorry?
14: Let's talk like boys. That's how girls communicate, what you just suggested.
13: Are you done? Is this conversation done? Can we put the phone down?
14: Are you going to agree to pay the fine?
13: No, thanks.
14: Go and try and win a marathon. Try and win a marathon. I didn't stutter.
13: What are you talking about? Okay, thanks, man. Have a good day.
8: Ramiz.
13: Darren, you bloody piece of you piss, Darren. Yo, I'm sleeping here, guys.
14: Sorry, my brother, man.
13: You
14: walk into that one. It will teach you a lesson.
13: This better not be recorded.
8: Why do you think we're in the studio, Remy?
13: Nah, you see, take me for a chat. I'm gonna kick and drive this.
8: You know who he is.
13: Of course I know who he is.
14: I love you, Ramiz.
13: Nah, you know how to hold your own.
14: I mean, I learned from the best.
8: He said it was a different conversation the other day, Remy.
13: I bribed one of the security downstairs. Not tried. I gave him a gift.
8: You've said enough. Madlanga commission for you next. Don't worry.
13: Whatever. Whatever. You're such a
8: But listen, bro. Go, uh-huh. Go. You sound like you're 5 heartbeats away from a coma.
13: I just drank like medicine now, like medication now when I'm about to fall asleep. And I'm like, what the f-?
8: Okay, Remy, go get some rest, Sleeping Beauty.
13: Okay.
8: And when you wake up, try win a marathon.
13: You're not right. There's something wrong with your head. There's something wrong with your head.
8: Love you.
13: Love you.
8: You know what, on a different day, without medication, I think it would have gone very differently, eh?
12: It would have probably been worse.
9: Mm. It would have been louder without the meds.
8: So the question's coming in, sir. Ramiz, are you affiliated or not?
12: No. What the hell? No.
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0: You wouldn't believe it if I told you that that's the biggest song in the world right now. That thing is number one on the charts, USA, UK, Australia, all English-speaking territories, even non-English-speaking territories. Europe, it's number one.
1: I can absolutely believe you.
0: Yeah,
1: the song also all over TikTok.
0: Ah.
1: And you know when it's a TikTok trend, it's going to be everywhere.
0: Ah, the plot thickens. Okay. Because I'm like, I don't know how that thing climbed all the way up top there. But yeah. All right. So Ramiz on it this morning. You got some of your messages from the prank.
2: There are no men. Go do that to Ramiz.
3: Let's go, guys. This is one of the best pranks ever. Ramiz, I love your composure and calmness, my brother.
2: Ramiz, take nog al een vuil bek op jou. I'm also in Efteling, but ik praat niet zo. Ik moet oppas, man. Yo, my bro.
4: Daddy, now can you play that you bribe the security? Ramiz! Did you give him a chocolate?
0: What did you give him, Ramiz?
5: I would rather not say thank you.
1: But also, you were very clear. You said it was a gift.
5: It was a gift, yeah.
1: Yes, it was not a bribe. Yeah. It was a gift. Yes, like a skanky.
0: You know, you would be terrible at the Madlanga Commission. You know that.
5: You could have taken that out, though.
0: No, we leave that in. That's the juice, brother. You know, at the Madlanga Commission, you would be torn apart by a skilled lawyer. Because the very fact that you said, yeah, you know, I bribed it. No, I gave him a gift. Guilty as charged already, bro.
5: Please.
1: So what was the gift, Remy?
5: So the other day, we got a box here from, Cape Town Marathon, in actual fact.
0: Mm.
5: And there was a bottle of champagne in there. Oh. And I obviously don't drink.
0: Because that's for the guy that comes first, right?
5: So I gifted it to one of the guys downstairs that assist us with parking.
0: Okay.
1: A gift.
5: Yes, yes.
0: Lovely stuff. All right. But you held your nerve there, Ramiz.
5: Thank you.
0: I was expecting a very different outcome. But yeah. you were solid. But he's affiliated, so.
5: No, I'm not. Stop that. You can't tell people lies like that.
0: I didn't even know the term, you know.
5: Anyway.
0: Just be connected. Okay, where are we going? We've got to take a break. We've got news and sports next.
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1: Goeiemôre. 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
14: Hey, very good morning to you. I'm Kieran Thompson. We kick things off in rugby with the Springboks, or a Springbok rather, as Kwagga Smith is sidelined with a serious knee injury and faces a year on the sideline. Now, the 33-year-old opened up on his struggles and the race to get fit in time for next year's Rugby World Cup.
15: Yeah, mentally it's obviously tough. You also see the whole Springbok set up from a different perspective. I think for me, getting involved in 2018, I've literally played in most of the test matches, and now being able to see it from a different perspective, you get a lot of respect for them, you get a lot of respect for the fans, because you actually see how much it means to them, and I think that's also good for me to experience it from a different way.
14: We wish him a speedy recovery and hope to see him back on the field soon. To the world of football now, where Banyana are settled in Morocco safely ahead of the WAFCON Women's Africa Cup of Nations tournament that kicks off this Sunday. South Africa will be in action to get their campaign underway against Tanzania on Monday. We cross kick to some club friendlies now, as Orlando Pirates were beaten 3-2 by Saudi Pro League side Al Ittihad, while Mamelodi Sundowns were held to a 1-1 draw by Hertha Berlin of the Bundesliga. We stay with the beautiful game, where a consortium led by Ahmed Bhatia has approached Jeff Bezos to join them in a bid to buy a minority stake in Liverpool FC, something I'm on board with, something to keep an eye on as well. To some transfer news now, Chelsea secured the services of Morgan Rodgers in a £117 million deal from Aston Villa. That's roughly over 2 billion rand. The two clubs are still in negotiations for Alejandro Garnacho, with Unai Emery interested in signing the Argentine winger, but Villa are seeking a loan with an obligation to buy, while Chelsea value Garnacho at £42.7 million. We slap things back home on the hockey AstroTurf now, where the South African women's hockey side took a 2-0 lead in their 5-match test series against Namibia. Marlies van Tonder and Ongaziwe Mali got the goals, and as South Africa's win took them to that 2-0 victory. The sides meet tomorrow afternoon again. And we cross the finish line in athletics with Bayanda Walaza, who clocked a personal best of 9.89 seconds to become the fourth fastest South African of all time. The 20-year-old beat Akeem Blake and Andre de Grasse in the 100-meter final in Slovakia. Kieran Thompson, Eyewitness News Sport.
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0: 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All right, we've got your vinyl classic.
1: Mm-hmm, and it's game on, 1-1.
0: I'm enjoying this very much this week, sitting on the sideline. So, Ramiz, we are at episode five of our, Netflix little situation that's happening here. Playing out live, live TV.
1: Mm-hmm.
0: Incredible. Okay. Should we start to put a bet on you, Ramiz?
2: We should.
0: My money's on Vanis.
2: You think so?
0: Mm.
2: Okay, then I'll have to go with Sherlyn. But Sherlyn's a formidable player. Eh?
0: Yeah, she is. Mm. I know she is.
2: She's, yo.
1: So, Vanya, are you bringing another local classic today? What are you doing?
3: Sweetie, you'll have to wait.
0: Sweetie.
1: Day three and I'm sweetie.
0: The condescension.
1: Game on.
0: That's the teaser coming up after the break.
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1: Final look at your traffic this morning. On the N2 incoming, we've got a crash at Bunga Avenue. In Athlone, on Klipfontein Service Road, a crash at Johnson Road. In Bellville South, there's a crash involving a motorcyclist on Kilmore Street and Cecil Morgan Drive. A WhatsApp from FD is saying Groenewald that a traffic is not moving at that point. In 7 South, a crash after Van Schoorsdrift. And in Cape Gate, an accident on Okubangu and Debron Road. You can definitely expect some delays towards the N1 this morning. On Baden-Powell Drive in the direction of Stellenbosch, a crash before Flottenburg Road, with more delays to be expected on Weinberg Hill on the M3. Traffic lights also still out in Milnerton at Marine Drive and Dolphin Beach, as well as in Firgrove at Main and Winery Roads. If I missed anything, please WhatsApp Tash on 082-945-0940.
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0: Sheesh.
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0: To Be Loved from Lizzo. Episode 6. Get the popcorn, Ramiz. Let's go. Turn the volume up.
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2: So, Vanessa.

0: That's Shined from 1994, I think it is. Let's let him in. Why are you looking so confused, Darren?
1: I've never heard that song in my life before.
0: Mission completed.
1: Never, ever. That's another MCC, a Method Cup classic.
0: The only way Vanya likes to do it.
1: All right.
0: Okay. Okay. That was interesting.
1: Wait. I'm backing you this morning, Sherlyn.
0: Yeah, because you won pedestrian. But go, my sister. Let them not be in our fight, in our mix.
1: My sweetie sister.
2: I'm getting so many nicknames this morning.
0: All of them endearing.
2: So my bestie from Dubai is in Cape Town, and I'm so very happy. And whenever she comes to Cape Town, she throws a big birthday party, and we sing for her kids, because when it's their actual birthday, they obviously not here. And then at some point, she's the DJ and she takes control, and we have this big party in her parents' backyard. And I know at some point my friend is going to play this classic. It has absolutely no words, just an instrumental. But when she plays this song, she says, ah, I am home. I'm in South Africa. I'm in my parents' backyard.

0: A little bit of Lang Arm on a Wednesday. Bobby Hendrix is that song that reminds us of home, of Cape Town. That is my vinyl classic today.
1: Are there no words?
0: It's the instrumental.
2: Yo, harakani pom pom me.
1: Yeah, I know the tune, but I always thought there were words.
0: No. We make up our own words. Yo, harakani pom pom me. Come on.
1: So you can literally riff and just add anything you want on there.
0: Absolutely. And it's always a
2: such tool. A top tune.
0: Always a vibe when the DJ plays that song.
1: Okay.
0: Okay, come on. Vote for Sherlyn, your vinyl classic pick today.
2: Let him in with Vanya.
1: Okay. Ramis, episode 7 starts in 3 minutes.
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1: Right, gang, are we all in? Liam?
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1: Yeah. Ethan?
3: 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Yeah.
1: Andrew?
4: Here. Yeah.
1: Luca? Luca?
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1: Amelia?
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4: 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I think it's a 7-0. That's my prediction. Let's get episode 7.
5: Shalom for the win, shalom for the win.
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10: go. Haragani pom pom me. Shalom for the win.
11: Let's go, Cape Town.
4: So, are those the words? Are those the Cape Town accepted lyrics for them?
11: Yo hara kani pompomi.
4: Any other words? Yo hara kani pompomi. Nothing else. Yo hara kani pompomi.
11: You must add the extras.
4: Yo hara kani pompomi.
11: Not your yes like.
4: Yo hara kani pompomi.
11: Asya.
4: Asya hosya. Kani pompomi.
11: Come on.
4: Hosya. 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Yo hara

0: Anastasia.
1: Otherwise known as the Clap Clap song.
0: The yeah. Clap Clap song.
2: Very lekker. My brother's fiance just messaged me saying, definitely adding this to the wedding playlist.
1: Lekker.
2: Yeah. It's a classic.
0: Most definitely. And don't forget the YMCA as well. And the chicken song. Oh, the
2: must
0: grannies.
2: Must all be there.
0: The grannies. All the grannies come to the dance floor for that song.
1: And a little Vulindlela. She mustn't forget. Okay.
2: All good ones.
0: Thank you for that MCC. That's proper MCC. Proper. Okay, it's 2-1 to Sherlyn. Tomorrow we get to episode 8 of this Netflix hard drama docu.
1: Looking forward.
0: We will see you at 6 o'clock. It is now 9. Have a great Wednesday.
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1: Good morning, I'm Vanya Kluter-Collison. Sandpark says the Bontebok National Park will begin a phased reopening from the 1st of August. This follows extensive rehabilitation work after heavy rains lashed the Western Cape in May, causing serious flood damage. The first phase of the reopening will include 6 self-catering chalets, the camping site, and some hiking trails. Sandpark spokesperson JP Lowe.
4: The 8 riverside chalets affected by the floods are still undergoing refurbishment and are therefore not yet available for reservations. The storm picnic site and the bushbuck trail will also remain closed until rehabilitation work has been completed.
1: Then the Western Cape High Court will today sentence a man convicted of raping and murdering his son's friend at a sleepover. The 8-year-old boy was found dead in a bed at the accused's home in Kraaifontein in 2023. The man was arrested a week later. It emerged during the 3-year trial that he also was linked to a rape case dating back to 2005. And the Overstrand municipality says it's been inundated with residents' complaints about pet owners failing to attach leashes to their dogs. It's warned dogs must be kept on a leash at all times when in public open spaces unless otherwise indicated. Pet owners are also being urged to clean up after their animals, the municipality's Dean O'Neill.
5: That has been a problem for quite some time, but we did get a lot of complaints the last couple of weeks of dogs walking off leashes and they're now from the public and people being rude if they're being reprimanded, you know, in public spaces when someone tells them, please put your dog back on the leash, then they become rude.
1: Taking a look at today's weather temperatures, Cape Town as well as Clanwilliam and Hermanus can all expect highs of 17, Paarl and Calvinia 15, George 18 degrees. The top story at this hour. Sandparks says the Bontebok National Park will begin a phased reopening from the 1st of August.
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0: this is all I would love to do with you today, just cover you in a bit of sunshine. It's Pink and Willow, and this is KFM 94.5. Thank you to Darren Sherlin and the rest of the team. They will be back tomorrow. And now it's me, Tracy Lang. Happy Wednesday, and I hope you've got something warm in your cup this morning. It is wonderful to have you with me. Let's get the show moving. Welcome to the show.
1: Good morning, Trace, and happy Wednesday. Halfway through the week, let's do this thing. On the N2 incoming, there's an accident at Bunga Avenue. And on FW de Klerk Boulevard, in the right lane incoming, there is a vehicle before Marine Drive. Traffic is backed up to Platterkloof Road. And then in Athlone, on Klipfontein Service Road, there is an accident at Johnson Road. And on Baden-Powell Drive, in the direction of Stellenbosch, there is an accident before Flottenburg Road. And then we got a WhatsApp from Sunil saying there's a stationary car on Forest Drive, Pinelands, heading towards the N2 turnoff. Traffic is backed up for kilometres. And then also a WhatsApp from Ben Zahn saying a bucky is burning on the N1 in the direction of Paul at Okavango turnoff. And then faulty traffic lights this morning in Milnerton at Marine Drive and Dolphin Beach, as well as in Firgrove at Main and Winery Roads. If I've missed anything, send me a WhatsApp on 082 945 0940. I'm Tashvi with your traffic.

It's Charlie Puth on KFM 94.5. Good morning and welcome to the show. If you've just tuned in, my name's Tracy Lang. In the mix, I also played you Michael Jackson. And it's so interesting. This past weekend, I finally got to watch Michael Jackson. Or Michael, you know, the movie. And yes, I'm one of those. I'm very late to the party. I'm not a bandwagon person. I do these things when I have the time. I don't like having to do the things at the time when it should, right? Or when everyone else is getting

0: excited about it. But sure, what a movie. And I was a little bit sad that they didn't play the song. If you haven't seen it yet, go and watch it. It was pretty epic. On the way, if you are still out on the roads, I've got a traffic update next with Tash V.
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0: Let's take a look at your roads on the N1 outgoing. There is a vehicle alight after Okavango Road. And on the N2 incoming, there is a bus broken down in the left lane, Lakes Harville Drive. And then faulty traffic lights in Milnerton at Marine Drive and Dolphin Beach, as well as in Firgrove at Main and Winery Roads. Let me know on the WhatsApp line 0829450940 if I've missed anything. I'm Tash V with your traffic.
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0: It's Amy Jones on KFM 94.5 with me, Tracy Lang. So how is this for a very interesting story? I don't know if you've heard, but the Two Oceans Aquarium is bringing back its after dark evenings starting next Wednesday. So what they do is they close the aquarium to the general public, then they dim the lights and they turn the I&J Ocean Exhibit into a live music venue with local artists performing while you sit in front of the shark tank. Tickets have just gone on sale and there are only 180 available for each evening. Go and do this. I must tell you, one of my fondest memories of the Two Oceans Aquarium. I was 13 years old. I was part of the Girl Guides. And one weekend, one Friday evening, we went to sleep over at the Two Oceans Aquarium in front of that massive tank. It was incredible. Can you imagine sleeping in front of that? Oh, you know what? I'm going to beg the Two Oceans to let me do that just once with a couple of girls overnight. It will be absolutely epic. But in lieu of that, go and check out the After Dark evening starting next Wednesday.
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1: 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Andelex, South Africa's number one choice for sore mouth and throats. For more information, speak to your healthcare professional. Just Andelex
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0: Mario with Let You Love Me. It is KFM 94.5. On the way in the next 20 minutes, we'll get into your office anthems. And today is Wacky Wednesday. So I would like those songs that you absolutely pretend not to like. And then when they come on, then you sing every word. So yes, your guilty pleasure song this morning. What is that? Send it to me in a voice note, please. 082-945-0940. And I will play your voice note and your song from 10 past 10.
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0: That is KFM 94.5 on your Wednesday morning. Sure, the time has flown again. Yo, I'm having a lot of fun. Clearly. We'll check in on your traffic next with Tash V, and then we'll get into your wacky Wednesday office anthems.
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0: Taking a look at your roads on the N1 outgoing, there's still that vehicle that is alight after Okavango Road. Traffic is backed up to the R300. You can expect delays on the N1 incoming. And then in Knoll Park, there is an accident on New Stanfontein Road at Clip Road. And on the N2 incoming, there's a bus broken down in the left lane at Jake's Gerwel Drive. And then on the N7 south, there is a vehicle broken down in the left lane at the N1. And then those faulty traffic lights in Milnerton at Marine Drive and Dolphin Beach, as well as in Firgrove at Main and Winery Roads. If I've missed anything, send me a WhatsApp on 082-945-0940. 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
4: 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So it's time for us to get into your music choices for this morning, the Wacky Wednesday office anthems, the songs that you pretend not to like. But when it comes on, whew, then you sing every word. Let's see what you asked for.
5: Hi, Tracy. Anything by Shaka Demus and Pliers or Sean Paul. It's my go-to guilty pleasure song. I love it. I just move to what it just makes me feel.

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1: Good morning, Casey. How about a little bit of Huntrick's Golden this morning? That should get everyone up and going. What a song. Thanks, JC. 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
1: 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The dedications and the songs you want to hear at work. 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

0: I love that nobody ever admits these songs are theirs, but it's astounding how they know every word, eh? We've all been there, We all have one. We probably might just not have noticed it. It's KFM 94.5. 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
9: Goeiemôre, ek is Vanya Kloete-Collison. 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

0: the rest. It's Naomi Grace on KFM 94.5. My name's Tracy Lang. And I must tell you, I don't know if it's just me, but winter seems to make people plan ahead just a little bit more. I'm finding that a lot of people are filling their diaries for kind of August already, going, oh, listen here, August is coming, so this is what's going to happen, and we need to make a plan for this, that, or the other. And I don't know if it is because generally August also kind of signals the end of winter, so we start waking up. It's also Women's Month for us here in South Africa. So that means we tend to go, okay, cool, we need to start going out and making a plan to just enjoy what's on offer. And I like that. I don't know. I'm liking the idea of people starting to make plans. Or maybe it's just like, I've had enough. Cabin fever, over it. Let me just get out, please.
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0: This is KFM 94.5. And you know the song by Extreme, More Than Words? I find it so interesting because they're a band that was famous for rock music, but they are mostly remembered for an acoustic love song, this particular song. It's crazy, right? It's one unexpected hit and it can completely redefine your career. It's astounding. I love stories like that. This is KFM 94.5. My name's Tracy Lang.
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1: Her Magnificent Majesty of the Magic Monkey Bars, Captain of Cartwheels, Boss of TikTok Dances, Supreme Influence of the Digital World, Inventor of the Triple Chocolate Sandwich, and first of her name, Ntabi Seng, will not join this feast unless the offending hashtag broccoli is removed.
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0: It's KFM 94.5. As we're heading to the next hour, I've got Meghan Trainor, Noah Kahan, and Phil Collins with Another Day in Paradise. Just a bit of a song to make us feel nice and warm on this Wednesday morning. If you ask a lot on the roads, let's check in on your traffic. Here's Tash V.
1: Thanks, Trace. Just faulty traffic lights in Milnerton at Marine Drive and Dolphin Beach, as well as in Firgrove at Main and Winery Roads. It is a little misty out there, so please do continue driving with your headlights on. And if there's anything I've missed, send me a WhatsApp on 082-945-0940. I'm Tash V with your traffic. 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

Oh, what a song. A song that was written to draw attention to homelessness. And despite it having tackled such a serious subject, it became one of the biggest songs of his career and won the Record of the Year at the Grammys. It is Phil Collins with Another Day in Paradise on KUFM 94.5. It is so lekker to have you with me on this Wednesday morning. Let's get back to the music. Here's Msaki and Jesse Clegg.

0: instantly transport you to a particular time. You only hear the first few opening seconds and immediately you are back in assembly. Because that's how I feel when I hear the song by TLC. I think of high school and I think of assembly on a Monday morning. Yeah, that's what I think of. Maybe you have one of those songs. If you do, let me know. 082-945-0940. Your Eyewitness News is on the way next. 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
11: Good morning, I'm Vanya Kluter-Collison. The Madlanga Commission has been told that it was the investigating directorate against corruption that asked Member of Parliament Fadil Adams to file a complaint against senior crime intelligence officers. Then controversial Pajan Fani and Corsi's two criminal cases have now been combined as the state takes another step towards the trial. And Corsi appeared briefly in the Pretoria North Magistrates Court today, where prosecutors confirmed they have secured a centralization certificate to have both matters heard together. Dubai has launched a campaign to boost tourism by encouraging residents to invite friends and family to visit the city. Residents who invite loved ones between 20 July and 31 October can unlock more than $800, which is equivalent to 13,206 rand in discounts, including hotel stays, dining experiences and attraction tickets. And the National Consumer Commission has recalled certain Nissan Qashqai, Toyota Land Cruiser 300 and Lexus LX 600 models. The commission says the affected vehicles were sold through authorized Nissan and Toyota dealerships across South Africa. Owners are urged to take their vehicles to the nearest authorized dealership for inspection and repairs, which will be carried out free of charge. Taking a look at today's weather temperatures, Cape Town and Clan William, as well as Hermanus, will reach a high of 17 degrees. Highs of 18 is forecast for George and 15 for both Paarl and Calfinia. The top story at this hour, the Madlanga Commission has been told that it was the investigating directorate against corruption that asked Member of Parliament Fadiel Adams to file a complaint against crime intelligence officers.
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0: It's Faker Streets on KFM 94.5. Now listen, if you're looking for something different to do next week, Jazz in the City is back at the Homecoming Center on Wednesday night. Madala Kunene and Sibusile Qaba will be sharing the stage in what is going to be a really special evening of jazz, Maskandi and Zulu blues. Go and check it out, Jazz in the City. I told you, winter in Cape Town is very interesting with everything that comes our way. Everything that will just warm you up. Because it might be cold outside, but you'll start feeling warm from inside.
1: This is Tato at school on his lunch break, also known as devour the quarter hour. His school shoes, so shiny. There's a pep for that. Backpack packed with books, pencils, a lunchbox, and another lunchbox from the other week. And that. Mara, the tomato dipping sauce dripping on his school shirt. That mess, not us, but for everything else. There's a pep for that. And that.
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0: George Ezra is the perfect note to say goodbye on this morning. On KFM 94.5, thank you so much for joining me. I hope you stay warm today. I hope you have a wonderful Wednesday. And I'll catch you again tomorrow morning from 9 to 12. Evie Inglis is up next.
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5: What's up, buddy? It is Wednesday, my dudes, and welcome to KFM Lunch with me, E.B. Inglis. Your lunch buddy up until 3 o'clock this afternoon. Your winner's payday. Because I think I have a little bit more month left at the end instead of money. You know what I mean? You know what I'm talking about. Yo, and then you're thinking like, yo, winner's pay, is it this week? Is it next week? And payday, if you get paid on the 25th, is on a Saturday this week. So either your workplace is generous and they pay you on Friday, or now you're going to have to sit all weekend terug back and wait until month to get paid. Mm. And if you get paid on the very last working day of the month, yo, sterkte for us amal. But hey, you know what? We are here. We are surviving. I've got some lekker music lined up for you. Plus, your community events in What's On in the Cape. 20 to 2, that is when that is happening. So I hope that you send in your community events at KFM at kfm.co.za. Billboard Bingo. I've been told there is another double whammy for this afternoon. So I'm going to be interested to find out which artist has two Billboard number one hits in the same year. That's going to be played out at around about 20 to 3 this afternoon. But first, let us see what's happening on the roads at the moment. On the in to out gang, there's an accident in the right lane after Muway. You can expect delays and traffic lights faulty in Mullerton at Marine Drive and Dolphin Beach, as well as in Firgrove at Main and Winery Roads. Anything else? 082-945-0940 as we get into the music.

The Cardigans and Lovefool on KFM Lunch. And I was talking at the beginning of the show about that wait for payday. And then Renee sent me a message saying, I know a rhyme that isn't funny. Too much month at end of money. Ain't that the truth? And then she also included that she is one of the last day of the month pay people. So bring on the music. Well, I definitely got a lot more music. There's no shortage of that. But one of my first radio jobs, one of my previous radio jobs, it was also like that. On the very last working day of the month is when we got paid. And I don't know why psychologically it felt like you waited longer, because the amount of time that you wait between paydays is still the same. If you get paid on the 25th, it's going to be 31 days until the next 25th. And if you get paid on the very last working day of the month, it's also going to be a full month until the next last working day of the month. But somehow it just felt like longer. But staying with work issues, all right? What is the most awkward place to bump into your boss at, right? For me, I'll go first. The bathroom at work. Especially, obviously, if you're the same gender. So bumping into your boss in the bathroom at work is gotta be the most awkward place to bump into them. But let me know if you have other options, if there are other examples of awkward places to bump into your boss. 082-945-0940. Send me your voice notes.

0: 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Now, you can see your boss in the boardroom, at a meeting, even at a company function. No problem. But for me, the most awkward place to run into the boss is the bathroom at work. Suddenly, everyone's pretending to be very busy and avoiding eye contact. And avoiding eye contact with other things as well. So what's the most awkward place you've ever bumped into your boss? You can send me your voice notes on 082-945-0940. Got quite a few that came through. We'll play that in the next 10 minutes after news and some music.
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11: Fuel prices climbed by 34.3% in the past 12 months. Higher fuel prices have had a knock-on effect on passenger transport inflation, which registered a monthly rise of 8.1% in June.
10: En Dubai het 'n nuwe veldtog begin om toerisme 'n hupstoot te gee om inwoners aan te moedig om vriende en familie te nooi om te kom kuier. 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

0: Jimmy Nevis and Don't Want to Fight on KFM Lunch. This afternoon, we are talking about the most awkward place you've ever bumped into your boss. Like I mentioned, for me at work, it is the work bathroom. But this is what you had to say.
1: I don't know, Ibi. I think if I bumped into my boss at Mavericks, I'd also be a little bit more embarrassed than I think I'd prefer the bathroom.
2: The boss I'd been working for 5 years, lived in a different suburb to him. So did not think I would bump into him at the corner store when I had quickly rushed out for some bread and milk with not a bit of makeup on my face. My oldest, biggest, floppiest, ugliest boob tube toweling dress and no shoes. I could have died.
3: That's the easy one. It will be at the pub or at the bar when you're on standby. That's kind of happened to me before.
0: Oh, all of those very, very, very awkward places. The first one, we had quite a few of that on the WhatsApp line, but my goodness, if you want to keep sharing them, 082-945-0940. What is the most awkward place to bump into your boss?
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0: Mariah Carey, Dream Lover on KFM Lunch. It is 10 to 1, and awkward places, or the most awkward places, to bump into your boss. That's what we're talking about this afternoon. And I got a couple here. Naden saying, at the kitchen during work hours. And then Jenny saying, Ibi, gosh, manager, Friday night, Greenfield Pub and Grill, Protea Heights. It was her first time there. Saw staff setting up for a mini live show with a guitarist playing songs. When the person you're opposite at your opposite table suddenly waves and asks, what are you doing here? And her chilling with a storm. And then I got this voice note in. This would be very, very awkward.
1: Hi, Ibi. I just thought of one. If you bump into your boss at one of those cash loans places, you know it's trouble for both of you.
0: Facts! Trouble for both of us.
2: 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My dog ran out and I had to chase him for 5 kilometers. 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
3: 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On a Wednesday. 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

0: 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Almost 1 o'clock. Before we get into traffic, just one more voice note that came through about the most awkward place to bump into your boss. And this wasn't really a run-in, but I needed to include it because it was so funny. Take a listen to this.
1: The most awkward place for my boss was when he went to the toilet and there was no toilet paper. Luckily for the guy, he took his cell phone with him, so he need to call from the toilet seat and ask someone to bring him some toilet paper. It give us quite a tongue lashing there.
0: Oh my goodness, I can only imagine. But now you can't take him seriously. He might have given you guys a tongue lashing for not replacing the toilet paper in the toilet. But all you're going to be thinking is like, man, but yeah, I had to bring you that toilet paper. You were in need. Thank you for sharing this afternoon. But let's see what's happening on those roads at the moment. The latest update, just traffic lights faulty in Milnerton at Marine Drive and Dolphin Beach, as well as in Firgrove at Main and Winery Roads. Anything else? 082-945-0940. Jess Glynn, Naughty Boy, and Olivia Rodrigo. And then we talk MasterChef.

0: Olivia Rodrigo and Drop Dead on KFM Lunch. Right, let's talk about MasterChef, shall we? It's starting to sound cliche, but it really is the business end now of MasterChef South Africa, as we are now down to the top three. And we sadly had to say goodbye to Simele Shange, a home cook and entrepreneur from Johannesburg that was eliminated just before the top three. Now, the top four faced a 90-minute pie challenge mentored by internationally acclaimed pastry chef Nox Majozi. Now, contestants had to prepare six identical sweet or savory pies with a complimentary side dish. Having never made a pie before, Simele struggled with the technical pastry challenge. He served a chicken and leek pie with a fennel and apple salad, which sounds delicious, by the way, and the judges praised the flavorful filling. However, the pastry was a little too thick and undercooked, leading to his elimination. And Simele exits the competition after winning three challenges during the season and becoming a fan favorite for his infectious personality, memorable war cries, and a love of braai-inspired cooking. And we have him on the line this afternoon. Simele, welcome to KFM 94.5.
1: Hey, thank you for having me.
0: Making it so close to going all the way, exiting just before the top three. How does that feel for you, though?
1: Yeah, I'm like so close and yet so far. It feels, you know, it feels bittersweet, but at the same time, I'm just so incredibly grateful to have made it so far. You know, 16 other people left before me, so... You know, I'm like, I just feel so content and so grateful. I know the final, you know, the semis are very close, but at the same time, I'm just so proud of what I've done. I'm like, three wins in the top 10, making it all the way to the top four. I've been a fan of the show for a very long time, so to have actually achieved this is beyond my wildest dreams.
0: Yeah, it is an incredible achievement, and you should be proud, making it to the top four, like you said, winning three challenges, and it was a dream come true for you. And what was the best part? Being a fan of the show, what was the best part for you?
1: I think really early on, making some of the top three dishes kind of just showed me that I belonged. Because I'm like watching the show, and I'm sure a lot of people will resonate with this, is the fact that you always ask, wonder if you can do it, you know, can you actually cook as good as these guys that cook in the show? And so early on, to get those sort of like confidence boosters where I got into top three dishes, I kind of left each one of those challenges right at the beginning, you know, believing that I can actually do this and I can actually go far. And I think that was kind of important for me at the beginning, to sort of like have those sort of like top three dishes and actually, you know, just settle down and be like, okay, no, actually I do belong here and I can do this. So that really helped. Right at the beginning, you know.
0: One philosophy that I like to live by is that you must never look at things as a failure, always as a learning. So what was the biggest learning for you from this? Like, what would you have done differently?
1: I'm like, literally speaking, I think the biggest thing I would have done is just make my pastry thinner. Obviously, I've never done a pie before, and I'm not really a big baker, so I didn't understand those sort of principles of that, you know, if you make it thinner, it's fine, it's going to actually puff up in the oven. So in my mind, I was like, oh, I need to make a nice, juicy, thick cover for my pie. But in hindsight, it's better to make it thinner and let it puff up in the oven. But lessons overall is just believe in yourself, you know, nothing is impossible. You know, some things that seem so far away for anybody can be achieved if you just, you know, if you go hard at it. And then that's what I did with this season.
0: Looking at the top three that are left now, is there any advice that you would give them heading into these last few weeks?
1: Yeah, I mean, like, I think a lot of what we've done to be successful, especially the top four, is just trusting our instincts. Believing in the, you know, go with the first decision that you make. Don't overthink it. And I think the guys must just continue doing that. You know, whatever you decide you're going to cook, decide what you're going to make, just go with that and go with your instincts, because there's no time to question yourself in the MasterChef kitchen. Just go with what you believe is right and just push through with it.
0: Oh, that is fantastic. And finally, Simele, what does the future hold for you? Does it still involve cooking? Where do you want to take your cooking in terms of taking it to the next level?
1: Yeah, so I'm now curating a lot of food events around Joburg. So that's what I'm going to be doing. I'm going to be doing kitchen takeovers in some restaurants that I have partnerships with. And I'm actually going to just be curating these events under my supper club called An Intentional Table. So we're going to do quite a few of those. We already started now doing events. We're doing a brunch on the 8th of August. So really, I'm just going to be cooking and telling my story through food.
0: That is fantastic. That is so exciting. And if people want to follow you, Simele, where can they go? What are the handles that we need to look out for on the socials?
1: So just my name, Simele Shang on Instagram. Simele Loves Cooking on TikTok.
0: That is fantastic. Well, Simele, you've been an absolute joy to watch in the MasterChef South Africa kitchen, and we wish you everything of the best.
1: Thank you so much.
0: Now, MasterChef South Africa is in its new home on ETV on Sundays at 6 p.m. with simultaneous streaming on EVOD Live TV. 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

0: Callum Scott and at your worst on KFM Lunch. And that is real love, you know, when somebody sees you even at your worst. Like Joy earlier on that sent us that voice note about, you know, no makeup on and in like no shoes and in sweatpants. your house clothes that you maybe ran out to the supermarket. Oh my goodness, that was really, really funny. But coming up after news and music from 5 Seconds of Summer and Beyonce, we get into this week's community events in What's On in the Cape.
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19: Good afternoon. I'm Karen Ann Null. The Investigating Directorate Against Corruption has denied shaping or influencing a complaint by National Coloured Congress Member of Parliament, Fadil Adams. It's been established at the Midlanga Commission today that it was IDAC who approached Adams to make a sworn statement regarding his suspicions of corruption at Crime Intelligence. The head of IDAC, Andrea Johnson, has been testifying at the commission regarding allegations a unit was improperly used to go after senior crime intelligence officers. The CRL Rights Commission is determined to get to the bottom of the high rate of fatalities across the country during the current winter initiation season. The death toll now stands at 43. Mpumalanga has the highest number of deaths at 18, followed by the Eastern Cape with 14. And 33 South Africans will be representing the country in the first Paddle P1 tournament. The professional international tour is set to take place from the 26th of July until the 2nd of August at the Sunbet Arena in Pretoria. In the hybrid sport of tennis and squash, the players will be competing for prize money of about 10 million rand and 1,000 ranking points. The vice president of Prime Media Sport, Tuobi Badenhorst, hopes the event will receive wide support.
2: As part of today's invitation, what was really key for us was to really highlight our South African participants. We know South Africans love supporting fellow South Africans, and we love supporting champions.
19: Now, taking a quick look at today's weather, Cape Town, Clan William and Hermanus can all expect highs of 17 degrees, Paarl and Calvinia 15, and George reaches a high of 18. Recapping your top story at this hour, the Investigating Directorate Against Corruption has denied shaping or influencing a complaint by National Coloured Congress Parliament, Fadil Adams.
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0: Beyonce and Listen on KFM Lunch. Almost 20 to 2. What's on in the Cape? That's coming up next.
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0: And quite a few events are happening this coming weekend. 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So it's happening this Saturday, the 25th of July, from 9:30 a.m. until 11 a.m. at the College of Magic, 215 Imam Harun Road in Claremont. And then we have a neighborhood market at Weltevreden Recreation Center at the Council Yard in Weltevreden Road in Rocklands on the 25th of July. They didn't give me a time, but if you want to contact them, contact Sandra on 083-303-8681. That is to contact Leslie. And if you miss any of these numbers, it will be on PrimeMediaPlus.com. Also happening on Saturday, the 25th of July, the Kells River Islamic Trust will be launching their annual Madrasa Fund Day to raise funds for the madrasa upkeep and day-to-day operations with the current challenges facing the community. This initiative is more critical than ever because of the current financial status and monthly commitment towards the youth. Activities include jumping castles, a petting zoo, four-wheel train ride, pop a balloon, novelty games, console games, and henna art as well. All activities at a small fee, and it's strictly cash only, but there'll also be fun prizes to be won. That starts at 9 a.m. at Lawrencedale Road in Oakdean, Kales River. There's another neighborhood market called the Evolve Academy Neighborhood Market on Saturday, the 25th of July. It's the inaugural neighborhood market. Grab a bite to eat from their delicious food stalls. Sit down at the Evolve Tea Garden for a selection of sweet treats or browse through artisanal and thrifted items on sale. Doors open at 9 a.m. It carries on until 1 p.m. and you can find them at 30 Mile End Road in Deep River, Cape Town. Then Edgemead, they have two markets happening. The first one is the Family Market, happening on Saturday from 9 a.m. until 2 p.m. at Edgemead Community Hall. And then the Indoor Secondhand Market is on Sunday, the 26th of July, from 9 a.m. until 2 p.m. Same venue, Edgemead Community Hall, 83 Edgemead Drive. And finally, Karamonk, presented by the Baxter Theatre Centre, a playful and quirky Kamishibai cabaret starring award-winning actress Bianca Flanders, featuring a collection of witty, heartfelt, and unique South African stories brought to life through traditional Japanese paper theater. At the Masambe Theater at the Baxter Theater Center on Saturday will be the last day, so tickets available from web tickets. And those are all your community events this weekend. If you have any more coming up in the near future, email kfm@kfm.co.za. As we get back to the music, Teddy Swims now with Mr. Know-It-All, and then DJ Zintle and Tomorrow Day with Colors.

0: DJ Zinclair and Tamara Day with Colors on KFM Lunch. It is 5 to 2 coming up next. I'm going to squeeze in Tyler and Zara Larson with She Did It Again before we check in on your traffic.
1: In die mees kwesbare oomblikke van verlies kan deernis jou grootste troos wees. 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

0: Tyler and Zara Larsson with She Did It Again on KFM Lunch. Just after 2, let's see what the latest is in terms of traffic. Happy to report that there are no major incidents other than traffic lights faulty in Milnerton at Marine Drive and Dolphin Beach, as well as in Fir Grove at Main and Winery Road. So remember to treat it as a four-way stop. If there's anything else, 082-945-0940. Jenny, Dua Lipa, Kelly Clarkson, The Weeknd, and Daft Punk next, and then Billboard Bingo, and it's going to be a double whammy for this afternoon.
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1: And like I mentioned at the beginning of the show, it is another double whammy today for Billboard Bingo. That means same artist, but two former Billboard number one songs within the same year that that artist has had. So that means you're going to get three clues today. First clue is the artist of the former Billboard number one songs, and clues number two and three will be about the two song titles. Again, cannot repeat the clues once they've been given, but once you've gathered all three clues, you'll WhatsApp the artist and both song titles to 082-945-0940. So let's find out what clue number one is.
2: Clue number one.
1: Okay, clue number one. This is what it says. His first three names are Philip, David, Charles. Okay, his first three names are Philip, David, Charles. Sounds almost like royalty, right? But it's not. Philip, David, Charles. Which artist do those names pertain to? Because that's the answer for clue number one. Clue number two, that's coming up just before news. One, two, three, four. Before we do that, here's Bruno Mars.

0: Drake and Wizkid and Kyla with One Dance on KFM Lunch. Before we get into clues 2 and 3 of this afternoon's Billboard Bingo, I received 2 very serious messages about accidents on Forest Drive in Pinelands. So on the corner of Forest and Howard Drive, an accident involving one of the delivery bike guys. And then further down on Forest Drive, a more serious accident. Apparently a car has collided with a tree. So if you have any more info on that, 082-945-0940, so that we can inform the rest of the Western Cape. In the meantime, though, let's see what's happening with clues number 2 and 3 for this afternoon's Billboard Bingo.
1: Clue number 2.
0: Okay, clue number 2. This is for one of the 2 songs. And the clue is An Extra Evening. Okay, An Extra Evening. That is clue number 2. An Extra Evening. Right. That's clue number 2. Have you got it? An Extra Evening. Let's see what clue number 3 is.
1: Clue number 3.
0: Okay, clue number 3. This is for the second song. The title of this song is a made-up word he couldn't replace. Okay? The title of this song is a made-up word he couldn't replace. Okay, now that you have all 3 clues, I need you to WhatsApp the artist and both song titles to 082-945-0940. You could be this afternoon's Billboard Bingo boss. Limby.

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7: Goeiemiddag, ek is Karen Annel. 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
8: I would like to encourage all eligible businesses and export support organizations to take advantage of this opportunity. 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Please visit the Western Cape Government website for further information in this regard.
7: Die hoof van die ondersoekdirektoraat teen korrupsie, Andrea Johnson, het erken dat foute gemaak is tydens die ondersoek na hoë geplaaste misdaadintelligensiebeamptes. 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

0: Janice and Laya Laya on KFM Lunch. Almost 20 to 3, and we'll find out what songs, because it's a double whammy today. So which two songs, former Billboard number ones from the same artist in the same year, will be featuring coming up next.
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0: Okay, very interesting. We've got another double whammy, which means one artist, two Billboard number one songs from the same year. Let's see if Sanovia can help us out this afternoon. Sanovia, how's it going?
19: It's good. How are you doing, Evie?
0: I'm fantastic. Sanovia, that is a very, very interesting name. I've met a Sanovia with a B, but you are Sanovia with a V. So what's the story behind your name?
19: Well, my name was actually, funnily enough, supposed to be Zenobia.
0: Okay.
19: But it got spelled wrong on my birth certificate.
0: Oh.
19: And then my mom preferred it. So
0: okay.
19: She kept it.
0: Okay. All right. Okay. But I can so relate, because my name, even though it's still pronounced the way it is, was spelled incorrectly on my birth certificate as well. And now I've got to live with it. And I've contemplated, you know, for many years, should I go through that whole spiel of trying to have it spelled correctly, but then I've got to change all my documentation, you know, passport, ID, the banks, everything. And I was like, nah, maybe I should just leave it. All right, so Novia, let's go through the three clues for this afternoon. The first one is about the artist. And he's the clue read, his first three names are Philip David Charles. Who is that?
19: That's Phil Collins.
0: Phil Collins, yeah. Philip David Charles Collins, better known as Phil Collins. Clue number two, this is for the one song, An Extra Evening.
19: One More Night.
0: One More Night. And then clue number three, this is for the other song title. The title of the song is a made-up word he couldn't replace.
19: And that is Susudio.
4: Bingo.
0: You got it. Susudio. And it's so...
19: Susudio.
0: Yeah, it's so... It's funny because that title has nothing to do with the subject matter of the song because it's about a crush that he had on a girl. That's what the subject matter is, but he just couldn't find a word that would replace Susudio, and so he just kept it in. So that's why we had, and it went to number one. So, I mean, it doesn't really matter. So there you go. Who do you want to say hi to this afternoon?
19: If I can, I just want to shout out to my husband who's listening at the office, Darren. And then I promised my in-laws who are listening all the way from Germany that I would shout out if I got through. So
0: okay.
19: Hi to them.
0: Wow.
19: I'd love to everyone listening.
0: Oh, lovely. That's amazing. All the way out in Germany. Well, Zenobia, thank you very, very much for playing along this afternoon. You are this afternoon's Billboard Bingo Boss. Well done.
19: Thank you so much, Evie.
0: Have a lekker one. And here it is. Number one for 2 weeks from March to April of 1985. Phil Collins, One More Night. Susudio is on the way next.

0: 4.5.
1: And here's the other one. The other number one. That was number one for just 1 week in July of 1985. The song with the made-up word, which he could never replace. Susudio for Billboard Bingo on KFM.

0: Number one for just 1 week in July of 1985, Phil Collins, Susudio. But that was just one of two Billboard number ones in that same year. One more nighter up ahead of this. Number one for 2 weeks in from March to April of 1985. And Sonovia, out in Tableview, our Billboard bingo boss for this afternoon. That is it for me. I'll be back again tomorrow, Thursday edition, Throwback Thursday. And I've got a forgotten gem lined up for you that was inspired by a lunchtime sing-along. So that's coming up tomorrow at around about 20 to 2. In the meantime, I'm going to squeeze in Monarch and Panorama before we get to 3 o'clock. And then the flash drive will take you home. Have yourself a wonderful Wednesday.
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3: That's what it is. 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

0: Gossin, hello.
1: Hey, hello, how's it? How are you?
0: Phenoms, bro.
1: What's the best part of your day?
0: Best part of my day is just administratively winning. That's what I can tell you.
1: You walked in with a smile and I was like, okay, I got to get it off my chest.
0: No. So admin-wise, winning. That's so good. Thank you very much. Other than that, no. I did have a good part of my day.
1: Oh, yeah?
0: I did a board game audit in my home.
1: That must have taken you forever.
0: It was great to see how many board games I have. And I found two board games I haven't opened yet because I'm a board game collector. So yes. When I get these gifts of board games, it goes into my stack of different things. And I've got so many of them. I'll show you a picture. I flat laid them and I took a picture. And it looks like something that could very easily be a print for the front of a t-shirt.
1: Wow. Okay. So, I'm waiting. I'm trying to catch up to you. I've got them all on a bookmark. All the board games that you've been saying slowly but surely.
0: Good.
1: So I'm trying to catch up.
0: It was so good. There's a couple there that I need to open up and just pilot with the team here. That'd be great. Best part of your day, let's go.
1: Oh, I came in early today and I did some stuff for Women's Month, part of the Prime Media. And
0: nice.
1: It's just, talking about strong women always makes me really excited.
0: Because you are one. Makes sense.
1: Slay.
0: So lovely. Well, whatever your best part of your day was, you can share it as well. Why not? Alternatively, sit back and enjoy the best part of your day till 7 o'clock, the flash drive on KFM 94.5. What about the day, man?
1: It just feels like a good day.
0: Yeah, I also... So, you know that my phone is aging.
1: An Android. Oh.
0: Yes, it is an Android. Now, here's the thing. Now, say what you want about Android. I hear that... This is just a rumor. But I hear that in Joburg right now, they're doing the launch of a brand new Samsung phone. And I'm looking to upgrade. Because I have an S23, which is, I think, 4 years ago.
1: Wow.
0: Yeah, I know. And I'm looking to upgrade. And it turns out Samsung got a brand new device today. Mm. And they're launching in Joburg. And I'm sure they're going to have a Cape Town launch, but I'm a little impatient. So I got the number of somebody from... Don't laugh at me. So you know we have KFM crew. 947 have an Amped squad. And I got one of their numbers. And I know they're on the ground. So I would like to infiltrate that to jump the gun on information about the Samsung drop.
1: Stop it.
0: So I just want to... Because I need to upgrade my phone. I do. My storage is buggered. And I have... You know, and... Even though the camera is still decent on this phone, by the way. The S22 camera is still good.
1: Yeah, it's AI.
0: It's still good. Have you seen me take a picture of the moon?
1: Not even you've taken a photo of the moon.
0: The moon is great.
1: You haven't.
0: So I want to get a brand new sort of device and maybe this is it. So I'm just going to check it out. I know I'm jumping the gun a bit, but why not? I have the number to one of the M Squad members. I want to see what's happening, what's going on, what are they launching? Because apparently they're only launching sort of nearer to 6 o'clock. So if I can get a bit of a scoop now and then maybe a little checkup later, I'll be fine. So that's happening today. Either way, I got a feeling, man. You know what I'm saying?
1: Hmm.
0: I really do. I have a feeling. Do you have a feeling?
1: I got a feeling, yeah.
0: What's the feeling?
1: That tonight's going to be a good night.
0: And today? Same?
1: Yeah.
0: Okay.

0: Alex Warren, Fever Dream. This is your show, your flash drive in KFM 94.5. You all missed you since yesterday, but you're back again for another day of randomness. Like me having the number to some of those Amped Squad members from our sister station 947 just to get a little scoop on the brand new Samsung. They're doing this Galaxy Unpacked thing at Nelson Mandela Square, and they were going to do something in Cape Town. I know they're going to get there, but I'm bus. Let's be honest, I'm bus.
1: Yeah, I'm glad you said it.
0: Thank you. So I wonder if people in Joburg know bus as a concept. Do you think they know this? Or do you have somebody in Joburg you can ask?
1: I do.
0: Just tell them don't be bus and see if they know. Okay, cool. While you do that, I'll tell you what's happening soon with clicks. I'm actually really excited to find out what that Joburg person says. Because I know there's a lot of crossover from Joburg to Cape Town. I know like Joburgers use aware sometimes. You know what I mean?
1: Yeah.
0: But bus, that's going to be fascinating. Please tell them to message you soon because by the time I finish this, hopefully they'll give you a response. Maybe they know.
1: Yes.
0: But okay, while Cassidy's doing that and finding out if that is interpreted in a certain way in Joburg, in Cape Town, your chance to win. Your winter health must-haves are key for this one. We need to just get those out there on the WhatsApp line. 082-945-0940. The winter must-haves you get from clicks. What are they and why? You know the number. If you don't, 082-945-0940. Please add that name and that ID number and you could be a winner of a 2,500 rand clicks club card cashback. T's and C's do apply. So you don't, okay.
1: They're typing.
0: Oh, they're typing. Okay. Do traffic and then let's see what they say straight after. I'm so intrigued.
1: So in Pinelands at Forest Drive near Howard Centre, there's been an accident. And in Obbs at Lower Main Road, there's also been an accident. A stationary vehicle on the N2 inbound at Hospital Bend, but all lanes are open. And some traffic lights are faulty in Cape Town today, specifically in Milnerton at Marine Drive and Dolphin Beach, and in Fairgrove at Main and Winery Roads. My name is Cassidy Nicholson. If you have any updates on the roads, let me know on WhatsApp. That's 082-945-0940. Here is the update.
0: Okay, here we go. I'm ready for it.
1: This is a very Cape Town thing. What does it mean?
0: So they don't know what bus is. Oh my word. Okay, this is... Okay, so I was about to use that on the Amped Squad. I'm going to call them like just before 5 o'clock because I think that's when things get started there to see what's happening with Samsung. Maybe. And then I'll see if they would know. Because
1: yeah.
0: I was going to message the person because I have two numbers for the Amped Squad that I got. One is for Tabisile, and the other one is for a very unique name, Miyagi. And this call son is ready to call them.
1: And no, you didn't.
0: Yeah, I did. I had to. I'm sorry. And I'm going to call them. And I was like, hi, Carl, you're from Cape Town.
1: Bitchy bus,
0: man. I wonder what's going to come back at me. I might just do that anyway.
1: I think so. And then let us know.
0: Yeah, no, I'm going to do it live. No.
1: Okay,
0: You'll hear exactly what they said. What? I mean, if they get it, that'd be cool.
1: Yeah.
0: That would be nice, you know, a nice crossover there. But lovely. All right, done and dusted. Thank you for being here, by the way. Nice sitting up in your car, your flash drive, coming your way, chance to win with our clicks. Just take it easy, okay? We got you.

0: It's Mace sitting up my room with this one, Brandy. Artist very, very akin to Cape Town's northern suburbs.
1: Yeah.
0: And the like. Yes, this is your show. I would love to give you a lovely cash back. All you have to do is winter must-haves. Cassidy, what did you say your winter must-have was? The DCT?
1: DCT.
0: Yeah, DCT was important.
1: And then you said yours is the same.
0: It is the same. Then roll-on. Because, I'm sorry, Clicks has become synonymous with roll-on for me.
1: Okay.
0: The 72-hour one.
1: Okay.
0: I will always... For some reason, I go there first. That
1: right.
0: aisle, because in that aisle is also the razors. So I get the disposable razors there, and then I also do the roll-on. So that's why my winter must-have will remain roll-on.
1: If it's not DCT, I have a new one.
0: Okay, add the new one. What's the new one?
1: Med Lemon.
0: I that's very relatable.
1: You know why? Because there have been times where I see your WhatsApps going, does Cassidy still work at KFM?
0: It's because your voice constantly changes due to your frequent ailments.
1: Someone sent me a message recently and said, I'm into the Cassidy sick voice. So.
0: Oh, really? Okay.
1: Yeah. So that's my new winter must-have. I actually, they're having a 2-for-1.
0: On Med Lemon.
1: On Med Lemon.
0: Med Lemon is the vibe.
1: Get involved.
0: That did so many wonders. I remember Med Lemon. I think that because it tasted bad, I knew it was good for me.
1: Exactly.
0: That's why.
1: Makes your tongue green.
0: And then after a while, I don't know, maybe they added more sugar to it later in the formula, but it became a little sweeter as I went along. But nothing will beat the Lennon traditional hit remedies. Those things, they tasted so bad that I believe that their true worth was the fact that you didn't want to drink it when you were sick, that you would tell your body you weren't, so you wouldn't have to drink it. And that would essentially, psychosomatically, tell your immune system to kick whatever was in there out there, so you don't have to drink the Leaven's essence with boiling hot water.
1: Exactly. Because the last thing you want to be doing when you're sick is holding your nose and drinking something.
0: That's the worst ever. Unless it was Dimetab. That stuff I wanted to drink from the fridge, but I couldn't.
1: Oh, gosh.
0: And Scott's emulsion. Okay, it was liquor sweet. But thank you for sharing yours. In fact, one person would like to share another one with you.
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0: Sunel, hello.
3: Hi, how are you guys?
0: Phenoms.
1: Great.
0: Yeah, very healthy.
1: Very healthy.
0: Thanks to the Med Lemon special.
1: Mm-hmm.
0: Yeah, that's... Okay, so Sunel, what is your winter must-have from Clicks?
3: So mine, I don't know if I'm saying it right. I say Puma Bomb, but I think some people say Puma if you want to be a little bit extra. But I say Puma Bomb.
0: Puma
3: Is
0: Bomb.
3: That how we say it?
0: Well, no. I love the, because I think that if you think of Xhosa and what Puma means, you know, it does slow down whatever sickness is happening. But yeah, I would say Puma Bomb, but Puma Bomb is also what I heard growing up. And I'm surprised people are still using that as well, because it's one of those so old school remedies for me as well.
3: Yeah, I grew up with that. So my Oma used to smear my whole body with that. And I think for a long time you didn't get that. But now, like my children, whether it's summer or winter, but especially winter, after they did their like bath or shower, they know to pull up their shirt, give their feet, and they get Puma Bomb all over.
0: Yeah, Puma Bomb. For some reason, I knew Puma Bomb as Vicks Light. It wasn't as mentholated as Vicks, but Puma Bomb is so lekker. And I remember my for some reason, maybe there's another something that I need to know about, but it used to be rubbed on my feet.
3: Yeah, it does, and then you put socks on.
0: Yes, so maybe there's something that can absorb through your feet. Perhaps there was something in that. Yeah, it's a winter must-have, eh? And it's very comforting. If I smell Puma Bomb now, I honestly feel super comforted by that, because that was part of my growing up and my childhood. Oh, I love that. So now, thanks for the throwback. Tell you what, guess what happens? When you give me a throwback, I give you a cashback.
3: Thank you so much.
0: You're welcome. And I got your back. So now, stay safe on those roads. And stay healthy as well, please. This is your show, Flash Drive, KFM 94.5. 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
1: You see what I'm saying?
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1: Why don't you do that? Don't even threaten me with a good time.
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0: Gemma Loops, head start. I'm still thinking about the fact that I'm going to infiltrate the Samsung launch today. There is something that they are launching, and I'm looking for an upgrade on my phone. I've got an S23. It's old school, right? And I'm still thinking about the fact that the word that I use, bus, and you asked two of your Joburg friends.
1: Yeah, and they were both like, what are you saying?
0: It's fascinating. Do you know that Pietrus just walked in earlier and he said that there's also a word that he never understood because just of, you know, even though you're growing up in Cape Town, some words are strange, but they're not strange because they're embedded in beautiful culture. And he said he didn't understand how one of his friends always visited this tiny person.
1: I can hear.
0: Sorry, I put a mic on immediately because
1: no,
0: I knew
1: you. No, it makes sense. Because I also then asked Karen and I said, when last did you see your tiny?
0: And she was like, my mom. And then instantly. But Pietrus sits here, Karen Ann, and he goes, yeah, I couldn't understand, like, who is this tiny person and why is he visiting this person so much?
1: He's like, why is he visiting his aunt all the time?
0: Yeah.
1: And then he talked about his ma and his pa, and he goes, but now you're tiny and your ma and your pa. And then he said, no, that's my grandfather. And he goes, okay, well, I'm calling my mom and my dad ma and pa.
0: This came from me. I'm going to call the Joburg crew. You know, 947's crew, because I want to find out what's happening with the Samsung and what they're launching. So, yes, I'm a bit buss. So I said, I wonder if they will understand when I get them on the phone later and say, hey, I'm a bit buss. What are you doing there?
2: Yes.
0: If they would understand. Mm. And I think that there are some words that are very specific to the region you grew up in. I know that maybe some people won't understand. Yes. Maybe there are more of them. But I know for somebody from the Free State, this is what they had to say. Take a listen.
3: Hi, everyone. I'm a teacher in Cape Town, but I was born, raised, and trained in the Free State. And some of the words that the kids here taught me that I'm very certain is a Cape Townism is, being a gimba, so eating a lot. That's quite a negative thing, a way to roast someone. And also bus, never heard of that before. I was very confused about what does a bus have to do with what we're talking about. And another one was dala, like dala what you must. Never came across that in Bloemfontein.
0: Yeah.
1: Can I also add a word?
0: What? A word that you didn't understand or a word that somebody didn't understand that you said?
1: Yes.
0: Oh, yeah. Which one?
1: Vermakerig.
0: Don't vermark yourself is what I heard a lot.
1: No, but don't keep you vermakerig.
0: Oh. Don't keep you vermakerig.
1: That, I think, is also a very Cape Town word, which does exist, but I don't think people know.
0: Not in that context.
1: Yes.
0: It's like when I grew up, daidelik was a very, very popular word.
1: I remember daidelik.
0: No, so, but now, like, there's a word for daidelik. Okay. Mm. Yes. Which is another word completely.
1: But it's not daidelik.
0: And there's like daidelik, which is kind of like immediately. Mm. And then you were like, whoa, what's going on? Like, but it's just the way colloquialism works is that you apply words in different spaces, which is quite beautiful. I love the fact that language is like that. I'm just keen to hear if there's another region and there's another word based in that region that we don't know.
1: Mm.
0: Because with regard to bus, a bus is a contraction of bisach, which means busy. And the whole thing is like, don't be busy looking into other people's business. You being busy. Business, busy. Bisach, bus. That's kind of where it comes from.
1: Mm.
0: So I mean, maybe someone's from Pretoria and they use a certain word in Pretoria or in Durban. There's a certain word perhaps. Eastern Cape. Northern Cape, you know, we have people listening from all over the world, you know, and I think it'll be nice to kind of share a bit of this. So, I mean, if your tiny wants to call in, let me know. That'll be fine. That'll be daidelik. I'd love to hear if there's a word from our area that she likes, and we'll go from there. And I think it'll be quite nice to share in that because, as you can hear, there's just such lovely little colloquialisms that are actually indigenous to a certain region of South Africa that maybe we need to just explore. Because I'm telling you now, before 5 o'clock, I'm going to call someone from Joburg and tell them I'm bus. Like I am about traffic.
1: In Pinelands, at Forest Drive near Howard Centre, there's been an accident. In Observatory at Lower Main Road, there's also been an accident. And a stationary vehicle on the N2 inbound on Hospital Bend. All lanes are open. On Nelson Mandela Boulevard outbound, traffic slows down at Rudderblum Road. The N1 outbound is also backed up between the Foreshore and Belleville. And the N2 outbound is crawling between Mowbray Main and Bunga Avenue. Some traffic lights are also faulty this afternoon, so if you do see them, just treat it as a four-way stop. My name is Cassidy Nicholson. If there's anything else you want to update me on, let me know on the WhatsApp line. That's 082-945-0940.
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5: Good afternoon. I'm Karen Ann Nell.
2: A Komiki resident is calling on the city of Cape Town to end what he says is a year-long sewage crisis. Derek Craig says raw sewage has repeatedly spilled near homes in Kleinslankop estate, forcing residents to dig trenches to keep contaminated water away from their properties. He says the spills pose a serious health risk.
5: We haven't had much feedback regarding what is to come, and it's frustrating that it's taken almost a year to get nowhere. Surely there is another solution that's not as expensive as the lockable manholes that they're trying to get.
2: To the courts now, the Western Cape High Court has sentenced a 49-year-old man to two life terms plus 18 years for the rape and murder of an 8-year-old boy, as well as the rape of a woman in 2005. The child was attacked by his friend's father during a sleepover at a Kraaifontein home in 2023. The court has ordered that neither the victim nor the offender may be named to protect the identity of another child involved in the case. And South Africa's retail sector has shown modest improvement in May, with consumers spending more despite continued pressure on household finances. Stats SA says retail trade sales increased by 2.3% in May compared with the same month last year. This was an improvement from the 1.2% growth recorded in April. A winter's day awaits the province tomorrow, with rain expected throughout. Cape Town, Paarl and Springbok all reach highs of 15, Worcester 16, Bredendal 17 and Ceres a high of 14. Recapping your top story at this hour, a Komiki resident is calling on the city of Cape Town to end what he says is a year-long sewage crisis.
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0: 95. Quick bone to pick with you, Cassidy. I'm so sorry. It's the flash drive, by the way. KFM 94.5. So yesterday in birthday traffic, who did we do? Do you remember who we did?
1: Robin Williams.
0: We did Robin Williams. And I mean, legend, definitely, right? It was my Joyzy's birthday yesterday. And you completely disregarded him. I called him last night quite late and I said I apologize. He was disappointed, just to let you know. So just my Joyzy was one of our favorites.
1: Where were you?
0: Sorry, where was I?
1: Where were you?
0: Where was I?
1: When I said Robin Williams, where were you to go? And my Joyzy.
0: I don't want to take you over your job.
1: You can't bone pick with me.
0: I don't own your salary.
1: I've got to bone pick with you.
0: I don't own your salary.
1: I've only been here for a year.
0: So?
1: I've only been here for a year. I don't have the local birthday calendar.
0: Why?
1: Because I haven't been given it yet.
0: By this time.
1: Just like there are some rooms I don't know how to get into still.
0: So whose birthday is it today?
1: I know whose birthday
0: exactly
1: it is.
0: Exactly what I'm saying. See what I'm saying? Get on a girl, man.
1: David Spade, Selena Gomez, and William Dafoe.
0: I love them all.
1: Okay.
0: You know who I love
1: now,
0: more?
1: Yeah, give me the local ones. But Majorzy was yesterday.
0: Exactly.
1: Manasa do Majorzy also.
0: Yes, today.
1: So today it's going to be Selena Gomez and Majorzy.
0: That's correct. Do both of their songs in the same traffic at 5:30. Thanks. While we're here.
1: Silly.
0: Always. We were just chatting about bus earlier and whether Joburgers understand the word bus.
1: They don't.
0: From a two-person study, you realize that Joburgers don't, if they're not from here, they would not know what bus is.
1: Exactly. Okay?
0: Bus, contraction of bisach, colloquialized, it means you're inquisitive. Okay? Bus.
1: Yeah.
0: Don't be bus. Gotcha. So I just said, are there any other sort of places in South Africa where they have colloquial that is just for them? A little slang made just for them in that area. Free State, Joburg, you know, KwaZulu-Natal, Northwest, Northern Cape. Doesn't matter. I want to hear what that word is, that is just, it's only for them.
1: Yes.
0: It's like an identity builder. Like, that's that, I know where you're from. If you said it that way, it's that. So there's a few that came through, like this one.
2: Hi, guys. I also grew up in Bloemfontein, and something that I had to get used to, and that I'm still struggling to get used to, is the word sokkies for socks. In Bloemfontein, we say, trek aan jou kouse, nie sokkies nie. So, yeah. Yeah, kousa is like pantyhose, not sokkies.
0: You understand what I'm saying? It's like that.
1: Right,
0: and
1: right,
0: I mean,
1: right.
0: There was even that Neo song that spoke to about. You know that song? Kousa.
1: Stop.
0: Kousa. Kousa. Kousa. Kousa. Laster. Kousa. You understand? So I get it. I mean, that's how you remember. What was that? What was that?
1: Get me out of here.
0: You just knocked your headphone against the mic.
1: Yeah, because I was just shaking my head profusely.
0: And then there's another one that came through. I don't know if it's rude, but let's hear. Let's take a listen.
3: Hi, Carl. This is Trevino. I'm from Slangrivier. And there's a word that we use, pasont. Pasont. And it refers to when someone is being naughty after 12 at night.
1: It's the cackle at the end for me.
0: Someone's being naughty after 12 at night. You call them a pissant.
1: Yeah.
0: Okay. I hope that's not a BCCSA
1: me
0: thing,
1: too.
0: But I mean, I just said it anyway. Am I okay? Yeah. Am I still got a contract? Okay, cool. Lovely. Slangrivier is a small, historically rich settlement in the Western Cape's Hessequa region, located about 15 kilometers southwest of Heidelberg. Just to let you know where it is.
1: Because I have lots of stories.
0: Of course you
1: I've
0: do.
1: Lived a life.
0: Yes, you
1: right?
0: have. Yeah, yeah.
1: I dated someone from KZN.
0: And?
1: So there were two words that was very
0: Lani.
1: Okay. No.
0: Okay.
1: No. Well, first of all.
0: In that context.
1: Posy or posy. I didn't know that.
0: My posy.
1: Yeah, but.
0: Hey, you want to come to my posy?
1: Okay, but listen, I come from rural land.
0: So oh, yes.
1: I was very confused.
0: So posy's like but, flowers for you.
1: Yeah, so I was like, what is this and why do we keep bringing it up?
0: Yeah, yeah.
1: No, sticky. I didn't know that that's what you called your stick, obviously, because we say stick here for like the person you're seeing. But they would say sticky. And this one you won't know for sure.
0: Okay, I'm listening.
1: A gutter schmutz. Do you know what that is?
0: As long as it's not a BCCSA
1: no,
0: complaint,
1: no, no, no,
0: I'm
1: no,
0: happy.
1: No, no.
0: Because I was worried about pissant earlier.
1: No, yeah, now yeah? you're worried about gutter schmutz. So apparently, like, when you go out dancing, and then, you know, like, people like to get low, like, hurt their knees prematurely. You're dancing in the gutter. So you call it a gutter schmutz.
0: Is this a KZN thing?
1: It's like squeaking techie.
0: That's so cool.
1: There we go.
0: That's so cool. Gattaschmatz.
1: A Gattaschmatz.
0: Yo, apple bottom jeans, boots with the fur. Hey, watch me Gattaschmatz. And then you boy.
1: And then you low, low in the Gattaschmatz. Yeah, yeah, yeah.
0: Oh, my word.
1: Yeah.
0: Oh, there's another one that came through. I hope this is...
4: Mr. Wastey, another...
0: So, another one. Once again, I'm not sure if it's a... I don't know if it's a complaint.
1: Well,
0: I
1: isn't
0: don't
1: this
0: know.
1: Fun?
0: I just want to, this is a disclaimer to like, cover myself here because okay. I don't know.
4: The word for your colleague there or there for that lady from the Free State is Doverskets. The lady in Free State will be confused because Doverskets means that you just, you know, you're not intelligent. There is net eenvoudig, net vaak.
0: Net vaak? Yes, man. All right. Wait, just came through.
5: Wait, I have a friend who is from PE, and tell me why I was surprised when she referred to candy floss, aka in Cape Town, Gumara, as spook awesome. I was so taken aback. I'm like, what is that? Spook awesome.
0: The breath of a ghost. Spook awesome.
1: My word.
0: But I do think... One thing that was very, very indigenous to Joburg, and like the one of the first times I went there, everybody was saying pull in.
1: Pull in.
0: Yeah.
1: Yeah.
0: And
1: pull
0: I'm used to stick out. But they were like, pull in.
1: Pull in.
0: Like, yeah, pull in. Pull in. Yeah. I'm like, I don't have a car here and I don't see a driveway. But it's like, no, pull in, man. Yeah, we got a party coming up. You must pull in. Okay. Thanks. And I noticed more people, they were like all going, pull in, pull in, pull in. And I was like, okay, there we go. So that must be a something. Because I know Stickgate is ours here.
1: Yes.
0: You know
1: yes.
0: But you know what? That's why we need to share these moments, man. We need to share these languages because there are little nuances of them that are fascinating. And you can also find out the origins of them as well. Like I told you about Bisach being, you know, busy, but then Bisach contraction, bus, and that's how it got known as. And then it went from there. And there's so many other roots of it that'll just fascinate you. But we have to continue sharing. That's important.
1: Please.
0: All right. Gattaschmatz. Eh?
1: Gattaschmatz.
0: Oh, that was cool.
1: That's a fun one.
0: Never heard of that. And I love it. I love gobbling up these languages, especially the colloquialisms in them. It's the best thing ever because I think it's the ultimate compliment to anybody. If you give it a shot and try and use a word in a sentence to them, I think you can make them feel like they're at home.
1: Yes.
0: And I think that's why it's so important. Thanks for sharing. I appreciate you. By the way, I'm going to do a little bit of a song. It's going to be a nice song. In fact, it's going to be an Elton John, Hold Me Closer. So you must pull in.
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1: In Pinelands at Forest Drive near Howard Center, there's been an accident and an observatory at Lower Main Road and a stationary vehicle on the N2 inbound at Hospital Bend. All lanes are open. Some traffic lights are faulty in Milnerton at Marine Drive.

0: Hold Me Closer, Elton John, it's Britney Spears. It's your show, Flash Drive, KFM 94.5. And the music is not going to stop there. I have got things to make sure this lovely Wednesday is kloppy.
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0: See what I mean? I give you earth, wind, fire. There was no rain today, though. And then a brand new one from Lady Zamar, First Class.
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5: Currently in Malnaton at Boundary Road and the R27, there's been an accident, as well as in Pinelands and Forest Drive near the Howard Centre, also in Observatory at Lower Main Road, and a stationary vehicle on the N2 inbound at Hospital Bend. All lanes are open. Some traffic lights are faulty in Cape Town today, specifically the one in Milnerton at Marine Drive and Dolphin Beach. It's been out since Saturday, according to some messages on the WhatsApp line, and it is causing heavy delays. There's also some traffic lights faulty in Fergrove at Main and Winery Roads. My name is Cassidy Nicholson. If there's anything else you want to update me on, feel free on the WhatsApp line. That's 082-945-0940.
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7: Lottery faces new scandal and judge removal hearing goes public. Good afternoon. I'm Karen Ann Nell. The National Lotteries Commission is again embroiled in controversy after the special tribunal found the awarding of a 4 million rand grant to a non-profit organization was unlawful. The Mshandi Kani Foundation was awarded the grant in 2019 for a project aimed at providing clean water to communities in the Eastern Cape. However, investigations by the Special Investigating Unit have found that the funding was for a project that had already been done years prior. To a story now that contains details related to the sexual abuse of minors and may be upsetting to listeners. A 52-year-old Malmesbury father has been sentenced to life imprisonment for the rape of his three daughters. The Malmesbury Regional Court handed down the sentence yesterday after the man pleaded guilty to the charges. According to police, the abuse started when the girls were as young as 2 years old and continued for years. Police spokesperson Tembakazi Mpendukana.
8: The three victims disclosed the sexual abuse they've endured throughout the years to their mother when the youngest daughter was 16.
7: Western Cape Police praised investigating officer Felicity Barley of the Paul Family Violence Child Protection and Sexual Offences Unit for her role in securing the conviction and sentence. A Free State judge facing possible removal has failed in his bid to bar the media from broadcasting a first-of-its-kind judicial tribunal. The tribunal is investigating whether Judge Lepono Lekale is medically incapable of continuing to serve on the bench after being on sick leave since 2018 due to an eye condition. The inquiry underway in Sandton is the first in South Africa's history to determine whether a judge's medical condition constitutes judicial incapacity. And Dubai has launched a campaign to boost tourism by encouraging residents to invite friends and family to visit the city. Residents who invite loved ones between July the 20th and the 31st of October can unlock more than $800, which is equivalent to about 13,000 rand in discounts, including hotel stays, dining experiences and attractions. The initiative comes as Dubai's tourism industry continues to recover after months of conflict in the region, scared off international visitors. Weatherwise, a winter's day awaits the province tomorrow. Cape Town, Paarl and Springbok all reach highs of 15, Worcester 16, Vredendal 17 and Ceres a high of 14. Recapping your top story at this hour, the National Lotteries Commission is again embroiled in controversy after the special tribunal found the awarding of a 4 million rand grant to a non-profit organization was unlawful.
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0: Move Your Body, it's Nina Sky on your show, Flash Drive, KFM 94.5. Have you ever watched a video on social media, Cassidy, and just realized, oh my word, that video just said something and I completely relate to it immediately. And it happened to me today while I was doing my board game audit.
1: Yeah.
0: And I was getting them cleaned up and, you know, organizing them. And then there was a video popped up and the video was pretty much saying like, look here, you know you're in a home in Cape Town when you see this. And then I was like, oh, that's funny. Then I go to my room and I saw that.
1: No.
0: And I was like, yes. So, oh my word. And it was so true. It was so true. So essentially the video was, it was, you know, you were like in a home in Cape Town. Now, I don't know if this is only Cape Town, but when your door is propped by an old dumbbell man.
1: Stop it. I grew up in a house where our doorstops were the cast iron dumbbells.
0: You see what I'm saying? So my doorstop of my bedroom door is one of those purple 2kg dumbbells,
1: Stop
0: man.
1: It.
0: And then, wait, it gets worse. My front door one, the other 2kg is there. And I'm like, I didn't even realize this. Maybe it's in my DNA. But I was like, yo, okay, sure. I mean, are there real like telltale signs that you are in a Cape Town household? I mean, if you, let's just say, anywhere in the world, one of our expats, right?
1: Yeah.
0: You walk into their house. Is there an item there that immediately says, nah, a KP lives here?
1: Yes.
0: 100%.
1: 100%.
0: Because yeah. I was caught up in that immediately. It was crazy. Like, I was like, oh my word, this dumbbell is literally here. This is a Cape Town household. Well done.
1: So I've got one immediately that came to mind when you said the 2kg dumbbell.
0: Yeah.
1: If you know, you know. But the soap on the soapman.
0: The soap that, so the old soap has a soap on the soap because they don't want to waste the first soap.
1: Exactly. So you just got the whole pile of soap on soap on soap on soap. And I was just like,
0: you know what's funny? The way they merge. So there's like a little chip of soap, but then it's like stuck in the bottom of the new soap, the palm olive. You know what I mean? It's like right stuck in there.
1: Exactly.
0: And the colors don't match with the soaps. By
1: no,
0: the way.
1: Never.
0: No.
1: It's either the soap on the soap, or it's the one and only, the beloved doily.
0: The doily. Do you think that's still a Cape Town? Like, because I haven't seen a doily in someone's house in a long time.
1: Okay, so the doily is a little bit. It's got a little bit of variety, right? I know the doily being in the toilet. It was on the toilet lid. It was also on the toilet paper. And there was that little doll with a doily dress. But now I've seen doilies over sugar pots, over fruit bowls. My mom still uses a doily.
0: It's very old school, a doily. I haven't seen a doily in a very long time.
1: Well, you know what? Crochet's coming back. So doilies are going to make their way around. You're gonna go to the Aranizuk market and see doilies everywhere. Just to watch.
0: As long as people are making money. By the way, the relatability of the 2 kilogram dumbbell has come through on the WhatsApp line. Thank you very much. Izzy just said, oh gosh, my room door stopper is my pink 2 kilogram dumbbell. You see, there are telltale signs that you are in a KP's house. It doesn't matter in whichever country you are gonna find something there and it's going to immediately illustrate to you what type of home you were in and where this person comes from.
2: Good afternoon, Carl and Cassidy. You know you are visiting a Capetonian house if you walk in and you find either a Liverpool or a Manchester United poster on the wall, framed in a portrait.
1: Yep.
2: In a lounge.
1: Yeah. Yeah.
0: That's 100%. Oh my word. No, I'm just thinking about it. Sometimes it's so overbearing that like there are posters and there's flags and stuff like that. And then the most random places, then you know you're in a KP's house. I'm just letting you know. It's like, hi, thank you so much for coffee in this Liverpool mug. Appreciate it, hey? That's lovely. Oh, you have Manchester United tissues. This is cool. Hey, Liverpool toilet paper. I've never seen that before. Wow, is this bottle opener a United bottle opener? Yeah. Like, you just find all the trinkets from their favorite teams, Liverpool and Manchester United. And it's so true. It's 100%.
1: Got like an Arsenal soap bowl.
0: Can I tell you the weirdest thing? It's not even an Arsenal or Chelsea, anything. It's only United and Liverpool that I've seen that's like got that many trinkets. Like the trinkets are there.
1: Yeah.
0: And they're always like a trinket thing. Here's another one.
3: You know it's a Cape Town house if there's a snook rooster hanging in the garage.
4: No comment.
1: Oh, I don't know what that is.
0: So if you had to go to anybody's house,
1: yeah,
0: anywhere in the world, and a Cape Townian is in that home, that could be in London, that could be in Guatemala, Japan, doesn't matter. But you'll walk into their home and you'll see something. There's something in our Cape Townian DNA, or even on a Western Cape level, where we have things in our home, man. And we just have to have them there. We don't know why we have them there.
1: Mm.
0: We don't know why we keep old ladles with no handles. We don't know why we do that. Yes, I'm sorry, I got you there. We don't know why we do that. Because I know for a fact, I did an audit on my drawer the other day.
1: You still have the ladle without the handle.
0: I have a ladle, a spatula, and another baking utensil, and the handles have slipped off because of the heat or whatever, and check here, man. You know, it's still in the drawer because the thing is, we may just need it. And that's the thing. Another one that just came through.
1: Yes.
0: Is if they have an inside braai, but it has to be face brick.
1: Yes, 100%. I've got a great one.
0: Okay, I'm ready. Go for it.
1: The Perlimon ashtray, the shell.
0: Sure. The Perlimon ashtray. You like throwing it back now. Like you, that's because the thing is, Ian just sent me a picture of his toilet. Thank you. And he has that doily on his actual. But look at Ian. You got the doily on the toilet seat, Mania. And I just want to ask you how often you change the doily. Because you know that thing is absorbent to dripple kiss, Mania. What is going on?
1: I've just seen it.
0: Did you see it on the WhatsApp line? Thank you.
1: And then we are on the cover of the toilet.
0: It's like it's right there. Sure. I hope you have spares. I hope you're changing that thing often. Please. Please, please, please. It's a white toilet with a white doily on it. And I mean, I get it in winter because those seats are so cold when you need to. Too, my word. It's freezing. You almost want to long drop it because you don't want to sit down.
1: Stop it.
0: But,
1: stop it.
0: Oh, my word. Yo, that's very, very good. Thank you. I appreciate it. Yeah, so no matter where you're in the world, man, a Cape Town will show you that it's a Cape Town home. There will be a fee somewhere. What is that for you?
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0: 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Thanks for listening to our convo. I got caught in my Cape Town earlier when I realized a 2-kilogram dumbbell propped up my bedroom door. And I saw this little video about it, like, yeah, you know, you're Cape Town household when there's a dumbbell or some sort of gym weight propping a door up. And that's me. And I thought, are there other things there?
12: 100%,
0: like what? Because I just got a message from somebody. And I, once again, it's an old school one, Cassidy. You've been talking about the doilies and the toilet seats and a lot of other things. Somebody just sent me a Google image of that boy, the crying boy with the one tear.
1: Stop.
0: And that's how you know. All right. I'm not sure if you had that or your grandparents had them in the house. There was that child framed and there was a tear. I remember that one. Jody, what is it for you, though?
12: So for me, you know you are in a Cape Town household when you spot the tea lappy from New Zealand or Australia or the UK with a map and, you know, with a Union Jack, whatever it may be. And it's always from the relative brought it back home as a gift.
0: Check here.
12: Yeah.
0: My uncle moved to Australia and we had like 5 of those things in our home growing up.
1: What is it?
0: And it's like one of those things you'll bring back. It's a nice little souvenir and it's like a tea towel
12: It's a tray cloth. You know, whatever you need to use it for, that's what it is.
0: While I'm talking to you, Jody, another one came through as well. All right.
12: Yeah.
0: And it seems that just like the old school ones are coming through, but they showed me the soup bowls that have the recipes on them.
12: Yes. Oh, my goodness. We have that as well. We have a few of them.
0: That's it. Yep. Then you know you're in a Cape Townian household when it's there, when the 2-kilogram dumbbells propping up the door to those soup copies that have the recipes on them. It's like that. Thanks a lot for sharing, Jody, and have yourself a wonderful day.
12: You guys too. Thank you so much.
0: Love it. That's how it goes. Check in with some traffic details before I get into more. And trust me, there are more. Not only the crying boy on the wall, but there are other ones that I need to share with you. But traffic is first. It's brought to you by the Western Cape Government. Drive safely this winter, please.
1: So in Milnerton at Boundary Road and the R27, there's been an accident, as well as in Pinelands at Forest Drive near the Howard Centre, also an observatory at Lower Main Road, and a stationary vehicle on the N2 inbound at Hospital Bend, but all lanes are open. On Nelson Mandela Boulevard outbound, traffic slows down from Rudderblum Road. The N1 outbound is backed up between the Foreshore and Belleville. And some traffic lights are faulty in Milnerton at Marine Drive and Dolphin Beach, and in Firgrove at Main and Winery Roads. My name is Cassidy Nicholson. If there's anything else you want to update me on, just pop me a WhatsApp on 082-945-0940.
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0: 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Hi, Brendan.
1: Hello.
0: Hello. Right. First and foremost, do you have a 2-kilogram dumbbell propping up a door in your home, rendering it a Cape Townian home? Do you?
1: I do not.
0: Okay.
1: Unfortunately, it's laying outside, propping up a garage door.
0: Well, it's propping up a door, okay? So it's there. That's what I'm saying. So sometimes you just know when it's a Cape Townian household. There are certain things in there that are just completely just a telltale sign. And that's what I was asking for on the flash drive today. Brendan, for you, what is that?
1: Well, you absolutely know you're in a Cape Town home when you have a little cabinet, normally in the corner of a room, your lounge, filled with all the fancy glasses, the beautiful stemmed ones, the beer glasses, and nobody is allowed to touch it or even look at it wrong.
0: Well, the president's allowed to. My grandmother used to clean the kitchen at night, doesn't matter how late, in case the president came over that evening.
2: Stop it.
0: That's what she said.
1: Makes sense.
0: I remember my grandmother was like that. I remember just, yeah. I was like, why is this woman cleaning so late? And her answer was, very eloquently in Afrikaans, she would just tell me, no, in case the president comes over in the early hours of the morning, comes walking through here. It was different times when she grew up, let's be honest. Police would be walking through certain homes at that time of history. But yeah, that's so true, man. I remember, in that same cabinet, did you have brass ornaments as well that you would clean with brasso? That's
1: yes, definitely,
0: yeah.
1: And of course a doily over the cabinet.
0: That's a monument of a Cape Townian household. It always was growing up. Yo, Brendan, thanks a lot for sharing, man. Have a lovely day.
1: Thanks, God.
0: Liquor, man. Another one that's sent through here. You know, it's a Cape Townian household when there's more beer than food in the fridge.
2: Yo.
0: And when you are in this household, you will hear a neighbor, and you know you're in a Cape Townian household when the neighbor's kid is shouting this. Mommy! That's what Ashraf just said.
2: Say it again, please.
3: Mommy, I finished. Mommy! Mommy!
0: That's it, eh? That's the truth.
2: I'm finished.
0: That's so true. And then I got another one saying, you know you are in a Cape Town household when you are offered Ideal Milk with jelly or some sort of canned fruit. Or you're in a Cape Town household when they have at least one porcelain animal in the house.
2: Oh, yeah.
0: Usually that was the doorstop before the 2-kilogram dumbbell was there. I remember that as well. And the final one that came through is when you go to a fridge listening for ice cream.
2: Don't.
0: You open the ice cream bucket. And what do you find, Cassidy?
2: Bones. Oh gosh.
0: You were listening for that tin roof.
2: Bones.
0: Bones.
2: But it's the worst because it's for the neighborhood dog, man.
0: Yeah, you always bring home for the dog. I remember.
2: Don't leave that for Obas. Don't.
0: Why is the dog Obas? Why were all the can I tell you, here we go, another Cape Town household, right? Maybe a Cape Townian neighborhood.
2: Yeah.
0: Why did those dogs live until 83? Because I remember I'd be a lightie running through the streets.
2: That dog is still there.
0: And I'd go back when I was a teenager. Well, years later, that dog was still around. I'm like, how did you survive?
2: And he's got like a limp.
0: The dog and one gray eye.
2: Yeah. And his feet are out because he broke his foot that one time, but no one took him to the vet. It just healed funny.
0: And you know that dog also can't really bark properly anymore. That's it. It sounds like, honestly, like the Godfather, but a dog. And you're like, what is that? Because it's either the uncle down the street who smokes a lot, or it's the dog that survived like everything. Goodness. Thanks a lot for sharing. I appreciate you. Eyewitness News Traffic, let's get on to that. 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
4: A stationary vehicle on the N2 outbound on Hospital Bend. The left lane is closed, so you should expect delays. In Milnerton, at Boundary Road and the R27, there's been an accident, as well as in Pinelands at Forest Drive near the Howard Centre. And another stationary vehicle on the N2 inbound on Hospital Bend. Traffic lights are faulty in Milnerton at Marine Drive and Dolphin Beach, and in Fairgrove at Main and Winery Roads. My name is Cassidy Nicholson. 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That's 082-945-0940.
0: Last one. Sorry.
4: No, there's they're too be, good. They're too
0: gonna,
4: good.
0: There's going to be more coming through, but then Kate then just messaged me saying, you know, in a Cape, you know you are in a Cape Townian household when someone quietly tries to make a cup of tea and you hear the words,
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0: And then when you're done making the tea,
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6: Goeiemiddag, ek is Karen Annel. 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
7: That has been a problem for quite some time, but we did get a lot of complaints the last couple of weeks of dogs walking off leashes and they're now from the public and people being rude if they're being reprimanded, you know. In public spaces, when someone tells them, please put your dog back on the leash, then they become rude.
6: Ligte reën word vermôre in die provinsie voorspel. 'N Koue 15 grade word vir die moederstad en Grabouw voorspel, 11 grade vir Sutherland en 16 vir Hermanus. Net weer jou hoofstorie. President Cyril Ramaphosa het bevind dat die hoof van die NVG in Johannesburg, Andrew Chauke, geskik is om in sy pos aan te bly.
8: Good afternoon, I'm Anthony Tejeda. We've had a first taste of the greatest rivalry exactly a month out as coach Rassie Rasmus named his Springbok squad, which will take on the All Blacks in 4 tests. The 43 players will be gathering in Johannesburg Sunday. It sees the return of mainstays captain Siyakolisi, Eben Etzebeth, Lotu Yaga, as well as fly half Sasha Feinberg and Gomez Zulu. 5 players have been released though to play for their franchise teams against the New Zealanders. Stormers trio Ntutuko Mgunu, Evan Rus and Andre Hugo Fenta, as well as Bulls scrum half Ambrose Papier and Sharks youngster Jaco Williams, while Ruben van Heerden is on standby. Meanwhile, Italian prop Marco Riccioni has been handed a 2-match ban for his red card in his nation's 57-10 loss to Australia at the weekend. In football, CAF president Patrice Motsepe says the disputes over the Africa Cup of Nations title rest entirely on the ruling of the Court of Arbitration for Sports. Originally, the final was won by Senegal. However, CAF Appeals Committee overturned it and handed Morocco the crown. It deemed that the Lions of Teranga had violated competition rules when they left the pitch in protest over a penalty which was awarded to the hosts in extra time. The CAS hearing was originally expected to take place this month, but it's since been postponed to September or October. And the Netball Championship will be hosted in Cape Town. Stellenberg High School will be hosting the event from the 6th to the 11th of August, when Johannesburg's senior team will be aiming to make history and win a record-extending 5th successive title. Anthony Tejeda, Eyewitness News Sport.
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0: It's new from Lady Zama. It's called First Class. Thoughts?
1: It's First Class.
0: Yeah.
1: It is so banging.
0: Yes.
1: We are just jamming here. I'm going to start sweating again.
0: What a track. This is your flash drive, KFM 94.5. If you weren't around earlier, a couple of things that are identifiers of a Cape Townian household. For me, it's a 2 kilogram dumbbell that's holding up my door at the moment to my room. And there were a few others suggested by you, including this one came through.
2: Hey, Carl and Cassidy. You know, it's a Cape Town house, Christmas afternoon, and you're dishing yourself some trifle, and then a sibling shouts out of the toilet, "Skip for my you."
0: Yep. Because you always have to, you know, you can't get something for yourself.
1: No.
0: You have to get it for other people as well. Nick also said, here's an identifier, when you have a wooden crate or empty Bashu's bottles somewhere in the household. Sandra, on the dining room table, in a fruit bowl, plastic fruit.
1: Yes.
0: Or the old tins on the shelf with nothing in them. And then when you have a biscuit tin with sewing stuff in it. Telltale sign, 100%. And then, you know, you're from Cape Town. In that household, when some of the photo frames still have the model display picture in them that they came with from the shop. They didn't replace them with your family.
1: Yeah.
0: They have those in there. Thanks for sharing. I appreciate you. I actually have something to share with you, and that is a trip to Southern Yurts. If you've been focusing on the concept, this is your time to shine. Now, if this is your first time, I'm looking for first-time individuals such as yourself to get involved with the concept. Two single word clues and one thing that's on a piece of paper in front of Cassidy and I. Just to give you an idea of how it usually goes, if this is your very first time, the last time we gave away a concept, it sounded like this. If you have the answer in your head as to what the concept is, Kyle, I hope you have a good guess for me.
3: I came into this brimming with confidence, but I'm not so sure anymore.
0: No. Keep the confidence, man. Your first single word clue today is Hulk.
3: Phonetic alphabet, yes.
0: Oh, phonetic. Oh, I see what you mean. That, unfortunately, is incorrect. Hi, Stephen.
4: Hi.
0: Phonetic detection comic and month were the incorrect guesses that we received. It's now your turn.
4: Okay.
0: My first word to you is the word hook.
4: Hook.
0: Yeah.
4: I've got an idea based on yesterday's words. Okay. The word I'm guessing is green.
0: Green. I'm going to give you a red light on that one. Incorrect. Mother word for you is walrus.
4: Walrus.
0: Yep.
4: Okay, I'm just going to throw something out there and say ice.
0: Ice, baby. Why stop? Wrong. Gabrielle Williams, it is your time to shine, Gabrielle. I hope you have my answer. You have this confidence in your voice. But okay, you know what? Just give it to us. What is the concept?
5: The concept is moustache.
0: Gabrielle, that is the concept. How easy was that? It was moustache the last time, but we got a fresh one now. So I do need to let you know, don't guess the ones that have been guessed already. That's all. If you want to win a trip to the Southern Yurts, they've offered this lovely incentive. So please don't guess under, bolt, scuba diving and diamond. Your guess, couple of clues coming your way as well. 0829450940. You know the number, keyword concept, let's go.
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0: Let's do this thing. It is a special game called The Concept. We'll give you two single word clues on your side. You just have to build this narrative, figure it out, be the detective. Every single day you get new clues. And if they all make sense together using your brain, then you could be the winner of something very special from Southern Yurts. Two nights stay for two. It is a place that's a must see. Your own wood-fired hot tub, hiking trails, canoes. 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And as you may know, Southern Yurts offers a private, eco-friendly, pet-friendly escape in the Deep Kloofer Nature Reserve. And wake up to a panoramic view of the mountain and just unwind. Get away a bit. Enjoy nature and enjoy this prize. Tiani.
14: Hi.
0: Let's do this. We got two single word clues for you. We've given out four already, so this will be the fifth and sixth. Good luck. Let's hope you get here. It's going to be fun. I know it's going to be lots of fun. All right, let's do this thing. First word from Cassidy. Which word? Try help Tiani with what's on this piece of paper. Only one word. Go.
1: Okay. How's about code?
14: Well, from the previous guesses, we have the word bar. Or from the previous clues.
0: Okay. From the previous clues.
14: So bar. Yeah.
0: Strange one. How'd you get there? I'm so intrigued.
14: So my husband listens to you guys a lot.
0: And, really? Thank you, yes. Hubby. I love him. Yeah.
14: So with pressure, we figured out pressure bar. With dive, we figured out a dive bar. With cross, we thought a cross bar for the soccer. And then protein bar.
0: So dive bar, cross bar, protein bar, dive bar, which is that American, you know, dinos, drive-ins and dives. Dive bar there as well. This is great. I mean, I think you just basically raised the bar because that is the concept.
14: Oh, my goodness.
0: Yes.
14: Oh, my goodness.
0: Super smart. That's and you insane. And your husband will be going to Southern Yurts, a two-night stay for two. Congratulations. You are a winner with the flash drive on KFM 94.5. And can I just tell you, I really appreciate the support. And the concept's not only a game, it's also a way of me saying thank you for supporting the show daily, gathering these words every single day, and also the fun of working together as a team to figure it out. I think that brings people together. And now I can send you to Southern Yurts where you two can have... the most romantic, nature-filled stay ever. I am so jealous, but I know it's going to be special. Congratulations, and thank you once again for supporting the show.
14: Thank you, guys, and thank you for always making it so fun and involving the community and everything. Thank you.
0: It's an absolute pleasure. Thank you, Tiani. And what's your hubby's name?
14: Jandre.
0: Tell Jandre I say hi.
14: Hi, Jandre. Hi, you.
0: Thank you so much. Well done, Tiani. Just wanted bar is... the concept. And just to go through, as you may know, with pressure, have you ever got your tires pumped up at a petrol station? You say, how many bars, sir? Yeah, bar and pressure is synonymous, connected. Dive bar, it's epic over there. Of course, a cross bar, a protein bar. Your word, barcode.
1: Yeah.
0: And my word today was space, which would have been space bar. That's the connection. Thank you so much for playing. Don't worry, tomorrow we start off a new concept with a brand new prize sponsored by some of the incredible places like Southern Yurts. You can go check them out on social, southern.yurts, if you want to go book your stay. But many more emails have come through to us offering incentives to you. Say thank you for supporting the show. The email address, if you would like to jump in, is flash@kfm.co.za. 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
1: So in Milnerton at Boundary Road and the R27, there's been an accident and a stationary vehicle on the N2 inbound on Hospital Bend, but all lanes are open. Nelson Mandela Boulevard outbound traffic slows down from Rudderblum Road. The N1 outbound is backed up between the Foreshore and Belleville. And the N2 outbound is crawling between Mowbray Main and Bunga Avenue. We also see some faulty traffic lights in Milnerton at Marine Drive and Dolphin Beach, in Firgrove at Main and Winery Roads, and in Ulsey's River at Holt Road and Viking Way. My name is Cassidy Nicholson. If there's anything else you want to update me on, feel free to do so. My number is 082-945-0940.
10: 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Number 91. The lift looks suspicious, so I had to take the stairs all the way up. Fortunately, with the OutSurance Pointsman on the roads, you no longer have to come up with creative excuses for being late. The OutSurance Pointsman have been easing traffic congestion so we all get to where we need to be quickly and safely for the past 20 years. 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

0: It's Medusa. It's called Bad Memories. Earlier on the flash drive in KF 94.5, I said to you that I am a bitchy bus. I am. Because I know in Joburg at Nelson Mandela Square, there's a big thing called, I believe it's called, what, Galaxy Unpacked. Something new is coming. And with someone with an S23, I couldn't wait for a Cape Town launch. So I got a number to somebody from the 947 AMP squad to find out a bit more about what could have been released today, because I need to upgrade. Miyagi.
1: Konnichiwa, KFM, what's good?
0: You know what? You just played straight into that, Miyagi. Like, just konnichiwa.
1: Konnichiwa, wakati, KFM.
2: What a vibe.
0: This guy. Okay, Miyagi, I'm sorry that I know you're doing a thing for 947. This is KFM 94.5. Yeah. I couldn't wait for a Cape Town launch, man. So I was a bit bus. Yeah. Now, I'm not sure if you know what bus means. Okay?
1: Yeah.
0: But it means inquisitive.
2: I was going to wait to see if he knew.
1: Well, my friend, you're missing out right now. It is such a vibe.
0: Okay.
1: Everything looks so futuristic right here at Nelson Mandela Square. We are launching the all-new Galaxy Z Fold 8 Ultra. So, hey, man, they say, which fold are you? Hey? Which fold are you? That's the question.
0: I fold at the waist.
1: Mm-hmm.
0: Yeah, so basically, like, I'm more of a... Yeah, like I'm a flip person, not a fold person.
1: Sure.
0: Yeah. So is there the new flip is there? Is that there too? Please say it is.
1: Oh, it's all fold.
0: It's all fold. Fold.
1: But you know what, I got you. There's a flip 8 in the building as well.
0: Yes, come on.
1: Come on.
0: Yes. Okay, so that's what I was really in the dark about what was released. All I know is there was a big thing. There was actually a huge launch in Europe, and one of my friends went to Europe and went to that actual big launch. But now we're in Johannesburg here, and there's something new. So we have something new on our hands now. Have you got yourself a look at both of these devices, and what are your thoughts when you saw it?
1: Well, my thoughts is that they really took very, very delicate care in understanding what technology is right now. They are taking AI to a different level. They're taking scopes to a different level. They've got AI glasses that can take pictures of your memories with your family that you're missing. If you want to catch your phone and you can't reach for it, this glasses that actually link with your phone to take pictures. Almost like a Tony Stark kind of thing for my Marvel fans. They know what I'm talking about.
0: Yeah, yes, we do. Don't worry. It's more Doctor Doom these days, but I get you. All right, Tony Stark.
1: Inspector Gadget, man.
0: That's it. Oh, but this is so cool, man. I just wanted to know what you were seeing, because I know they may have a launch in Cape Town, but I couldn't wait. I had to call the AMP squad. You are always on the pulse of whatever's happening in Johannesburg and surrounds. I had to call you Miyagi. In terms of the big unpacking moment, I know that's still building up. A lot of people are coming through there. I'm hearing the noise in the background. So when is the big, like, the big action happening, so I can actually make another call to the squad?
1: Well, the big action is happening when actual Samsung drop its next available date. So they're making us literally hang on the edge of our seats.
0: I got you.
1: To wait for the next stop. But I'm not going to lie, wherever it's going to go next from here, stay tuned to Samsung. And I'm not going to lie, what you're going to see is going to be totally a game changer.
0: I'm excited, Miyagi. Thank you for taking the time. I know it's pretty random, me calling from Cape Town, but I just wanted to find out a bit more. I couldn't wait, man. So here I am. And I'm super amped about this new Samsung device. In fact, all of them. So I'm going to call you guys later. Let's see if I can find some more details when they actually kind of lift the curtain on whatever they got under that there. But
1: definitely.
0: When
1: you call the next 100%, I'll give you more details on the actual dynamic and actual program of what they actually launch, what phones they launch, what do they have, and etc. for the next crossing.
0: Love it, man. Miyagi, you enjoy. Have a great time at Nelson Mandela Square, and we'll catch you in Cape Town sometime soon. You're always welcome, by the way.
1: Arigato gozaimasu.
0: Yes, man.

0: Man, arigato. I love Miyagi. Okay, now we know that what's happening. I'm sorry, am I a bit too bus? I needed to find out.
1: No such thing. No such thing.
0: Thank you so much. So, yes, as Miyagi was saying, Galaxy foldables are coming, and now I get to upgrade to that, right?
1: Yep.
0: I know some people at Samsung, which is cool. So hopefully, if I play my cards right, you know, you never know, right?
1: Mm-hmm.
0: Mm. You don't sound convinced that
1: no,
0: I
1: just
0: get it
1: know
0: right.
1: You're going to be showing me photos of the sun.
0: No, the moon.
1: No, this one, the one you have, yes, is the moon.
0: Yes. So oh, that one is the sun.
1: That's what I'm saying.
0: No. This could be Uranus.
1: Get me out of here.
0: Or Mars or Venus. But can you show us some traffic?
1: You know what, say? I need a break.
0: Don't you take more enough of those?
1: I'm starting to feel like my body gets sick on purpose.
0: No, man.
1: In Milnerton, at Boundary Road and the R27, there's been an accident and a stationary vehicle on the N2 inbound on Hospital Bend. All lanes are open. On Nelson Mandela Boulevard outbound, traffic slows down from Rudderblum Road. The N1 outbound is backed up between the Foreshore and Belleville, and the N2 outbound is crawling between Mowbray Main and Bunga Avenue. If you have any updates for me, then just pop me a WhatsApp on 082-945-0940.
0: We didn't forget. I'm about to call you just after news for you to decide which song plays straight after, so keep your phone on, please.
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3: IDAC head not feeling well at Midlanga Commission and suspect nabbed in sewer case. Good afternoon, I'm Karen Ann Null. The Midlanga Commission has wrapped up its proceedings early today following a request by the head of the Investigating Directorate Against Corruption, Andrea Johnson. Johnson told the Commission she was not feeling well and was granted an early release from the witness stand. Johnson has been testifying at the Commission regarding allegations a unit was improperly used to go after senior crime intelligence officers. Last week, the Commission had to postpone her testimony after she fell ill at the last minute. Meanwhile, the city of Cape Town says they've busted a man at the center of a sewer infrastructure tampering saga in Komiki. According to the city, the suspect allegedly obstructed sewer pipelines and attempted to mine infrastructure by placing objects inside manholes. The blockages have caused sewage spills on Klein Slankop estate, forcing residents to dig trenches to stop contaminated water from reaching their properties. Carlo Peterson has the story.
4: The city says the matter is now before the courts after the suspect was arrested and later released. He is expected to appear in court in September. Komiki resident Derek Craig says the suspect has been causing sewage leaks in the area for more than a year.
5: I understand every time he is apprehended or arrested, he does get off within a short space of time and continues to go back and do the same thing again.
4: The municipality says its teams have repeatedly removed blankets, bags and other debris from the sewer system. Among the solutions, they are considering lockable covers to deter future incidents. Carlo Peterson, Eyewitness News.
3: And 33 South Africans will be representing the country in the first Padel P1 tournament. The professional international tour is set to take place from 26 July until the 2nd of August at the Sunbet Arena in Pretoria. In the hybrid sport of tennis and squash, the players will be competing for prize money of about 10 million and 1,000 ranking points. The vice president of Prime Media Sport, Toby Badenhorst, says the tournament promises to be entertaining.
6: On the entertainment, I'm just going to call out as well some entertainment pieces that spectators can expect. So we've got a very unique explicit resident DJ from the 26th of July to the 1st of August.
3: A winter's day awaits the province tomorrow with rain expected throughout. Cape Town, Paarl and Springbok all reach highs of 15 degrees, Worcester high of 16, Vredendal 17 and Ceres 14. Recapping your top story at this hour, the Midlanga Commission has wrapped up its proceedings early today following a request by the head of the Investigating Directorate Against Corruption, Andrea Johnson.
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0: That's what it is. Welcome, welcome. It's your show, Flash Drive, till 7 p.m. with an incredible team. Producer Pietrus is here. Cassidy, Jade Nicholson, Karen Ann, Jody. Everybody is here for you. And now I need to make a phone call because you need to pick a song. It's very important. I actually forgot to find a number, so I'm going to find a number for you very quickly. Just give me a second. And if you get a random call, please answer it. It's not a call center. It's a call center.
11: Marlene,
0: hi. It's Carl Wastey from KFM 94.5. How are we feeling?
11: I'm good, and yourself?
0: Lekker. Feeling so good. So good.
11: I'm happy to be through to the call center.
12: Hi.
1: This guy.
12: Hi.
0: By the way, in a call center, we don't waste your time, man.
1: Stop.
0: All right? We only offer you things that you will want. Marlene, we have a quick favor. We have three songs for you to listen to. You have to pick the one that plays out now. We got some really great tracks on board today. Like Cassidy's song is world class. It is.
1: Oh, Basement Jack's Red Alert. Ooh. Let's go.
0: You got Pietrus' song, which is
13: The Anthem by Good Charlotte.
0: Woo!

0: And then you got my song, which is a fresh song, and I really wanted to play this yesterday, but I didn't get a chance to play it yesterday. It's a very cool song by Hugel. It's called Move Into the Sun with Ultra Nate. I'm so big. All right, Molly, you have a choice. You only have vibey tracks. Yes, go for it. Yes.
1: I wanted to go with yours because you wanted it, but I can't. I'll have to go with Beatrice's one.
0: Good Charlotte.
1: Please.
0: Right?
2: It is a banger.
0: It is. It's a
3: banging Wednesday.
0: That song. It's good. And we need to.
1: It's banging Wednesday.
0: We have to bang through the doors of this week and open the weekend as soon as possible. I get you. Right. Good Charlotte.
1: Thanks a lot.
0: And you are good, Marlene. You really are. Thank you.
1: Thank you very much.
0: Love it. All right. All rise for the anthem.

0: What a track. It's called The Anthem. It's on your show, your Flash Drive, KFM 94.5. Coming your way, Flash Word. It is 5 questions, 30 seconds, and 1 little word and all the required answers. Insta fame is real. If you want to know it, if you want to feel it, if you want to touch it, it is here for you. Only if you win. Hopefully you're winning in traffic as well.
1: So there's a stationary vehicle on the N2 inbound at the ramp to Mowbray Main. The left lane is obstructed. And in Milnerton at Boundary Road and the R27, there's been an accident. And a stationary vehicle on the N2 inbound on Hospital Bend, but all lanes are open. Some traffic lights are faulty in Cape Town this afternoon, so if you do see one, don't freak out. Just treat it as a 4-way stop and you'll be fine. My name is Cassidy Nicholson. If you have anything else you want to update me on, please pop me a WhatsApp on 082-945-0940.
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0: Carmen, welcome back, our Flash Word champion. It's been a couple of days now, hasn't it?
10: Yeah, thank you. Hello.
0: What was the best part of your day?
10: I'm sitting on the bed next to my best friend right now, so that's the best part.
0: Oh, that's lovely. What's your best friend's name?
10: Michelle.
0: All right. Tell Michelle I say hi. That's all. Okay. Because Michelle's about to witness you do your thing, and it's been your thing, but let's see how far this can go. Hello, Aisha.
11: Hi, Cole. Hi, Cassidy.
1: How's it?
0: I sure you're up against Carmen. Carmen's just been winning. I hope you have a good strategy going into today's battle.
11: I don't. This was a surprise.
0: Surprise!
11: I don't have a strategy.
0: No, it's going to be cool. Don't worry about it. It's a fun game. Carmen, I'm guessing you want to go second, right?
10: You guess correct.
0: Thought so. Which means, Aisha, you've got 5 questions ahead of you, and there's one little word in all the required answers. That is called the Flash Word. Today, it's ant. So, A-N-T, okay? So, ant will be somewhere in all the required answers, and you'll have 30 seconds to answer. Are you ready?
11: I'm ready.
0: All right, good luck to you. Ant is your flash word. Your time begins in 3, 2, 1. Let's go. Paul Rudd's Marvel character.
11: Of course.
0: A passionate tirade on a topic.
11: Tyrant. Rent.
0: A radio wave sender and receiver.
11: Port.
0: An African deer.
9: Of course.
0: The coldest continent.
9: Of course.
0: Paul Rudd. Thank you so much. I'm not going to give you a score because you're always a winner when you call in and you're brave enough to play the flash word. Paul Rudd's Marvel character, Ant-Man. Passionate tirade on a topic. Indeed, rant. Radio wave sender, receiver, antenna. African deer, antelope. Coldest continent, Antarctica. Well done. You did very well today. Yeah. Carmen, it's over to you now. Can you handle it? That's the question. Are you ready?
10: I'm ready.
0: All right. 30 seconds on the clock. Your time begins with the flash word being ant in 3, 2, 1. Let's go. He voiced Puss in Boots in the movies.
10: Antonio Banderas.
0: A dog's rapid breathing.
10: Pant.
0: To pour wine into a different container.
10: Decant.
0: Horns of a deer.
10: Antlers.
0: An aged, valuable item.
10: Antique.
0: Thanks so much. Did Michelle hear that?
10: She did.
0: Did she?
10: She's cheering in the background.
0: Really? No.
10: Yeah.
0: Goodness.
10: We've got a good chat today. Hey?
0: Just give me a second. Can I just chat to Michelle quickly? Is that fine?
10: Yeah.
0: Yeah. Thank you. Thank you so much. Just give me that.
12: Carl, you and I have actually spoken before when I joined one of your other competitions last year.
0: Now, Michelle, here's the thing, man. What is this woman on? Like, I need to know the truth. She's unstoppable. What is happening?
12: Let me tell you, she just breathes excellence. She wakes up in the morning and she decides to kick ass, whatever she does.
0: I'm very impressed. Okay, I just wanted to see, like, from an outside perspective, and I get it. Michelle, thank you very much for attesting to the fact that this woman is incredible. And Carmen, thank you once again. All right.
10: Thank you.
0: Tomorrow we got to do this again. We have to. So
10: I'll
0: enjoy.
10: See you then.
0: All right, chat to you then. And to you, Aisha. You were wonderful, man. You're wonderful.
13: No, man.
0: Yes, man.
13: You should have given me the second set of questions.
0: Oh, do you think the second set was easier? Oh, okay. No, then. Okay, that's fine. It's just a signal drop at the wrong time. Well, I mean, are there really easy questions in general knowledge? That's the question. So one person knows a lot about science will say science questions are easy. And another one on engineering would say engineering questions are easy. That's the perspective of general knowledge always. But I suggest if you've got a wide range of general knowledge and everything seems easy to you, take on Carmen tomorrow, same time, same space on your flash drive. This is the Flash Word. My name is Carl Wastey, here till 7 o'clock to make sure you are thoroughly entertained. Spiller, Groove Jam.

0: 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Liquor coming your way if it's your birthday today. Trust me, I will remember if it is your birthday today. Not sure Cassidy will, but she will always make amends the next day. Which alludes to the fact that maybe in birthday traffic today, yesterday was my Joyzy's birthday. Who knows what she may have added to her traffic report to celebrate somebody's birthday. We never know that. But I will remember your birthday, by the way. You mean a lot to me, and that's what's very important. So that's coming up very, very soon. So make sure that you stay steady on those roads. Also, there's a lot going on, and you're going to need to hear about everything. I just needed to share a small tidbit with you, Cassidy. Because yep. Since you've been off so often, you know that working from home is making a big comeback in South Africa.
1: Wow.
0: Yeah.
1: Wow.
0: After years of companies calling employees back to the office, working from home is on the rise again. A new data shows that remote job opportunities reached an all-time high in the first half of 2026. The number of remote jobs has grown by 28% compared with the same period last year and by 41% over the past 2 years. So people are returning to the work from home sort of thing, hopefully to alleviate traffic in Cape Town. But I just figured, given the fact that you're at home a lot and off a lot, that you'd be very interested in this. So if you have any equipment at home, perhaps, that you'd want to use in case you get sick again, here's an opportunity for you to just chat to IT, get a unit at home.
1: Are you always this passive aggressive?
0: What do you mean? Me? Passive? No.
1: Yeah, you're right. That was just aggressive.
0: Not at all.
1: That was kind of crazy.
0: Never be passive aggressive.
1: I think I'm going to go and cry now.
0: You would never. No, come on. No, don't cry. Do that at home where you are a lot of the times. Anyway. I just wanted to share that with you. That's all. Birthday traffic is on the way. I'm going to go wipe some tears.
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2: We're celebrating a local birthday.
1: Oh, really?
2: It was actually his birthday yesterday. I don't know if you know this.
1: This is new for you.
2: Yeah.
1: So,
2: if you did know it was his birthday yesterday, I'm sure you would have told me. You wouldn't have just, you know, thrown me under the bus. But look, apparently you have. Anyway, it's Majorzy's birthday today. I mean, yesterday, but we're celebrating it today.
1: Have you added Majorzy song titles to your traffic?
2: Oh boy, have I.
1: Oh boy, have you. Let me hear all of them. And remember, listen to this carefully. And tally up song titles you can to honor that legend who celebrated yesterday. Give us a tally after on the WhatsApp line. Go for it.
2: If you are desperately wanting to get out of traffic, look, you and I both wish I could be a time traveler and make sure you weren't stuck in it. But unfortunately, you are. But don't worry. I've got the honest word on the street to get you home safe and sound. So Stephen Falling sent in a message. If you are stuck on the N2 inbound on the ramp to Mowbray Main Road, you're not out of the woods just yet because that stationary vehicle is still obstructing the left lane. Thank you for that. In Milnerton at Boundary Road and the R27, there's been an accident. And there are some faulty traffic lights in Cape Town. Shoo, I really hope they will get fixed someday. So in the meantime, hold tight, control your breathing, and treat it as a four-way stop. And when you get through with ease, you can do a little dance. Now, my name is Cassidy Nicholson, and if you need a reason to call my name with those fire traffic updates, I'll be here, waiting, darling. Again, that's 082-945-0940. I'd really appreciate it. It makes me feel so close to you. Okay, anyway, love you, bye.
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3: Goeiemiddag, ek is Karen Ann Nal. 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
4: The 8 rivers are socialized, affected by the floods are still undergoing refurbishment and are therefore not yet available for reservations. The storm picnic site and the bushbuck trail will also remain closed until rehabilitation work has been completed.
3: Ligte reën word môre vir die provinsie voorspel. 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
5: Good afternoon. I'm Anthony Teixeira. A major boost for women's football on the continent as CAF President Patrice Motsepe announced the upcoming Women's Africa Cup of Nations prize money for the winners will increase to $2 million. It's one of the most significant financial packages to women's football and reinforcing the leadership's commitment. Motsepe is saying the decision is aimed at rewarding excellence, improving competitiveness and visibility of the sport. Motsepe also reflected that when he took office, the tournament winner won $200,000.
6: We have increased the prize money of the WAFCON by 900%. It's unbelievable. So the winner gets 2 million, which has been increased enormously. But we've also increased by 495%. When we, the current leadership, got into football, the total money that was spent for the women's football on the continent was 975,000. Now it's close to 6 million.
5: The 2026 tournament will kick off Sunday in Morocco. Banyana Banyana find themselves in a group with Cote d'Ivoire, Burkina Faso and Tanzania, the latter being the ones that they start their campaign against next week Monday. SAFA have dismissed reports that coach Hugo Bruce has signed a contract extension with them. They've set the record straight saying that no contract has been issued in respect to the Bafana Bafana head coach. Bruce is under contract until the end of the month. Moving abroad, Southampton head coach Tonda Eckhart has been charged with misconduct by the English FA for his role in the Spygate scandal, which resulted in the Saints getting booted from the Championship playoffs. Well, according to reports, Amazon founder Jeff Bezos has held talks with the consortium that's expressed interest in acquiring a minority stake in Liverpool. Well, Phil Foden has signed a new contract extension with Man City until 2030. Anthony Teixeira, Eyewitness News Sport.
1: Thanks, Anthony. Shahid, hello.
7: Yes, my brother. How's it?
1: Very well. Nice to hear from you, man. Okay, lekker. Check you, man. My Joyce's birthday was yesterday.
8: Mm-hmm.
1: Well, I'm hearing myself all the way back.
8: That's
1: a loop. I do sound bit on the phone.
8: I do sound good.
1: I don't know. Your radio's not on, eh, Shahid? Is it just a...
7: No, I'm actually far away from the radio.
1: It's weird, eh? Do you hear the...
8: Wow.
1: It's fine. I'll just talk to you and Carl. Shahid, how many of these songs did you hear?
7: I heard 11.
1: Is 11 spot on?
2: Now I have to hear...
1: Just respond to Shahid and Carl.
2: I know, but I'm saying now I have to hear the answer twice.
1: It's fine.
2: It's 17.
1: Did you say 17?
2: Yeah.
1: Wow, what a way to make up for missing his birthday. Well done on that. All right. Do you want to go through the list for us, please?
2: Sure. Oh. You and I. Time traveler.
1: Hey, there you
8: are.
2: Honest. Safe and sound. Falling.
8: The woods.
2: Someday. Hold tight. Breathing. Little dance. Call my name. Fire. I'll be there. Waiting. Darling. Close to you.
1: This is why we have a Bafana Bafana, because
8: we like to hear things twice.
1: Shahir, thank you very much, man. My Joyce's birthday just yesterday. You have a beautiful day. 17 songs. That's how you make up for it. Happy birthday, my Joyce.
2: Happy birthday, my Joyce. It's also Selena Gomez, David Spade, and William Dafoe. I thought I would just mention that.
1: Please
2: so
1: do.
2: You don't mention it again tomorrow, because you have a habit of doing that.
1: Why would I do that?
2: I don't know. I'm not that type of person. Nah.
1: One thing you need to know about me is that I'm not that type of person.
2: You let things go.
1: I do. I am that type of person. I just relax and let things go.
2: Yep.
1: We need to play a Majorzy song now, which is very important. Just a nice track that we can play.
2: Mm-hmm.
1: And I think there's so many classic tracks from Majorzy that we could play. Like Fire and Breathing and The Woods and Somebody and Arrest My Love and I Want Your Love as well. But I think just for him, the thing is, we've always been falling for Majorzy's music. We've always been there, and he's been part of so many wedding celebrations as well. And he's one of the kindest, most humble humans you'll ever meet in your entire life. So a happy belated Nhlanhla. Love you, man. When

0: The sky is falling.
1: Happy belated, Majozi. This one's called Falling. We go from falling to humming later, and I'm still really buzzed about this thing that's happening in Joburg, Galaxy Unpacked, and I need an update from Joburg because I can't wait for a Cape Town launch. I need to upgrade my Samsung, so they are launching what Miyagi from the 947 Amped Squad up in Joburg said was the foldables are coming back, the flip and fold. There's something new that's dropping, and about 6 o'clock they're going to release. And that's when I want to call. Maybe not 6 o'clock. Maybe just after switch the hits at 6. And it's going to be fun. Because then I know what to do.
2: Yes.
1: If I play my cards right, maybe. A little brr, brr. Hi, Samsung. You called me out of the blue. What do you need? You want to give me a... What? You want to give me a phone? No. Rather give me a phone to give away on the flash drive. Because this is not about me. That's what I would do. I've done it before.
2: Wow.
1: I will do it again. It's as simple as that. Now, while we wait for that... Let's get humming to one another. It's my favorite day. It really is. Especially when Cassidy hums you the tune of a song. It's my favorite thing.
2: I love how you added hums you, because I am humming to you, because Carl has no business listening to my hums because he gets them wrong all the time.
1: You know what? If you want to point out, someone's flaws, that's your integrity and your thing.
2: Sorry, didn't you just do it with Majozi's birthday?
1: Never, ever. Would never do that to Majozi's birthday.
2: Muxum.
1: I would. You literally just did the Muxum thing. This is how it goes. It's a weird way of getting a song on a radio station. I know, but it's fun. And it tests me. And I like to be tested. That's why I work with Cassidy.
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3: 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Well done, Jody. Yes, there we go. 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

0: 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On your show, your flash drive. Coming up, Hum Day. 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
1: In Strand at DeVos Street and DeGama Street, there's been an accident and a stationary vehicle on the N2 inbound before Jake's Carvel. The right lane is closed. Some traffic lights are faulty in Milnerton at Marine Drive and Dolphin Beach, in Fergrove at Main and Woods, and in Ulsey's River at Holt Road and Viking Way. My name is Cassidy Nicholson. If you have any updates for me, let me know on the WhatsApp line. That's 082-945-0940.
0: 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It's quick. 35 minutes stuck in traffic. So slow. 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These heroes in green and purple have been easing traffic congestion for the past 20 years. 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

0: Mal C, never be the same again. She won't. She's got married. I just saw that on my timeline just last night. Well done, Mal C.
1: I did see that.
0: Did you see that?
1: Yeah, it was very sweet.
0: It's very sweet. A little spice to your day. Thought I'd add that. It's 6 o'clock, which means we're just ahead of Hum Day. Switch the hits at 6. All you have to do is hum me the tune of the song that you want to hear and let me figure it out. And then later, one of my favorite bits of the show is when Cassidy hums you a tune and you get a chance to figure it out. Before you get there, traffic details.
1: In Muizenberg at Palmer Road and Holland Road, there's been an accident. In Strand at DeFosse Street and DeGama Street, there's also been an accident. On Nelson Mandela Boulevard outbound, traffic slows down from Ruderblom Road. And on the N2 outbound, it's crawling between Mowbray Main and Airport Approach. If you have any updates for me, let me know on the WhatsApp line 082-945-0940.
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3: Pep Corbel's fintech powerhouse and moves against election disinformation. Good evening, I'm Karen Ann Nell. Pepkor has announced plans to combine its wholly owned fintech subsidiary, Flash, with merchant payments platform Shop2Shop. If executed, the move would create one of South Africa's largest merchant commerce and fintech businesses, as Annelita van Dese reports.
4: Pepkor, which owns Pep and Ackermans, says by combining the two businesses, it aims to offer a broader range of payment, cash management and financial products to small businesses and informal traders. Flash currently provides digital vouchers, prepaid products, bill payments and money transfer services, while Shop2Shop specializes in merchant acquiring, payments and business enablement solutions for small businesses. Pepkor believes bringing the two platforms together will create a more comprehensive offering with greater scale and reach. The proposed transaction remains subject to customary regulatory and competition authority approvals before it can be completed. Annelita van Dese, Eyewitness News.
3: To the courts now, a mother says no sentence will bring her son back after he was killed on a playdate. A 49-year-old man was handed two life sentences for, among other offences, the rape and murder of the boy in 2023. The child was attacked at his friend's family home after he was invited to a sleepover in Kraaifontein. Neither the child nor the perpetrator can be named to protect the identity of the man's son, who is also. The grief-stricken mother says the man who killed her son was well known to her family.
5: Nothing will ever bring back my son, so that the feeling of grief, it lives with you. So no sentence will ever be harsh enough.

0: In France, the government has unveiled a bill that would impose tougher penalties on those who spread disinformation in the run-up to and during elections. Currently, the online dissemination of false information is punishable by 1 year imprisonment and a fine of 15,000 euros. The country is set to hold elections on the 27th of September to replace President Emmanuel Macron. Let's take a final look at tomorrow's weather. A winter's day awaits the province, with rain expected throughout. Cape Town, Paarl and Springbok all reach highs of 15 degrees, Worcester 16, Vredendal 17 and Ceres 14 degrees. And that was a wrap of your Eyewitness News for the day. Have a lovely evening.
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7: Wow. Do you know what? For the first time ever, I need to slow that hum down to give you an idea of what that sounds like. There we go. Thank you, Ruby. It's Burn, Usher. Welcome to Hum Day. Switch the hits at 6. This playlist is yours till 6:30. Let's have some fun.

Usher starts you off. Let It Burn. It is Hum Day. Switch the hits at 6. Who is next? Okay, I didn't mean to do it. I'm sorry, but did I just... Okay, we're going to have back-to-back Usher now, because after Burn, that was Yeah. Peace up.

A double play of Usher for you. Ushering in Hum Day. Switch the hits at 6. Over to the next hummer. Nice one, Joshua. I know that song. It's the breakout track from Alex Warren. What a beautiful one it is. Switch the hits at 6 on your flash drive. This is Hum Day.

Welcome to KFM 94.5. After a long, long day, it is a unique way of getting the songs that you need to hear after the said long day onto the playlist and into the ear. Who's next? I know this one because I recently watched Edge of Tomorrow again. John Newman, Love Me Again.

0: John Newman, Love Me Again. I feel like watching Edge of Tomorrow again after that one. That was really great. It's Hum Day. Switch the hits at 6. And it's your favorite time where Cassidy, Jade Nicholson, hums you a tune. And I need your voice note identifying it as quick as you can, please. 082-945-0940. Take it away.
1: Oh, I dread this.
0: No, you don't. Every... You know, it's part of the job. It's part of the enjoyment of the show.
1: I know that.
0: Yes, you
1: do. I just wish you would guess right.
0: I always guess right.
1: I'm sure you think
0: so. I always guess right. So, go for it. What do we have?

0: I got it already. Continue. You want to continue? Yeah.
1: You're not far.
0: CC Peniston, we got a love thing. Look what we got. Hey? Wow. Right?
1: I really like that song, but it's wrong.
0: It's wrong. Okay. Yeah. Do you want to try it again? Maybe I can catch on the second time.
1: Okay.
0: Yes.
1: Okay.

0: I think this is actually quite offensive.
1: What is offensive?
0: I think what you did is actually really offensive.
1: What is it? What? I played Elvis. Isn't it Elvis?
0: No.
1: Elvis.
0: No.
1: It's a song called The Fox.

0: That's it. Hope will go on. Yeah. Wait, let's see if anybody's got it on the WhatsApp line. Hopefully you'll get a voice note. I'm just going to see if we can play a voice note. Maybe someone's got it.
1: Come on.
0: You never know. Let's see. Let's take a quick choices here. Let's play this one.
2: Come on, guys. It's Crystal Waters, Gypsy Woman. Now you can play my hum song too.
0: Oh, did you also have a hum song? Delaine as well. Sorry, I didn't even hear. Did you say a hum song for I'm sorry, Carrie? That was Carrie. There we go. Gypsy Woman. Is that the correct answer?
3: Yeah.
0: From Crystal Waters?
1: Yeah.
0: You know, your hum was crystal clear. It was. Thank you so much. This is good. Hey.
1: So good.
0: That's, it is good.
1: It's a vibe. It's the vibe we need on a Wednesday.
0: What the fuck say?
1: No.

0: Crystal Waters, Gypsy Woman at 6:30. Thank you for being a part of Hum Day. I'm Carl, this is Cassidy, and I'm hearing that Samsung have launched the Foldables collection that I've been buzz about the entire afternoon into evening. And I know there's somebody on the ground who's willing to chat to us about what Samsung revealed in Galaxy Unpacked up in Joburg. I couldn't wait for the Cape Town launch, so let's get on that in the next couple. Traffic is first with Cassidy. How are we looking?
1: Well, the roads are looking pretty relaxed, if I do say so myself. There is some traffic on the N1 outbound. It's backed up between Century City and Belleville. The N2 outbound is crawling between Mowbray Main and Airport Approach, and the M3 south is congested at Clipper Road. There are some faulty traffic lights this evening, specifically in Milnerton at Marine Drive and Dolphin Beach, in Firgrove at Main and Winery Roads, and in Elsie's River at Holt Road and Viking Way. My name is Cassidy Nicholson. 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The number is 082-945-0940.
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0: Miss me, Will Lindley. I have missed out something today. It's the flash drive, by the way, KFM 94.5. And that was a certain Galaxy Unpacked. And that's why I am joined by a talented human and artist, Sishi. What's up?
1: Hi.
0: Can you hear me?
1: How are you?
0: There you are. What's
1: yes,
0: up?
1: I can.
0: Yo.
1: I'm good, man. How are you?
0: We haven't spoken, yet I play your song all the time.
1: We haven't spoken. Have we never spoken?
0: We have never spoken.
1: Like we have.
0: No, a problem.
1: No.
0: We
1: are you serious?
0: We haven't.
1: We need to have like a proper chat.
0: Yes, I mean, we do about the other stuff.
1: We're gonna have a good chat now.
0: Yes, we have.
1: But
0: yeah.
1: The other stuff for sure as well.
0: Exactly, man. You know, either way, it'll be a good chat. Either way.
1: I see what you did there.
0: You're most welcome. That's what we do. Right, so I chatted to Miyagi earlier because I was intrigued. I couldn't wait for a Cape Town launch or whatever Samsung was doing in their Galaxy Unpacked, but I needed to call you in the aftermath of what was a fantastic event today at Nelson Mandela Square up in Joburg. I just wanted to get some more details from you, if you have any for me, around your first impressions of these new foldable devices that I keep on hearing about. What has it been like for you up there, and what's impressed you the most about the technology that's been dropped?
1: Yeah, man, they're so cool. So I mean, the last time I heard of a flip phone, I think, was like years ago when I was still a kid. And obviously Samsung has been doing this. So, you know, now they've just leveled it up to the next level. And I mean, for me, the most exciting thing is just how convenient it is now, you know, to be able to create while on the go. So for me, what stood out was, you know, the ability to multi, and also just the nitography, pretty dope. So yeah, it was a really great event. I mean, I'm still here, so clearly it's a good time. but yeah, I'm really fascinated with the phones.
0: And I'm assuming that, like the other phones that have dropped, this integrated AI must be on board of these foldable devices as well, right?
1: Yeah, absolutely. I mean, you know, as someone who edits like a lot of pictures, a lot of videos, to know that I can literally just prompt it and tell it what to do and do all my edits for me is amazing. So, yes. There's AI, a lot of it.
0: Yeah, that's it. I think they called it the agentic AI facility on those Samsung products, which is so cool, which means that it almost thinks for you. So if you made like a little bit of a date in your diary, it's going to remind you about that. If you within chat telling somebody, "Duck, I can make it on Wednesday." And then it's kind of like, Wednesday, clash.
1: Yeah, literally.
0: I like that.
1: Literally.
0: Yeah, especially
1: context,
0: somebody. Yes?
1: So they were just calling it context aware. Briefs, right? So it's like it's aware of whatever it is that you're doing. If you're going for a run and you are looking at like running tips, it will like literally tell you that, like, oh, you're going for a run. Don't forget that, you know, you must be aware of your posture, be aware of, you know, your form, your cadence. And I think that's so cool. So,
0: yes.
1: Yeah, agentic.
0: Oh, man, I love the fact that these devices have that. But I think with a foldable device, so the thing is, you know, you haven't, I'm not sure we've met before, right? But I have small hands. So when I get a foldable, it's like the best for me because at least I can fold it down. And it's like, you know what? This is so cool. It's easy to work with. That's why I love the foldable devices as well. But I'm glad that you've been impressed with it. I think as a creator, the foldable devices are always good because you get a better sort of screen in which to edit if you are going to do some editing on device, as well as some other things like recording a new song perhaps would be good on that maybe, right?
1: Yeah. I mean, being able to multitask. So if I'm recording a voice note, because sometimes I voice note myself.
0: Yeah.
1: And then I can open the app that I write, like all my, you know, like journaling, my lyrics.
0: Yeah.
1: Having both open at the same time is great because then I can look at the one while I'm doing the other. So, yeah, I definitely think it'll contribute to my writing.
0: Yeah, of course, man. That's the whole idea. Well, it's so great to chat to you. Thank you for giving me the scoop. I know I couldn't wait in Cape Town for a launch down here. I needed to find out what's happening up there, and I'm glad it's released officially. But you have yourself an incredible time at Nelson Mandela Square, and we have to make a date to chat.
1: Yes, we must. It doesn't end here. But thanks for having me.
0: No problem, dude. Enjoy. So it's launched. Samsung Galaxy, the foldables have been dropped and it's officially out there for you. More details coming your way all over the place because that was just the launch. I just got a bit, as I said earlier, buzz, and I need to know more. But now I know that these folds and these flips are here. It's I've had one of these flip devices before, and I loved it so much. I need an upgrade. I needed to know more. And if you do, trust me, watch all Samsung profiles on social media to find out more, because these all new foldables are going to be unto you soon.
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0: Olivia Rodrigo, this one's called Drop Dead. Before we drop out of here, we just need to do one more thing. It's called the One Up on the Flash Drive at KFM 94.5. And we are challenged every day by producer Pietras. He gives us things, random and wild things. For instance, just last night, where do you come up with this nonsense, Pietras?
1: So how about you guys describe your ex as a food?
0: Eggs. Done. Next question. You ready?
2: Yeah.
0: Okay.
2: Pop.
0: chips. Always stolen by someone else.
3: Pick and mix, because that's what he was trying to do with my friends.
0: Oh! Lasagna. She was layered, but she made me fat.
3: Chicken.
0: Yeah?
3: No, that's it, because he's chicken. Coward.
0: Avo. Look liquor on the outside, but then I discovered. It wasn't liquor.
3: Anything with Danya, because I was Danya.
0: That's what happens when you date Corey. Corey Anders.
3: Turkish apricots.
0: Yeah.
3: Because just like my stomach makes me want to run.
0: Hey, here's the last one. Divorce. What are we doing tonight, Peters? Let's top that. You ready?
4: You're ready, B?
0: Let's go.
4: Okay, so teamwork makes the dream work. So this was a collab.
0: Between who and who?
4: Between myself and Joa.
0: No way. Is the Joa plug? Didn't he
4: Joa jump in? Plug.
0: That genius. We love him so much.
3: So, we do.
4: We thought, how about you guys upgrade a band's name
0: by
4: making a tweak to it?
3: Okay, I think I understand.
0: So upgrading it like... All right. Like Lincoln Amusement Park.
3: Yes. Is that a Lincoln Park? That's good. That's very funny.
0: And that's just the first thing that came to mind. Is that what you're talking about? Is it? Okay.
4: The fact that came to him.
0: Sorry. No, because I love Lincoln Park. And I just think to upgrade it would be Amusement Park. That's it. All right. Jasenu, tell me what's your next one, man. Come on.
3: Justin Bieber, all in Bieber.
0: Is Justin Bieber a band?
3: But he's a musician.
4: We'll give it to her. We'll...
0: Oh, then in that case, then I'm going to go Cheryl Scarecrow.
3: Whopper Lamore. Instead of Mac Lamore.
0: Okay, bands. Fleetwood Mac Book Pro.
3: Main Road Men.
0: Yes! Yes! Yes! Yes! Wait. U3.
3: The Hawks. Instead of the police.
0: Katy Perry Perry. I don't know.
3: Dead Rats.
0: Yep. Evergreen Day.
5: Come on.
3: Madison Draft. Instead of Madison Beer.
0: Earth, wind, fire, water, heart.
5: The power of Captain Planet.
0: The coughs are coming out of both of you. I'm so sorry.
3: Wow.
0: Yeah. Next.
3: King instead of Lord.
0: Freezing play.
3: You know what? Hell yeah.
0: Yeah?
3: Hell yeah.
0: Yeah, you like that one? Thank you so much. Yes! Come on! Woo! Yeah?
3: Instead of Chris Lake, Chris C. It's a bigger body of water.
0: Sprint DMC.
5: It's like that. It's just the way it is.
0: Thank you.
4: Oh,
0: there's a lot, eh?
4: Yo, I think I've got a six-pack after today.
0: One more. I'm yes, sleeping. Queen. Thank you. Are you are you done now? I was going to say the rolling boulders.
3: Stop it.
0: See, you now you got me fired up now. I want to do more, but we have to go. You're going to leave.
3: I'm still on Yas Queen. You're going to be wrecked.
0: I'm sorry. All right, we're going to leave now. Thank you so much. We're back tomorrow at 3 p.m. Brandon and Yuta up next to look after you all the way through until 10 o'clock.
3: Okay, love you. Bye.
0: I thought you were going to say, thank you, everybody. Good night.
3: Thank you, everybody. Good night.
2: Yeah. 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

0: I must tell you, and I don't know, maybe I'm not the only one. Unless, of course, I am, Yuta. I closed my eyes there for a second. In fact, for this whole song, and with no disrespect to Darlene, I thought it was Tyler.
1: Really?
0: I don't know. Again, like I said, maybe it's only me. Don't worry about it.
1: Well, the good news in that statement is that Tyler is on Brandon's mind. Tyler should be on all of our minds because this week she's dropping her new album, A-Pop. And she's been teasing it with the neon colors, the neon nails, toes, and like the body art, all of her performances. So I'm really excited to see what it's going to be about. It releases this Friday, and it's just all about her really making the music she wants to make without there being a rush in comparison to the first Tyler album.
0: Okay. Busy, eh?
1: Yes.
0: Certainly going in the right direction. And she's certainly where she is now, doing her music. Not that she wasn't last year, but she's definitely rubbing shoulders with the who's who in the industry. That's for sure. Rolene, love you. Don't know why I was getting that vibe. But anyway, maybe it's because I got the weekend on my mind. It was no Woensdag, ne? Which means we pretty much halfway there. And then we got two more sleeps and then...
1: At this point, I think we're all just ready to get to the weekend. We live for them and we build momentum towards it.
0: And July is one of those long months. So yes. It does feel like the month of July has been going on for 2 months already. Eh? So yeah. All right, all of that out of the way now. Welcome to the show. Brandon and Yuta with you till 10 o'clock this evening. Lots of great music coming up between now and then. And then as usual, we'll squeeze in a whole lot of you. In fact, coming up in a bit is another round of Finish the Lyrics.
1: To your favorite song.
0: If you've never heard it before, stick around to find out how the most beautiful voices in the world come through to your radio right here on KFM Night. Let's have a look and I'll keep our fingers crossed.
1: So just an update with what's happening on your roads. The N1 outbound is backed up between Century City and Valville. The N2 outbound is crawling between Mowbray Main and Airport Approach as usual. Then the M3 south is congested at Clipper Road. There are a few traffic lights that are faulty, so please do treat that as a four-way stop. If you see anything else happening on the roads, you let us know on WhatsApp 082-945-0940.
0: Embrace yourself for a good set. We got some Alanis Morissette coming up. Amy... Say your name.
1: Amy Chasson.
0: Yes, Amy Chasson. Maroon 5, and we'll squeeze in some Alex Warren as well. It's KFM Nights. Good evening. Welcome.

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0: Sean Cave and Lights, Brandon and Utah. And this is us just warming things up for what is quite a chilly Wednesday evening. I don't know if you're feeling it as well. I hope it's not just me, because then I'm alone this evening with what I heard earlier and what I'm feeling now.
1: Oh, I enjoyed the weather today. I saw a whale.
0: Okay.
1: I was life maxing at its finest. I have no complaints. The
0: weather
1: spontaneously just worked in my favor.
0: And don't say in the ocean, but where? This side
1: in
0: of the world?
1: Ocean, yes.
0: Yeah,
1: by the V&A waterfront.
0: What kind of whale? Like a.
1: There were three.
0: Okay.
1: If I'm correct. And I saw the water coming out, the tail. I got so excited.
0: Were you on the ocean?
1: Yes.
0: Oh, okay. All right.
1: It was fantastic.
0: Humpback then, probably. Yeah.
1: It was so cool.
0: Just wondering what they're doing around this time of the year.
1: Well, it is whale season.
0: Okay.
1: Yeah. And I think everything's kind of fast-tracked a bit. I mean, it's canola season. Generally, in my mind, I think it's around September, August. The canola's out now, too. The whales are here.
0: But that's exactly what I'm saying.
1: It's a bit earlier.
0: It's earlier,
1: but
0: yes.
1: But they are here.
0: The canola and the canola whales. I imagine that. Okay.
1: Life is good.
0: Yeah, maybe things are just speeding up a bit, eh? Sure. Very interesting. All right. If you just joined us, welcome to the show. Coming on by this time, we've got still something we call Finish the Lyrics.
1: It's your favorite song.
0: Now, if you're wondering what that's all about, if it's your first time, it's just a little joyous occasion that we have. We get together with your beautiful voice. You get the opportunity to choose one of your favorite songs, or rather to let us know what one of your favorite songs are. And then you come and you add your voice to that song. Now, representing, what is it, Saint Rand.
1: Yeah.
0: Well, if you don't know, it's Strand. Saint Rand last night was Yana. And one of her favorite songs just happens to be Tevin Campbell. Can We Talk? This was her last night.

0: minute. Girl, I want to know your name.
1: Tell you what, eh? We just have the most beautiful voices in this K-Fam. You can't deny it. You absolutely can't deny it. All the artists that have come through to showcase their vocal capabilities on the show. Just top draw. There needs to be a stage for this.
2: There definitely should. But sure, hey, Yana Marie from Saint Rand. I think the name says it all. So if you want to do this, you must let us know with your favorite song on WhatsApp, 0829450940.
1: Yes, and come along and finish the lyrics
2: to your favorite song.
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0: Jesse Clegg, right here on KFM 94.5. And what a top song. What an amazing voice Jesse Clegg has.
1: I love our South African artists. I feel like I always say this, but when you listen to Jesse Clegg, there's something about it. Like, you instantly feel that you're drawn in. You feel at ease. You feel calm and good and everything.
0: Also, maybe something that you may not know and think that maybe we just say it because we are supposed to. But when we say we love the music, our local artists, we really do. I mean, a lot of the times, it goes by the wayside. But I like his voice. I mean, I even... What's that thing? What's that term called, Yuta, when you fanboy?
1: I mean, you're a stan. Huh? You're a stan.
0: I'm a stan.
1: Yes.
0: Is that fangirl? You get fangirl?
1: You stan, Jesse Clegg.
0: I'm stanning.
1: Yeah, you're a stan.
0: Okay. I don't know what that means. But what I'm saying is I also like Lee Cole.
1: Oh, yes.
0: But the point I'm trying to make is when we speak about our local artists, we're really honest about it. We mean it. And talking about gorgeous voices and local artists.
2: 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All through the night. And we need you to finish the lyrics.
0: And this evening, representing Kells River. Heine, how you doing?
3: Hi, Brandon and Yuta. I'm fine tonight. Thank you.
0: Listen, Heine is such a cool guy. Heine's always here with us on KFM Nights, Mondays to Fridays. He takes it liquor easy on Mondays to Thursdays, and then he jaws up a storm as a VIP in the Friday Night Club. Tell me I'm lying, Heine.
3: Yes.
0: Yes, I am.
1: Hello, Heine, I'm a fan already.
3: Yeah.
0: All right.
3: Welcome to the fan club.
0: Okay.
1: I'll take a number, Heine. I'll take a number.
0: All right, Heine, you know how the game works. We'll play a little snippet of one of your favorite songs. I know for the fact that you have large or big music knowledge. Can I even say it like that? You're always chatting music with us here on the show. So this certainly is one of your favorites. We'll play you a snippet of the song, and then you do the rest, sir. Is that okay?
3: Yes, no problem, Brandon.
0: All right, here it comes.

If we had a chance to start again, would you take me to your heart again and hold me in your arms?

0: I only have one question. When you were singing that song, who was the first person that came to mind?
1: They are listening at the moment. The person that came to mind is Punkies and my son Tyler and my mom. That's the special people in my life at the moment.
2: Yeah, I love that.
0: You could feel the love in that song as you did it.
1: I'm glad you appreciate my
2: your rendition.
0: It's all part of rendition. Being in the fan club, Heini.
1: Okay.
2: And again, so Yuta, you know, the fact that you mentioned that, again, these songs that are requested, there's something attached to it. There's some meaning to it. So that was a beautiful take on family life and love. Heini, you were just amazing, buddy. Love your work.
1: Thanks. And, no problem.
2: And just because you're one of the coolest guys we know, here's your song, Peaches and Herb. And remember, thank you, buddy.
1: Thank you, Brandon.
2: All right.
1: Okay, bye-bye.

0: Oh, I tell you what, Heine really pulled on the heartstrings with this one. Certainly taking some of us into a little place, little space with peaches and herbs. Phew, Heine, Heine.
1: Even Ashley came through saying she needs to take a number as well. The fan club seems to be the place.
0: Oh, okay.
1: I'm just saying, Heine. It's growing even more.
0: And now that it's out there, I don't know, maybe you'll need a

0: manager or something. You got our number, yeah, honey. We'll make a plan on that one. Get you on that stage. The love has come through for the man this evening.
1: Good job. A little shaky in the beginning, but you definitely warmed up in the end. Good job.
2: Great guy.
0: Come again, Ray.
2: Great song choice, Heine. Love your voice. 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
4: Hi, Brandon and Yuta. Wow, me Lucia. I've got to just say once again, wow, wow, wow. Awesome voice, wonderful man. Sounds beautiful.
0: Love
4: great,
0: it.
4: Great, great voice.
0: Lovely stuff. 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And we wouldn't mind if you do. All you got to do is let us know about one of your favorite songs, and we'll take the rest, or take care of the rest, rather. It's very easy. 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

0: I always wonder how this song, Balaka and Destiny, became a South African anthem. You can really go throughout the entire country, and people, and especially as a DJ, I suppose, and you drop this song, people will just be Llewellyn, Llewellyn and me. Those aren't the lyrics, but that's what South Africa sings.
1: Oh, for sure. But also, in all honest truth, I didn't know that that was a South African song until a few weeks ago.
0: Oh, you didn't know it was a South African song?
1: No.
0: Oh, okay.
1: I just know it's an anthem. It's a song that needs to be played. It's not a party. It's not a braai until that song plays. You know, it's in the same bracket as the Toni Braxton, the Whitney, and that one. It, you know, when it starts playing, then the vibes are set. Oh, no. Everyone's having a good time.
0: It's a floor filler.
1: Yeah. And then the weekend is officially in its in its core element, to say the very least.
0: I always wonder who gets, like, who's that first person that may have gotten the lyrics wrong and everybody just latched onto it? Because people have sent requests to the station before saying, don't you want to play Llewellyn?

0: people. There's people that start those trends and then everybody latches onto it and becomes a thing. Do you see what it is? See your eyes clinked and close and narrowing out? I can feel the magic.
1: I swear it must be that.
0: Llewellyn.
1: I don't know.
0: We can't not know. Let's go.

0: You are.
1: You were.
0: Yeah.
1: And you are and will be.
0: Okay. Llewellyn and me. So what's the lyrics?
1: You were and you are and will be.
0: And will be. Okay.
1: But the way that it's done kind of sounds like you were, and that's where the Llewellyn probably comes through.
0: I love it.
1: Sorry to break it, to break your heart, Llewellyn.
0: Yeah, I was going to say
1: you were thinking the song was a dedication towards you, but it's okay. Please still welcome the thought. Delusional is the vibe as well.
0: Rico says, Llewellyn, Levine. It can go like that as well. This is what we do here. We change the lyrics. We don't just finish it. We also change it. All right. It is Wednesday, which means?
1: It's Wednesdays.
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1: I've been looking forward to it.
0: If you want to vent, this is the place. If you've never heard it before, stick around to find out how we vent on a Wednesday on KFM.
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0: As always, the most music to make you feel great right here on KFMI with Brandon and Yuta. Good luck and be yourself. What if being yourself is a bit unruly? Like if you're just that kind of person. What if being yourself is a bit Smith?
1: Sure. Yeah, I was going to say, then you just need to keep yourself in check. But okay, Brandon. Okay.
0: I will have you know, I didn't think that I was going to say that this evening. Or tomorrow or the next day.
1: If you say so.
0: Kind of has a nice ring to it. Yeah. Smith. Okay, well, there's a reason why. It'll come together now, don't stress. Because Wednesdays...
1: Woo! Already starting off to be an interesting note. Mm-hmm. Wednesdays are Wednesdays
0: here on KFM Nights. And that's when you get to get it off your chest. If you want to shout out something that has maybe annoyed you today, yesterday, even last year, you just didn't get it off your chest.
1: For example, yesterday... I went to the bathroom, and no, it's not what you think. The stall door was open, and I just needed to get some toilet paper. And the toilet paper was finished, so the only thing left was the...
0: What is that called?
1: I don't know.
0: Neither do I.
1: I swear I thought I had the name in my mind yesterday, but there was no... You know, just that the piece of...
0: Yeah, the cardboard thing.
1: Cardboard, I guess. Thing. The lack of better word. An empty toilet roll. There we go. So that was what was left. But it's in one of those, you know, the box thing. And for some reason, it wouldn't come out. And I was trying to push it in the one side and the other. And it was unsuccessful. And when you press the button for the next toilet roll to slide down, even that had some complications. And there I was being like, for real now, is this my life? And just that entire experience started to make me feel rather vengeful. It was just not, it was upsetting.
0: Yeah, shitty one that, yeah.
1: It was obviously now not that.
0: No, I'm just saying on the whole. No, just on the whole.
1: Well, you had deep thoughts there about that situation. That's an example of event when you think it's going to be a seamless process and it... is the exact opposite.
0: It's happened to me as well. I just never spoke about it, but now that you mention it, I always go to the same store. And the problem with it not working is that we have to come back to studio. So it's not that it doesn't work. It's just because... Think about those public toilets, those little canisters, right? The little stainless steel or aluminium canisters. So they pop two or three holes in there. And then when
1: I couldn't get to.
0: What?
1: The canister thing.
0: I don't even think it's called that, the holder. And then when the one's done, then that little roller key slips out. And then there's a little triangular gadget. You push that, and then the other one's meant to slip down. Now, when that doesn't happen, it does make life a bit awkward. Has you in that predicament, you know? So that's more or less how it works. Okay, Yuta got her vent out. Steve says it's called a call. The little toilet roll thing. It's called a call.
1: Okay, it's in a toilet roll dispenser or a holder.
0: Yes, not the canister.
1: I'm just adding the words here because we seem to...
0: We're on a roll now.
1: We really are. But it's so unfortunate. But that's my example of event. It can be a little bit more intense. It can be you spilling the tea without bashing any brands or names in particular. You just need to let that vent out and I can guarantee you will feel so much better. I will go as far as to say... even empowering when you realize that your vent is a collective experience for many.
0: Yeah, it will resonate. I mean, maybe you also had a little public toilet situation that you had a bad experience with, like Yuta. So you can let us know on the WhatsApp line.
1: 082-945-0940.
0: And come and vent it out on KFM Nights.

0: Max Moore from KFM Nights. The song's called Hot and Heavy. And that is how it gets in the Wednesday sometimes, because Wednesdays
1: are Wednesdays.
0: Yeah, that's when you get to let it out, vent it out. Now, Utes, I'm quite curious about this one, because I'd be curious to see you in the situation and how you'd handle it. And I don't know if there'd be a fight, because it can get very awkward with situations like this.
2: Good evening, Brandon and Utah. I need to vent about people have so quickly forgotten about COVID. It is terrible standing in a line and someone standing behind you coughing and sneezing and sniffing into the back of your hair and not giving you space. Flip it, people. Stop. Put your hand in front of your mouth before you cough, or do something, but stop coughing in the back of people's heads.
0: I'm not laughing at the vent. Stop coughing in the back of people's heads. That's a vent right there, eh? But also an awkward situation.
1: Social distancing is something that I am sure is definitely missed.
0: How would you handle that situation, though? There's a reason I ask.
1: It's really awkward, because if you request it, however kind you do it, it might not always be received well. If anything, the person might have a vibe towards you, be offended, be upset. Things can escalate unnecessarily. Sometimes you just have to be honest. But if anything, I try to see if I can move a bit more forward.
0: Not be in the immediate area, vicinity.
1: Yes. I'm very mindful of it. It's winter now. I don't think anyone wants to get sick. If you've been stuck with the flu, then you understand. So I'm extremely careful. I'm like, who's coughing? Who's doing what? Did they put their hand in front of their mouth when they sneezed? They coughed? You've got to check all of these things out. And in that line, I hear you.
0: You too will sanitize this whole studio before the show starts.
1: I've been doing
0: this
1: that,
0: is why
1: yes.
0: I asked her how she would handle it. You know, if it happens once and it's maybe a small one and, you know, you may think of it as a mistake. But if somebody's going to do it deliberately, then, you know, and the good old-fashioned PK is maybe on the card as well. Nothing wrong with that.
1: What's going on with you today?
0: I'm just being
1: first
0: honest.
1: First you use the other word.
0: What other word?
1: In the beginning.
0: The smetty word.
1: Yeah.
0: No, because that is smetty behavior. If you're going to just bark on somebody's in somebody's neck or the head, or in the direction.
1: Now we're peeking. Someone said, hey, I woke up this morning and I'm choosing violence.
0: No. Just sometimes, you know, a PK deals with things. So I heard. All right, jump in and get your vent out there, if you like, on the WhatsApp line.
1: 0829450940.
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0: Matthew Mole says, holding on, which is sometimes what we have to do. 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
0: Now, we've told you before that your vent, you know, will always, and we know this, we've learned this, we've experienced it, will resonate with this, with tens of thousands at one time. And if you feel that you want to come through and be a part of it and just vent it out, then this is your space. A little earlier, Gail came in. What was Gail's? Pee-wee. No, okay, she said I wasn't saying. Gail said she's so annoyed. I mean, people, you know, when she's standing in a queue waiting for something or doing whatever she has to do, there are people who will just bark behind her.
1: Heavy breathing.
0: Just bluff and coughing and sneezing and
1: No social distancing.
0: No respect. Just smitty. And then Diane came in and she's experienced this as well. So, see, there you have it, Diane.
2: Hi, Brandon. Hi, Yuta. I agree with that woman. People walk right past you, they cough without putting their hands in front of their mouths, for starters. And I've just got over this nasty, bad flu. Hasn't COVID taught people anything? I mean, you know, when you cough, put your both hands in front of your mouth, please. Don't just walk around coughing, coughing, coughing. And people coughing your neck, it also annoys me. So I know what I feel for that lady. I really do.
1: I feel like that was also an indirect message being sent to Brandon as well. Coughing with no hands.
0: My hands are in front of my mouth like
1: this. Disrespect is real in studio over here. Thank you for stating what needs to be said. I will just add to that, you know, I thought post-COVID social distancing was going to become an actual thing, part of your daily routine. And some people have applied it and others have just kind of left it by the wayside because it's not as dire as what it once was. You
0: see it everywhere, people sharing drinks and whatever. It's like, you know, like it was. But at the same time, if you sit and think about it for a bit, you'll actually see the situation happening more than what you realize, where people just, it's probably also etiquette. They just don't think and they just bark without covering their mouths or whatever. Another event, and this is quite interesting because this does have the country by the short and curlies. I do understand Riyadh's vent here as well. I'm quite invested in this too.
3: How's it, guys? Hi, Yuta. How's it, Brandon? I just want to vent out. I've been following this Matlanga Commission thing now, and it's so disgusting and such a disgrace to what, 30 years after democracy, what our people that we've put in power are doing with our taxpayers' money, and there are hungry people out there. People that don't have homes, people that are suffering, and these people think nothing of looting this country.
0: It's a contentious subject, but it is very interesting. I understand the anger. It's there for all to see, and it does make one very angry to think that, you know, now that this is all surfacing and becoming public knowledge, if you're not angry about it, then there is something, you know, there's something, then there's something wrong with you. So I feel your vent, Riyadh. It is quite crazy. I also sit up until late at night catching up on this commission because as annoying as it is, it's also very interesting to watch. A lot is learned, that's for sure. There's still some time, so if you want to get it off your chest, if you want to vent, Wednesdays are Wednesdays here on KFM Nights on the WhatsApp line.
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0: Lisa, right here on KFM Nights. Not what I would say, not what you do would say, but what you would say. 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
1: Mm-hmm.
0: And that's what it all comes out.
2: And we're still holding back.
0: We learn a lot about you. We also feel your pain. Sometimes we sit here in studio and cry. Eh?
2: Brandon cries.
0: Okay. One of us feels the pain. and we can all identify with it, that's for sure. A little early we had, you know, coughing in public and people just spitting and sneezing. And there was a couple of messages coming with regards to that as well. And then I suppose there's nothing worse than when you are in a queue, Yuta, and you're doing the right thing and you're respectful and you're waiting your turn and other people don't seem to play the game.
3: Evening, Brandon in Utah. I have a little vent that I've been keeping in for a week again. So here goes. I took a TV back to the shop the other day. I went to the returns counter, put the TV down, went to go look for another one. When I came back to the counter, there was nobody standing there. So I went to go stand in the front. There was a lady with an elderly mother standing to the right of me, but not in the queue. So I'm standing, waiting. And I can see this lady edging towards me. And I'm like, okay, I can see what's coming here. Next minute she says to me, excuse me, I'm next in the queue. Well, yeah. I just said to her very calmly, I said, you see that TV on the desk? That's mine. I'm next. And she kind of retreated, said something to her mother, and then fled off into the shop somewhere. But I was just like, the audacity of her even saying that to me. And besides the fact I had been waiting in that queue for half an hour before she even walked into the shop. So, yes, it kind of, she wound me up. And I knew it was coming when I saw her standing there. But anyway, I feel better now that I've got it off my chest. Thanks, guys. Have a great evening. Bye now.
0: I'm actually glad that she said she feels better now that she can get it off her chest, because that's our mission. But you could just tell the agitation there.
1: How it changed towards the end. It feels good when you have a platform to let out those vents. I'm not going to lie. Just do it. If you don't have anyone to vent to, this is your space. Write down those vents in case you forget it. Because once you say it out loud, it is an empowering feeling.
0: Yeah, but I could just feel it. And it's the worst if you're doing the right thing and somebody comes and they just mess it all up with bad behavior. Anyway, that's our vents for this evening. We'll do it again next week. And again, like you just said, you know, this is where you can let it out. Talking about Yuta, we'll find out in a bit where she's been to unlock one of these special places in the city. Unlock the Cape with Yuta Romanis.
1: Just know, it's the same Unlock the Cape that resulted in me seeing a whale today.
0: A whale.
1: So make sure to listen.
0: I will get groovy after this as well.
4: This is what progress sounds like. At South African Airways, we've added more aircraft to the runway, increased our flights from just over 1,000 in 2021 to over 24,000 last year. And we continue to add more destinations and routes. It's steady progress over time. 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An airline that shares the resilience of the country it carries. South Africa.

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0: 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It's how we get groovy. It feels like the weekend. Oh, and talking about the weekend, if you don't have any plans yet, then you've come to the right place. You tell Marlis unlocks the Cape, and she will have exactly the right place for you to go and check out this weekend.
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3: 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Think steak, Haken chips, calamari, some chicken that's very tasty with the barbecue sauce, all while looking out into the harbor, because Key 4 has great views. And then directly after that, you make your way to Wild Horizons, which is just around the corner. And then you'll start your cruise. Now, this is where things get interesting, because usually when you're in the harbor and you do a cruise, there are birds, there is the scenery, lots of boats, lots of people. Table Mountain, emphasis on that, because it's gorgeous to see it from the water. But sometimes, especially now that it's whale season, it's come early, you might just spot a whale. And I did today. My mouth was wide open because I was like, what? Whoa! Imagine, for under 300 Rand, potentially spotting a whale, a harbor cruise with Wild Horizons, which has the best cruises. The team is amazing. Lots of jokes. And depending on which boat you get on, you may even be able to reenact a scene from Titanic. I'm just saying. So definitely go and check this out. The cruise and dine experience with Key 4 and Wild Horizons. So I'm going to post a reel tomorrow for you to see, as always, what this is all about, what you can expect. But I definitely think this needs to be put on your radar, especially since it is payday this weekend. That's all I'm saying.
0: Listen, it's very affordable, eh? I mean, if you just think about a few things. One, it is an iconic destination, Key 4. And for 300 bucks to get, you know...
3: Under 300.
0: Under, okay. I stand corrected.
3: It's 259.
0: Oh, no, that's a whole lot under 300 bucks. Okay.
3: That's what I'm saying, just under 300. It's 259.
0: For a little lunch date and, you know, the pleasure of just cruising around the harbor and you know, like you were saying, spotting a whale. If you've never done something like that before, for 259, I'd do it twice. You
3: might as well.
0: It sounds very lekker. Ah, there you go. Go and check it out on the reels tomorrow.
3: Yep.
0: Thank you, Rose. And then...
3: Who's Rose?
0: You said Titanic.
3: Oh.
0: You said you can have a Titanic moment.
3: You can, yes.
0: Thank you very much, Yuta. Always out and about, unlocking these very special places for you again. 259 Rand.
3: Yeah,
0: 259 Rand. For a lekker lunch at an iconic venue, and you get a cruise. Come now, come on, come din it om Saterdag, ne? I like that.
1: The most music
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0: We call it Getting Groovy by Chan K. Film Nights, Brandon and Yuta. We do it Mondays to Thursdays. Come 9 o'clock, we get into the vibe. We kind of climb into what, you know, the weekend may feel like. And we've been talking about it yesterday, so why not?
1: I feel tempted to say, we shake it loose. We let it loose. My mind's wired for the Friday Night Club already.
0: Already. We could just skip Thursday and go right into the weekend. I mean, if we were to put it out there, you know, I can't see one person saying, no, I think I want to do Thursday as well.
1: This is why today I woke up feeling like if only Wednesdays could be a holiday, like an additional weekend date, but just midweek. Because you pour yourself out on a Monday and a Tuesday, then you reset on a Wednesday, you resume Thursday, Friday, then you have the weekend again. It works for me.
0: You know, that's quite interesting. Because there's been that whole talk for a long time about, you know, 4-day weeks and this and the other. I think most people would appreciate a day in the middle.
1: That's what I'm saying.
0: I'm agreeing with you. It should be the day.
1: Wednesdays are the ones. Think about it. We Vince Day, we have the music, we take a break, we reset, and then on top of it, you get love songs on KFM nights. Yeah, it's a stellar combo.
0: I tell you, life is good.
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0: It's the kind of music that could put a spell on you. 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
1: It was beautiful. Spelled. Yes.
0: Spelled.
1: Yes. It really was. But I also had to take a moment to fact check real quick. But I'm pretty sure this artist, Selena, is the artist that inspired Selena Gomez's name. Because her parents named her after this Selena.
0: Yeah, who yes. was also, well, Latina, I think. Yeah, yes, she was. And also just gone too soon. Very, very soon. There was also a movie about her, life. So I'm not surprised. I didn't know that, though. So thank you for letting me in on that one. I didn't know that Selena was named after Selena.
1: Mm-hmm.
0: Kind of makes a lot of sense, though. Why not? Ah, there you go. Kind of maybe just continuing the legacy of Selena. And why not, eh? It's the most loved songs, as always, to make you feel great. And we have some more on the way.
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0: I think we all can be in agreement that this was the best possible way, as always, to just end off what may have been a long day.
1: It was a beautiful night.
0: It always is.
1: Soothing.
0: And we make it our business to ease you into the balance of the evening with the most love songs. With a Boyzone, some Beyonce, some Bon Jovi. What a liquor mix.
1: They always say it's not always about how you start, but how you end.
0: Mm.
1: And often in the course of the show, things can rather be off balance, to put it nicely.
0: That was very, very nicely said. That was probably the most diplomatic statement ever made on this show.
1: Well, there the Masters in Political Science comes into play.
0: Balance. Off balance. It gets voosh sometimes. That's really how it is. But off balance is a good word. But like you say, it's not how it starts, it's how it ends. Not how you drive, how you arrive.
1: And how you're enjoying it. Do you have another one?
0: No, that is actually a golf statement.
1: Mm-hmm.
0: It's not how you drive. Because like, you can have a front drive, club there, any boom of us, but your second shot will put you back in the fairway, your third shot on the green. I could drive perfectly down the fairway and just balls up my second shot.
1: So what he's saying is that your failures are not failures. They're actually you succeeding. And congratulations to putting yourself out there.
0: Yes.
1: With that being said.
0: Listen, thank you very much for being a part, or the biggest part of the show again tonight. We love being in your company. We'll do it again tomorrow, because tomorrow is Thursday. Not the weekend yet, but we'll
1: almost,
0: see.
1: Yeah. Almost.
0: We'll do it again tomorrow, because for now...
1: we gotta go.
2: They said you were too small, not worth their time. But you built anyway, made a plan, made another plan. Today, you've got a partner that frees you from survival mode, so you can breathe again. Make smarter calls and do what you love. We once gave you access. Now, we're giving you tools to compete with the big guys. Yoko, let's grow.

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0: 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The Flash Drive with Carl Wasty. Here's what you missed.
1: The story Karen Ann and Cassidy is feeling too real. Like someone purchased a yellow stained t-shirt somewhere. It's terrible. I suppose it is different because the other day I saw for 17,500 rand, there were

0: Ronaldo worn mercurials. Okay,
1: that's,
0: eBay.
1: That's different. It's Ronaldo.
0: Okay.
1: But you're just some rando, and now you're trying to sell me like a white t-shirt with yellow stains under the armpits.
0: So what happens? The yellow stains underneath, it adds increased value.
1: No.
0: Now, remember, Balenciaga do this all the time. I could have given you a ShopRite bucky, but because I carried stuff in it, it increases the value.
1: Stop it.
0: I'm a designer mind. I think about these
1: You've
0: things
1: actually
0: all the time.
1: Added something to the t-shirt. It's called Bacteria.
0: Bacteriaga is a new brand. Although I am thinking about it now, a yellow stained t-shirt under the arms would legitimately be a Bok t-shirt, if you think about it.
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0: The number one breakfast show on the number one station. 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
2: Been chatting about the news going around that there could be a 500 rand note. 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You now need 1,386 rand. We were going through, well, what's going to be on the note then? 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